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1: 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The Lord as my savior.
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1: 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Wherever you may be.
0: Oye ka yin Olorun
1: le. We want to glorify God today.
0: For giving us opportunity.
1: Don't defa la pani.
0: Lati January 1.
1: From January 1.
0: October 1.
1: Ah, ore ofe ni o.
0: His great grace indeed.
1: Ibeli ni ore ofe la fi gba yin.
0: Master by grace that you say.
1: Ise ni pa ise.
0: Not of your works.
1: That no man should rejoice.
0: I want to sanu fun.
1: Those that show mercy.
0: I want Lori anu.
1: I want to obtain mercy.
0: Ole mi o sanu.
1: He said I will have mercy.
0: Senti ma
1: sanu. On whom I will have mercy.
0: Ma se yo.
1: And compassion.
0: Senti ma
1: sanu. On whom I will have compassion.
0: Nje lo mo.
1: Do you know sir?
0: Opo jo lo ti ro.
1: So many waters.
0: In let it fill.
1: Have gone under the bridge.
0: Adu aloye kin fi wole.
1: We have to enter with prayer.
0: Subhan leni.
1: But today,
0: ibi ope loro mi lo.
1: I go to place of praise.
0: Anu wa.
1: Mercy exists.
0: Ade wa laye.
1: And we are alive.
0: Melo melo la won ti.
1: So many have been taken away by storm.
0: Oh, Bati mami.
1: You would not have known me.
0: Oh, Bati mami.
1: You would not have had me.
0: Anu lojori mi.
1: Mercy make you to hear me.
0: Patapato la korongo do go.
1: Glory to
0: you. You are the
1: support of those who have no
0: power.
1: Amen.
0: Lori mama yi.
1: Over this woman.
0: Bayi
1: wo. Amen. Accept that praise.
0: Lori ogai.
1: Over this man.
0: Accept
1: that praise.
0: Lori auntie.
1: Over that sister.
0: Bayi wo.
1: Accept that praise.
0: Iyin duro de o.
1: Praise awaits
0: you. Lenu wa lojojumo.
1: And I'm out every day.
0: Oh, jekile igbona ma.
1: Do not let this house to be hot for dog
0: fights. Eni ti o ba more. Kule dupe ore. 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Mode wa. 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Osu kewa,
1: the month of October.
0: Oje osu igbe lori soke.
1: In the month of lifting of heads.
0: Ekabo.
1: Welcome.
0: Sinu new glory.
1: To new glory.
0: Osu ogoti.
1: The month of new glory.
0: Igbe lori soke.
1: Lifting of heads.
0: Genesis chapter 8.
1: Genesis story kejo.
0: First 5 and 6.
1: Ezekiel write
0: Genesis 8.
1: Genesis

0: 5 and 6. And the water decreased continually until 10th month. In the 10th month, on the first day, which is today, first day of the month, we are the top of the mountain sea. And it came to pass at the end of 4th day that Noah opened the window of the earth which he had made.
1: He
0: opened
1: the window. The flood was already there from beginning of the month for many years. But on the first day of the month, the heads of the mountains were seen. I
0: don't
1: know that water of life that covered you from January. The water of darkness that covered you covered your work in this month of October.
0: A minimum fact
1: with the latter statement,
0: yes,
1: now your heads are lifted. Thank you, Jesus.
0: Baba,
1: that man, this month of October, your work is lifted. In glory, do you have lifted?
0: Isaiah 60.
1: Isaiah, you got that.
0: Arise,
1: only today.
0: Shine,
1: for
0: your light is
1: come.
0: And the glory of the Lord is risen upon you. Only a woman, you
1: is that the king shall see your light?
0: One can be the day rest in my talk.
1: And I begin to explain your greatness.
0: Don't go back to your
1: when glory shows. You will not be in your former place. Why you remain the same? Glory has not shown.
0: Joseph put into Allah.
1: Joseph had the dream.
0: The
1: dead appeared in the palace. His glory prospered. That's the day we celebrated. Well done as you prepare. But suddenly, in the month of October, let's go straight to
0: the
1: water. Mercy uphold us. My brother, mercy exists.
0: You
1: want to shout?
0: Hallelujah.
1: Seven hallelujah.
0: Ogo meje.
1: Glory seven times.
0: Hosanna meje.
1: Hosanna seven times.
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1: the cage. Come to the next place.
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3: every woman that is glorious
2: ati okunrin
3: and men also
2: ori oke ni le won
3: they come to the mountain
2: so ori oke ogo
3: mountain of glory
2: si koja kinan se
3: if you want what I did in there
2: to ba gbagbo
3: if you believe
2: ojo la re da
3: that the future is good
2: o mo pa mo ologo
3: ni I know you are a glorious child
2: sori pari tan si lowo
3: the ongoing program
2: the 2026
3: of 2026
2: o ya to gan
3: is so very different
2: lana
3: yesterday
2: tan si crossover
3: don't the crossover
2: one the one
3: to on the one
2: leni
3: today
2: awon ti ologo ko wa
3: those that God brought
2: and the cacao le salaye
3: nobody can explain
2: the one can be
3: you are the only one I'm here to see you
2: to de ni lo bayi
3: and all you need now
2: igbese kapore
3: it's just a step
2: tori to ba ti ri anu
3: cause once you obtain mercy
2: toroju rere
3: you obtain favor
2: na lowo
3: you obtain help
2: di angeli lori
3: that's the whole angel
2: oni ni ojo maje mo angeli
3: today the covenant day of angels
2: thursday
3: today is thursday
2: ola ni friday
3: tomorrow will be friday
2: sori gbogbo eyan omo long
3: all you children of god
2: gbo eto yi
3: encourage
2: ja lati wa
3: nbe encourage everyone to be
2: tori
3: there
2: mo mo wi pe
3: because you know
2: adua re
3: your prayers
2: o ma gba
3: amen
2: ojo re ma wa ri
3: amen
2: iran lowo ma wa
3: ri
2: eyin abuja
3: abuja
2: e ma mura le
3: prepare
2: ojo saturday
3: this saturday
2: to ba leyan nbe
3: if you have people there
2: uk
3: uk also
2: on the 16th
3: on the 16th
2: ojo ka ilo month
3: ojo yi
2: la ma pade nbe
3: we are meeting there
2: ma so address lola
3: I'll give the address tomorrow
2: gbogbo ile gbodo wa nbe
3: you all need to be there
2: ti e ba leyan uk
3: you the happy people in uk
2: ninu london
3: in the heart of
2: Lambo
3: london
2: lote yi
3: encourage them to
2: ma ri anugba
3: amen
2: ogbo eniyan
3: everybody
2: nibi kibi to ba
3: wa wherever you are
2: mo fa phone sure ni
3: today what to bless us
2: ire akoko re
3: this is the first blessing
2: ni osu titun
3: in this new month
2: awon ogun atijo
3: all those things shed battles
2: to fa bo esi o
3: that what to naked you
2: go wole
3: they are very
2: awon iji I gbodo mo la koja
3: those composed with storms
2: so ba re ninu
3: that you met yourself in
2: iji ten yo gbodo mo la koja
3: do stop you just must pass through
2: a ma gbe elomi lo
3: it can solve some people
2: sugbon to ba wa nu iji yen bayi
3: I that storm now
2: mo gba
3: I pray for you.
2: Oh, Laja.
3: Hey, let's get through.
2: A secretary.
3: Third authorization.
2: You want my bring.
3: That is the same.
2: A consular buburu
3: ile babara. People right in your father's house.
2: To so jo ayeye do jo esi.
3: That was a mission to disgrace.
2: A sotele buruku.
3: Evil prophecy.
2: Ati a consular ibu.
3: An evil writer.
2: Si o jewo makuni.
3: That don't let that man write his
2: name. A fai we are ya.
3: They are troubled.
2: ni osu kewa
3: in the month of October
2: agbori awon oke soke
3: the head of nothing we are seeing
2: ori oke yo
3: and they were visible
2: in
3: your father's house
2: o ba je pe looto
3: if truly
2: agbe abraham soke
3: Abraham was lifted
2: agbe isaac soke
3: Isaac was lifted
2: agbe jacob soke
3: Jacob was lifted
2: agbe joseph soke
3: Joseph was lifted
2: ebi ati bio
3: where you are born
2: agbe soke
3: you are lifted
2: Daniel 10:10
3: that lord came soke
2: wa your work come
3: he had touched me
2: o gbe mi
3: and
2: lord he
3: come from my knees
2: owo oluwa
3: the hand of lord
2: confide in
3: the I respect you
2: ni osu kewa
3: the month of October
2: ibi egbe re tin la kaka
3: where your best are struggling
2: lolu anu ni
3: you bet you
2: ibi ti eniyan ti ni oso na
3: where man say no way
2: ona ma la
3: where so fun
2: sori osu yi
3: this month
2: o je osu ti awon ti osu eriri ma so eriri
3: is not for don't that about testify to
2: testify mo ma so ma je mu ye fun
3: I'll give you that governance
2: on ti eni to laye atoru so fun mi
3: what the order of heaven that to
2: number 1
3: akoko
2: o ni o ma restore awon eyan
3: he say he will restore his people
2: o ba ni kankan to ti ni ri tele
3: the thing you had before
2: si o ni mo
3: that don't have again
2: ninu osu kewa
3: this month of October
2: ayo da fun
3: e make the gather to
2: he restore
3: the belief
2: follow my law
3: I will make way
2: sibiti o so
3: anywhere there's no
2: a gbeni fan to we
3: what he that says
2: but oluwo
3: when the lord has not
2: only ti awon eyan I ba le gba
3: is that if this book I believe
2: only mo fe fosu ke wa lana
3: I God want to make way
2: o mo yan o mo
3: whether you are connected
2: God
3: or not
2: is a way maker
3: olorun do do that
2: any to le lana
3: he that can make way
2: no oku
3: even in
2: to my soul dey koja
3: is the last to pass
2: me ageju
3: in the wilderness
2: o ni pot
3: you don't have pot
2: o ni store
3: in the stuff
2: ebi o de pa
3: won yet never go hungry
2: iru olorun wo le
3: what man of God is this? What man of God?
2: Ninu osu kewa.
3: This month of October.
2: Olorun yo lana
3: for you. God make way for you.
2: Be on about the
3: impress block.
2: Ti won lorilede
3: le. I said the journey is hard.
2: O ni mo lara.
3: You will not feel it.
2: Dogo egba ti n ba tin lanu soro.
3: Whenever I'm about to pray.
2: Asenio.
3: It's authority.
2: O ma nsise o.
3: It works.
2: Aya
3: ya. It works. It's working. It's working.
2: Mo pase.
3: I decree.
2: Aso ikorira ati rejection.
3: Government of hatred and rejection.
2: Fi wo Olorun.
3: Blessed upon you with your children.
2: Ko laina.
3: Catch fire.
2: Ko laina.
3: Fire. This month,
2: abawon
3: every stay
2: be rejection
3: that bring rejection.
2: Soja kama koele
3: that make to be rejected.
2: To fi wa leyin
3: that make to be at the back.
2: Abawon yepare
3: it is erased.
2: All of fe gbe awon akobi soke.
3: Is there what elevator the first one?
2: Ibo ni won wa.
3: Where are they?
2: Ya akobi eterisi.
3: You first one. Bow your head here.
2: Iwo la akobi.
3: You are the first one.
2: Lord sorry akobi.
3: You are first at the first one.
2: Lori ogolo.
3: Use glory.
2: Sorry eni.
3: Today sir.
2: Mo fe mu awon eri kan wa.
3: I want to bring up some testimonies.
2: Mo fe ko mo nto lo le
3: se. So no one can do
2: so now.
3: Where there's no way,
2: Mama,
3: this woman,
2: okay, was sorry, okay,
3: cry to the mountain.
2: All on them, sinner for me.
3: And God made you a child. Let's see our testimony. We have a lot to
2: do.
3: All right now,
2: okay, yeah.
3: Time to come to the glory.
2: And the calling one, see,
3: are you still there?
2: Yes,
3: we have just started today.
2: About 1 billion.
3: Don't I hear yesterday? There is the first oil. If you come today, you'll get your
2: own.
3: We have that it fair oil to give and honey for you. We are doing celebration.
2: It's
3: to do prophetic.
2: Oga,
3: my brother, bring up down my testimony.
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6: Shout hallelujah,
7: hallelujah.
6: Ibi to tin kalekun
7: that though you have been knocking,
6: some le rawe,
7: lift up your hands,
6: anu fo fu ani
7: be, amen. Let this speak for you there.
6: This
7: is serious.
4: Oh no, God, for the appointment.
6: Oh no, God, for.
4: Oh no, God, bow.
6: Can't talk for Thomas Senator, Thomas Governor.
4: Man, what will be the office here? Ah, your bow, lo cheche. All authority, lo cheo. That authority, all alone until my mouth stick. Oh, ni slotty. Oh, ni only one you slotty, Baba God, only.
6: Nibiti pare o ti le gbe kan jade.
7: Where your strength cannot bring forth anything.
6: Anu yonda fun.
7: Amen.
6: Somebody say Jesus. O ti gba appointment.
4: O ti gba. Baba. O gba appointment owo nla karabata. Ti deru ba olosi.
6: Mo so tele,
8: I prophesy.
6: Ni biti wo no ti leyan.
8: Where you have no man.
6: So mo pe ijile ni eri.
8: It's a very deep situation. What you have no man for?
6: To wa je po me na koko mu.
8: And your child was the first one to be picked.
6: Aya vale ma
8: da. What's up?
6: Ni biti wo ti leyan.
8: Where you have no man.
6: Lo su yi.
8: This month.
6: Kange loluwa wo na.
8: Hey, angel of God make way for you.
6: To ma nje keyan te ri ru ogowo.
8: What they want to enter glory quickly.
6: Ogbodo ni pe to ntele.
8: Have a commission you follow.
6: Don't just move around anywhere. Learning salvation.
8: After salvation,
6: you
8: need victory.
6: Sir. What is the lamb?
8: To
6: receive power.
8: Let the ground better.
6: Number 2, wealth.
8: Let the ground grow.
6: Revelation 5.
8: Where you have salvation, when you have salvation,
6: you
8: have nobody to overcome you again.
6: You, daddy.
8: I beg you, daddy.
6: Oh my God.
8: I beg you, mommy.
6: Ben, you, mommy.
8: I beg you.
6: Edabon.
8: Please.
6: Sorry, oh
8: Lord. For God's sake. Have faith in God. Everything is this one to
6: finish.
8: Only God will remain.
6: There's
8: no way I cannot make way. Or where I cannot enter for a student. Or where I cannot bring out things. You that faith is going down. Today, the one I beg you. Have faith in God.
6: 2 Chronicles 20.
8: Believe in the Lord your God. And you shall be established. Believe his prophets. And you shall prosper. From today, you are prosper.
6: Believe Lord your God.
8: Believe the Lord your God.
6: You shall be established.

0: decree.
1: My
0: is destroyed.
1: Number two.
0: Ikeji.
1: Talema lo for me.
0: Who are you using for me this month?
1: Oluwa wolo fe lo fun.
0: Who are you using for me this month?
1: Oluwa won si mi.
0: Send them now.
1: Your connection is your collection.
0: Iso pelo Santo Maria.
1: So by man you le je yan.
0: If you don't know, we cannot be great.
1: Awon kan lolo ma gba nu won de lohun.
0: God will answer you through some people.
1: Enikan lo ma foruko elemi.
0: Somebody will jump at them somewhere.
1: Oluwa ran yan si.
0: Lord send back to me.
1: Me osu yi.
0: This month.
1: Tori mo fe dide.
0: I want to believe.
1: Aluwa
0: duro lo je. 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I want to call for me. Oluwa ran se mi. Edeba ran se mi. 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
1: Wa pade yan.
0: Eh ba yo bi bi de.
1: Wa pade yan.
0: You will meet the people.
1: Egba ile igbo.
0: Pray this from your heart.
1: Oluwa.
0: O Lord.
1: Lona ti o gba ye mi.
0: In a way I cannot explain.
1: Efa mi dide.
0: Elevate me.
1: Lo su yi.
0: This month.
1: Gbe mi dide.
0: Elevate me.
1: Lona ti mi
0: onile explain. In a way I cannot explain.
1: Ama no
0: no.
1: Lona ti mi onile explain.
0: In a way I cannot explain at all.
1: Ti wa ma bi mi.
0: People will ask me.
1: Ko ye.
0: I say I don't know.
1: Emi no mo.
0: I don't know.
1: O sa bara mi
0: lo. I just think myself I don't.
1: Gbe mi dide.
0: Elevate me.
1: Wa gbe ese.
0: You will lift your legs.
1: Gbe mi dide.
0: Elevate me.
1: Oluwa.
0: Ma
1: le mo kada ba
0: ya se. Lona ti mi onile explain.
1: Lona ti mi onile
0: explain. You shall be lifted.
1: Last prayer.
0: I just okay. Pray like you never pray before. What I should have become that I've not. This month of October.
1: Come
0: out of the mountain of glory. Make me that. Jesus is blood, don't forget. Follow him, don't go. All roads lead to a mountain of glory. All our branch program are suspended for now. Until we ride down on the mountain on Sunday. Those in other places, join us on social media. Make sure you follow us. Because what's happening here, it's beyond understanding.
1: It's okay.
0: Amen.
1: Now, I fell on the road.
0: What do you covenant of
1: him?
0: I'm on the mountain.
1: Powerhouse.
0: Went to the powerhouse.
1: On the trout.
0: Throughout today.
1: Don't
0: I give that up?
1: Mama sure
0: for I'll be blessing them.
1: One by one.
0: Nigga come.
1: One by one.
0: Nigga come.
1: One by
0: Nigga
1: one.
0: Come.
1: Bo say,
0: as you are doing it.
1: Ma send the message.
0: Send the message.
1: Be your body, the message.
0: And if you cannot send the message. Anywhere you are.
1: Go and do it about 30.
0: Every prayer about 30 pray for you.
1: Glory okay, go.
0: And the matter of God.
1: Then what Toba says.
0: Impossible. Buy a bag of cement on the mountain.
1: 10,000. This is 10 months.
0: 4 sugar.
1: Hallelujah.
0: Ojo kini osure. The one in the month.
1: Se majemuye.
0: Do that covenant.
1: Ko wal oluwa mo fi gbang.
0: As the Lord that you to receive
1: so. Papa seru eri.
0: You have not done that before.
1: Se sorry okay.
0: Do it on the mountain.
1: We want about there be.
0: And if you come there.
1: Project say lombi.
0: You will see the ongoing project.
1: Oma uti and so.
0: You know what I say.
1: Obo yibere.
0: Your glory is activated.
1: Sir.
0: Sir.
1: F1 account number. Phone number.
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1: Labe majemu dandan.
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0: Amen.
1: Anu de.
0: Message come.
1: Ona si.
0: Your way is open.
1: Ona la.
0: Your way is true.
1: Onti wana bani.
0: Whatever you have.
1: Like brass cement, you can say.
0: If you can therefore one bag of cement,
1: you can say.
0: Very, the most important.
1: Bera.
0: Live hope.
1: Mambo lori.
0: Come to the man.
1: Moferi ya one.
0: I want to see one on one.
1: Oro wa.
0: There's things to discuss.
1: Olo re pada.
0: Your love is
1: satisfied.
0: Anu you see. Tell them, I will use my glory.

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It is time for your miracles. As His Eminence supposed to be Dr. Mustafa J.P. 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Germany's

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8: Good morning. Welcome to Divine Connection House, a program anchored by Pastor Roland Ogunwole, the presiding pastor of Dynamic Prayer Chapel, number 106, Ijufagda Road, beside Olowosoke Dile Police Station, Iju Road. God bless you as you listen.
9: Glory to God. You are welcome to this morning edition of Divine Connection Hour. This is a prayer and inspirational program sponsored by Dynamic Nation. My name is Pastor Roland Oluwole. Good morning. I pray with you today in the name of the Lord. This month shall be month of joy for you. This month shall be month of good news. This month shall be month of divine manifestations in the name of Jesus Christ. The glory of the Lord will be seen in this family this month. The joy of the Lord will be your identity this month. Nothing will go wrong in this family in the name of Jesus Christ. I pray with you today, the Lord will give you freedom in any area that you have been in bondage. The power of the Lord will set you free and you will enjoy the beauty of the living God. In Jesus' mighty name, amen. Once again, you are welcome to this morning program. This is a program we bring our way every day, Monday to Friday, 6 o'clock in the morning like this to 6:30. And by the grace of God, we want to congratulate all of us for the joy of today being the 1st of October and being the independence anniversary of this great country, Nigeria. In the name of the Lord, you are going to celebrate many independence, and the joy of the Lord will still rest upon this country in the name of Jesus Christ. This country belongs to God, and God will manifest his power in this country. The joy of this country, Nigeria, the beauty of this country, Nigeria, we still happen in our own lifetime. And all of us, we are going to glorify God, because God is never a liar. Once again, we salute all of us. Happy independence, and the glory of the Lord will sustain you to the end. In Jesus' mighty name. Amen. Now, what we have been looking at since the beginning of this week: breaking the power of nightmares and night visions. Breaking the power of nightmares and night visions. We took our anchor scripture from the book of Matthew, chapter 13, verse 25. The Bible says, "But while men slept, his enemy came and sowed tears among the wheat and went his way." We said in the course of the week that there is a battleground that many Christians ignore until it is too late. It is the realm of dream. We said, while your body rests, your spirit can be under attack. While

0: you sleep, destinies can be hijacked. While you slumber, assignment can be planted against your future. Some of us have been fighting battles in the night and wondering what is happening to our lives. You wake up exhausted, fearful, and confused. You carry dreams that feel like prophecies, but leaves you with shame, anxiety, and heaviness. You have seen death in your dream. You have seen darkness, and you have seen defilement in your sleep, and you do not know how to break free. The Bible says, but while men slept, his enemy came and sowed tears among the wheat and went his way. Yesterday, we looked at 20 out of the 40 most dangerous dreams that are common among men, and we look at the interpretation. By the grace of God, please join us this morning. Today is 1st of October, and we've been announcing today's special program since Monday. By the grace of God, this morning is going to be a combined service. 8 o'clock this morning to 10 o'clock. What we are gathering to do this morning, pulling down destructive dreams. Pulling down destructive dreams. My prayer for you in the name of the Lord, evil dream will never come to pass in your own life. Evil dreams will never come to pass in this family, in the name of Jesus Christ. So join us this morning by the grace of God, 8 o'clock to 10 o'clock. Today is a special anointing service. It shall be well with you in the name of Jesus Christ. Pulling down destructive dreams. This morning, Dynamic Prayer Chapel, number 106. Iju Road, Agege. If you are coming from Agege Pen Cinema, under the bridge, you are going to see vehicle or keke saying Fagba Fagba. Enter that one. Tell the driver that you are going to Dynamic Church beside Sokedile Police Station. They drop you in front of the church. And you are coming from Iju Ishaga Axis, board the bus or keke going to Agege Pen Cinema. Drop at church bus stop. Walk forward a bit like two poles. Cross to the other side. That is the Nepra Chapel. This morning, by the grace of God, is going to be awesome. We have about two different ministrations this morning. I'd like you to be around so you can be part of this wonderful subject. And we have prayers to pray. In the name of the Lord Jesus Christ, evil dreams will never come to pass in your life, in the life of your children, and in this family, in Jesus' mighty name. Amen. By the grace of God, tomorrow Friday is a much announced vigil. This vigil comes up once in a month, every first Friday of the month. And tomorrow's vigil is going to be awesome. The theme is Let Me Go. Lose him and let him go. So, going forward this morning, we are going to look at 21 types of dream. Please follow this program this morning. 21 types of dream. Number one, divine and supernatural dream. These dreams originate from God or spiritual realm, and they carry purposeful messages. Divine dream is direct communication from God. Often is very clear and very authoritative. Here are a clear example of divine dream from scriptures. Dreams in which God directly communicated his will, guidance, warning, or revelation. Number one, Abimelech warned about Sarah. Genesis 20, verses 3 to 7. God came to Abimelech in a dream saying, you are as good as dead because of the woman you have taken. She's a married woman. This was when Abimelech took Sarah, the wife of Abraham, when he asked Abraham, who is this woman? And Abraham said, she's my sister. So Abimelech took her based on that information. So God has to warn Abimelech in a dream that the woman you took is somebody's ex-wife. So this kind of dream is protective warning to prevent sin and judgment. So Abimelech returns Sarah to Abraham, and Abimelech and his household was spared. So these are divine dreams. Now, number two, Jacob's ladder at Bethel, leaving only a stump. This is a corrective warning of judgment and humility. Nebuchadnezzar was humbled and later restored. All these are divine dreams. We want to talk about Joseph, that is Jesus' father, guided in multiple dreams. Matthew 1:20-21. He was told not to fear by taking Mary as his wife, because the pregnancy is of the Holy Ghost. That was communicated in a dream. At another time, he had a dream where he was warned to flee to Egypt with Jesus because Herod was after the life of the little baby. Again, at another time, he had a dream where he was instructed to return to Israel after Herod's death. At yet another time, he had a dream where he was directed to settle in Galilee instead of Judea. All these are divine dreams. We are looking at 21 types of dreams. Number two type of dream, prophetic dreams. A prophetic dream is a supernatural night vision given by God that contains foresight, revealing future events, divine warning, or destinies before they happen. Unlike ordinary dreams that process daily experiences, prophetic dreams carry divine messages that are later fulfilled or acted upon. Here are a clear example of prophetic dreams from scripture. Dreams that reveal future events which were later fulfilled. Number one, Joseph dreams authority. Genesis 37:5-11. Joseph's sheaf of grain stood upright while his brother's sheaves bowed to it. Another dream that the sun, the moon, and 11 stars bowed to him. Joseph will rule over his family years later. His brother bowed before him in Egypt during the famine. Genesis 42:6. All these are prophetic dreams. Number three, we want to talk about Pharaoh's dream of plenty and famine. Genesis 41:1-32. Seven heady cows devoured by seven lean cows. All these are prophetic because it actually happened. We want to talk about the cupbearers and bakers dream. Genesis 40:9-19. This is a dream of a vine with three branches produced grapes. He gave Pharaoh his cup. Baker had a dream of three baskets of bread on his head, eaten by balls. That dream revealed cupbearer will be restored in 3 days and that baker will be executed in 3 days. Both occurred exactly as Joseph interpreted on Pharaoh's birthday. Genesis 40:20-22. So all these are prophetic dreams. Number three kind type of dream, revelatory dreams. A revelatory dream is a supernatural dream in which God unveils hidden truths, spiritual mysteries, divine plans, or deeper understanding that the dreamer could not discover through natural means. Unlike ordinary dreams that process daily experiences, revelatory dreams carry divine insight that illuminate God's nature, purpose, or kingdom realities. Daniel 2:19. During the night, the mystery was revealed to Daniel in a vision. Number four type of dream, directional dream. Directional dream. A directional dream is a supernatural night vision in which God provides specific guidance about a decision, action, location, or next step. Unlike prophetic dreams that reveal future events, directional dreams focus on practical instruction, telling the dreamer what to do, telling the dreamer where to go, and telling the dreamer which path to take. Matthew 2:13. Angel instructs Joseph to flee to Egypt. Joseph directed to escape Herod's threat. All these are directional dreams. Number 5 type of dream, warning dreams. We are looking at 21 types of dream, in which case, when you have a dream, it can fall into any of these 21 categories. Number 5, warning dreams. A warning dream is a supernatural night vision in which God alerts the dreamer to impending danger, sin, judgment, or consequences that require immediate attention or action. Unlike prophetic dreams that reveal future events for preparation, warning dreams carry an urgent caution, calling the dreamer to repent, to avoid, or to protect themselves from harm. That dream came to warn. Matthew 27:19. Pilate's wife warned about Jesus. Pilate's wife urged him to have nothing to do with that righteous man. That is a warning dream. So when you have a dream, settle down to know the category where the dream falls into. Number 6, confirmation dream. A confirmation dream is a supernatural night vision that validates, affirm, or verify a word. This word has already received or sensed. Unlike prophetic dreams that reveal new future events, confirmation dreams reassure the dreamer that what they believe or pray or plan is aligned with God's will, giving courage to act with confidence. Example is seen in Judges 7:13-15. This is about Gideon. Gideon, encouraged by enemy's dream, Gideon's confidence confirmed before the battle. Number 7 type of dream, destiny revealing dream. A destiny revealing dream is a supernatural night vision in which God unveils a person's divine purpose, calling, future role, or sphere of influence. Unlike general prophetic dreams that predict events, destiny dreams specifically disclose who the dreamer is meant to become and what assignment God has prepared for their life, often shaping their identity, decisions, and long-term journey. Example is in Genesis 37:5-10. Joseph's destiny over his family. Joseph seeing his family bowing to him, revealing his future leadership. Number eight type of dream, instructional dreams. While we are trying to enumerate this thing, for us to know that when you have a dream, your dream could fall into any of these 21 type of dreams. So you have to settle down to really find out the type the dream falls into, so that will guide you as to how to pray concerning that dream. Number 8 type of dream, instructional dreams. An instructional dream is a supernatural night vision in which God provides specific teaching, strategy, wisdom, or practical guidance on how to handle a situation, on how to make decision, and on how to fulfill an assignment. Unlike directional dream that simply say go here or do this, instructional dream often include principles, methods, or knowledge that equip the dreamer with understanding for effective action. Genesis 41:25-32. Joseph interprets Pharaoh's dream with instruction. Pharaoh advised to store grain during years of plenty. Number 9 type of dream, symbolic dreams. A symbolic dream is a supernatural night vision in which God communicates through metaphors like images, parables, or coded symbols that require interpretation to understand the full message. Unlike literal dreams, where the meaning is immediately clear, symbolic dreams operate like spiritual riddles, using visual language to convey deeper truth about the future, about the character, assignment, or spiritual realities. So, the key characteristics of symbolic dream is the uses or usage of metaphorical languages, object, people, animal, or event representing something beyond themselves. Symbolic dreams often require interpretation. The dreamer often does not understand the meaning immediately because objects are used, animals could be used. All those things are just metaphorical, so he needed interpretation. Genesis 41, verses 1 to 7. Pharaoh's cows and grain. He had a dream where he saw cow, seven fat cow, and seven lean cow. All those are metaphorical. And that is why he could not decode them. That he has to look for who can decode the dream for him. So, when you have this kind of dream and you don't understand, look for who can decode it. Because that dream is saying something you must understand. Number 10 type of dream, corrective dreams. A corrective dream is a supernatural night vision in which God exposes sin, exposes error, exposes pride, and exposes wrong behavior so that you can come to repentance, realign yourself so you can have your spiritual restoration. Unlike warning dreams that alert to external danger, corrective dreams focus on internal correction. Is going to reveal your character flaws. It's going to reveal your misguided action. It's going to reveal your attitude that separates you from God. So when we talk about corrective dreams, is corrective dream will expose your sin and your error. It's going to reveal wrongdoing, disobedience, or moral failure. It may confront hidden sin that the dreamer was unaware of or rationalizing. Number 11 type of dream is discernment dream. A discernment dream is a supernatural night vision in which God grants the dreamer spiritual insight, understanding, or the ability to distinguish between truth and error, between good and evil, between right and wrong path. Unlike revelatory dreams that unveil mystery, discernment dreams specifically equip the dreamer with wisdom to judge situation, people, or decision accurately. Of all this, often revealing hidden motives, spiritual conditions, or the true nature of circumstances. And the characteristics of this kind of dream is to reveal hidden truth. It exposes motives, intention, or spiritual realities not visible naturally. It helps the dreamer see beyond appearances to the heart of the matter. It grants the dreamer wisdom to judge. It provides the dreamer clarity to distinguish between good and evil, between truth and falsehood. An example is in 1 Kings chapter 3, verses 5 to 15. Solomon's dream revealing his heart for wisdom. Solomon requests for discernment, and it was confirmed in a dream. Number 12 type of dream is recurring dreams. A recurring dream is a supernatural night vision that repeats over time, either identically or with similar theme symbols or emotion, signaling that God is emphasizing a message vision that left individual alarmed, shaking, or spiritually distressed. This kind of dream produces fear and horror. This kind of dream triggers intense emotional responses. This kind of dream often involves threat to life. This kind of dream often disrupts sleeps. It causes the dreamer to wake suddenly, sometimes sweating, trembling, and gasping. It may lead to difficulty falling back asleep or lingering anxiety. So when you have this kind of dream, you know that you have a big job in your hand. Job chapter 7 verse 14. You frighten me with dreams and terrify me with visions. When you have dreams of being chased or being attacked or falling from a high mountain down, all these kind of dreams are nightmares. Number 14 type of dream, they call them fear-based dreams. Fear-based dreams are night visions, primarily driven by anxiety, worries, insecurities, or unresolved fear from waking life. Unlike nightmares that often involve extreme terror or supernatural threat, fear-based dreams typically reflect the dreamer's internal emotional state, rehearsing scenario of failure, rejection, loss, danger, or inadequacies that mirror conscious or subconscious fear. So when you have this type of dream, know fully well that this kind of dream is rooted in anxiety and worry. So you don't need to panic. All you need to do, get yourself together and stand on the promises of God through the scripture so you can fight a good fight. Number 15 type of dream is emotionally generated dreams. Emotionally generated dreams are night vision primarily produced by the mind processing of strong feeling, mood, or emotional experiences from waking life, such as grief, anger, guilt. So, unlike divinely inspired dreams that carry prophetic or revelatory messages, emotionally generated dreams are self-generated by the subconscious as it works through feelings, often reflecting the dreamer's current emotional state, unresolved hurt, or recent experiences. The reason we try to go through all this type of dream is such that when you have your dream, you can sit down, audit the dream, and know the category it falls to. So that will help you to know how to make a prayer to concerning that dream. Because every dream is passing an information. And that's why we are trying to enumerate the 21 type of dreams. In which case, when you have a dream, your dream could fall into any of these 21 categories. By the grace of God, this morning, please join us. It's going to be awesome. What we are looking at this morning, pulling down destructive dream. It doesn't matter how long you have the dream. If it is destructive, if it is contrary to the plan of God for your life, it can be pulled down. You can pull down destructive dream. 8 o'clock to 10 o'clock this morning is a combined service. Be part of this program. And by the grace of God, tomorrow, Friday, is a vigil. Once in a month, first Friday in the month of October, let me go. Release me. Let me fulfill my destiny. The grace of the Lord will rest upon you in the name of Jesus. And on Sunday, by the grace of God, 9 o'clock to 10:45, coming out of the wilderness of life. So please organize to be part of these three wonderful prayer meetings. It shall be well with you. Dynamic Prayer Chapel, number 106. Iju Road, Agege. You are coming from Agege, Pennsylvania, under the bridge. For the bus or keke going to Fagba, drop at Dynamic Church beside Sokedile Police Station. They drop you in front of the church. The Lord be with you in the name of Jesus Christ. My name is Pastor Roland Oluwole. In case you want to talk to me, you can call me on this number 080-230-4378. 080-230-4378. 778. Once again, good morning and happy independence. God bless you.
1: I'm sure you've been blessed. You can reach out to our Father in the Lord, Pastor Roland Oluwole, on 0802 304 3778. God bless you.

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A rather wonderful morning to you. 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For those of you tuning in for the first time and you're wondering what the Investor X show is all about, this program holds every Thursdays and Fridays, 6:30 a.m. to 7 a.m. And on the Investor X show, we simply show you where the money is. We bring to you valuable information that can greatly enhance your finances. So you're welcome to be part of the show again today. My name is Olumuyiwa Adelaja, and it's going to be another informative edition of the program today. All you need to do is to pay very close attention. I do always tell us that in life, once you have defined what spirituality means to you, because that is very essential, then the next thing is to define, is to be very, very deliberate about your finances. And when I say deliberate, I mean putting together strategies to enjoy that financial independence, because it comes with time. It comes with with time. Some of us, if you are still young, you should be thinking of what you can do right now, that in the next 10 years your life will be better for it, in the next 5 years, in the next 15 years, in the next 20 years. There is if you're not conscious of that, you just find out that you just work and work, and for every income that you get, it's not even enough. Because I don't know, in today's Nigeria, I don't know how much you'll be earning that is enough to cater for all you need. But still, yet in all of this, there is a need to understand a whole lot about investment, about opportunities, and attend trainings to ensure that you also do the needful, so that in the next few years, in the next few months, few years to come, you can enjoy the financial independence that we all are working towards. Yes, because nobody's going to see it coming from anywhere to save anybody. So you must always remind yourself that every day. Nobody's coming from anywhere to save anybody. You have your destiny in your hands, and you must be very deliberate about it. So no matter what you're earning right now, there are people earning half of that, and they are not dead yet because of that. So that is why you need to make sure that you learn as much as you can, get more information, and much more importantly, take steps on how to have a better financial future. And that is what we seek to do on the Investor X show. We bring to us valuable information from different sector. We look into different sector where there are opportunities that we can take advantage of. Of course, there are numerous sector. There is the stock market, there is the real estate, there is the blockchain, the commodities, the global financial market, in agriculture, business investment, technology investment, passive income, global investment trend, entrepreneurship, retirement and wealth planning. You know, there are several angles to these, and we try as much as possible one day at a time to bring to us some of the latest opportunities in different sectors. So you're welcome once again to the Investor X show today. So let me go on this break. When we return, we'll delve right into what I have for you today. And later, I also have someone join me that we also talk about another training that you can take advantage of this weekend. Good morning once again, and welcome to the Investor X show. My name is Olumuyiwa Adelaja.

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0: All right, y'all, welcome back to the Investor X. You're right here on your favorite radio station, Jordan 105.5 FM. Like I mentioned, my name is Olumuyiwa Adelaja. Last week on the show, we were looking into arbitrage and into the blockchain technology. And one of the reasons why we look into that sector is that with a whole lot that is happening in that sector, with a turnover of billions of dollars on a daily basis, that is one sector that you can't completely look away from. But there are a lot of things that you need to know about that sector. So that is why we take time to educate ourselves on some of the things that is happening in the blockchain industry and some of the things that we need to know. When many Nigerians hear blockchain, they immediately think Bitcoin. When they hear digital assets, they think buy low and sell high. But let me tell you something. Blockchain is much more bigger than the Bitcoin, and investment opportunities are much more broader than buying and selling digital assets. There are opportunities in digital assets, blockchain infrastructure, decentralized finance, tokenization, stablecoin, Web3 applications, blockchain development, digital identity, payment, and even businesses providing services to the blockchain economy. There are also enormous risks. So today, Investor X is not about any hype. It's about understanding where the opportunities are, how the money is made, and how investors can manage their risk. So first of all, for those that may not understand what blockchain is, a blockchain is essentially a distributed digital ledger that allows transaction and information to be recorded and verified across a network. Now, you just think about it as a traditional bank. You have an account, the bank maintains the ledger. When money moves from your account to another person's account, the bank updates its record. So blockchain changes the architecture. Instead of one institution managing the entire ledger, transactions can be recorded and verified throughout a distributed network. And this creates possibilities around payment, digital ownership, financial services, tokenization, smart contracts, supply chain, digital identity, decentralized application, and digital asset. Now, let's quickly look at digital asset investment. That is one of the obvious ones, digital asset investment. When we talk about Bitcoin, Ethereum, and digital assets, you know, they have created a new asset class, but there is an important distinction. Not every digital asset is an investment. Some projects have genuine technological or economic use cases. Others may have weak fundamentals, poor token economics, anonymous team, little adoption, and simply exist because somebody wants to create hype. So before putting your money into any token, there are questions that you should always ask. And in a lot of time, I take time to educate us about some of the questions that we need to ask, especially when you're dealing with blockchain, because you know there is a lot of things that we discuss. There is a lot of issues, there is a lot of hype around the blockchain that a lot of people have gotten their finger on. So if before you go into any digital asset investment, these are the questions that you should ask. What problem does the project solve? Because very, very importantly, one thing is that the only way to make money is when you solve problem. When you solve problems. So that is why if you're maybe somebody is living with you and that person is very useless, he doesn't do anything, just sleep and wake up, trust me, no matter how generous you are, if that person is not doing anything for you, a day will come and say, hey, oh yeah, bed well. Because for anything to be valuable, you must solve problem. The same way in businesses or in blockchain, for any blockchain project to be valuable, it must solve a problem. So you ask yourself, what problem is it solving? Because it is until you solve problem, that is when value returns back to you. That is when there is return on investment. So then who is using it? What market was? What is the market for the product? Who built it? And all those ones. So Let's talk about the blockchain infrastructure very briefly before I go on this break. Like I said, I have someone in the studio and we'll be talking about a training that is happening this weekend that you can also I'll recommend you a part of that to take advantage of that training. But before then, let me quickly talk about opportunity for tokenization of real world assets. Some weeks ago I spoke extensively on this and I had somebody that really broke it down for us what real world assets is. Now we enter an era that I believe every serious investor should understand, that is tokenization. Imagine taking an asset that traditionally exists in the physical or traditional financial world and representing ownership or economic right digitally on a blockchain. For example, you talk about real estate, bonds, commodity funds, invoices and other financial instruments, instead of ownership being represented only through traditional paperwork and centralized databases like we know. Blockchain technology can use it as a part of infrastructure for recording and transferring digital asset. Now, a lot of people, there are some people that are maybe speaking above their heads today because blockchain is very broad. But one of the reasons why we can't ignore that sector is because that is one sector where billions of dollars is turned over on a daily basis. And that is what the billionaires of this world, they are looking into. They are looking at where the money is flowing. Then they strategize on how to key into it, the timing, how to key into it and take a percentage out of it, maybe on a monthly basis, on a weekly basis, daily basis, on a yearly basis. So that is why anywhere the money is flowing, you can't look away from, you can't completely close your eyes to it. You just need to study how it works and how you can key into it effectively. It's still the Investor Extra right here on Jordan 105.5 FM. So let me go on this break. When I return, yes, I will reveal who I have in the studio and we have discussion concerning our training that is coming this weekend. I'll be right back.
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0: Yourself could be a boss. Amen. Amen. All right, you're welcome back. You're welcome back to the Investor Extra right here on Jordan 105.5 FM. So let's dive right into it. Like I said, if you just tuned in, this program holds every Thursdays and Fridays, 6:30 a.m. to 7 a.m. right here on Jordan 105.5 FM, your radio station that promotes entrepreneurship and value. Yes, this is the voice of Olumuyiwa Adelaja. And let me introduce, I said a guest, but not really a guest because it's also a regular voice right here on Jordan 105.5 FM, especially on the financial solution and the what's that Yoruba version of the financial solution? Oh no, Abaya. Okay, yes, I have in the studio James Adeshina. James, how are you? Good morning to you.
2: Yeah, good morning to you.
0: All right, so let's just go right into it. I want us to look at DeFi, decentralized finance, this morning, and the opportunity there, and how we can take advantage of what happens in the decentralized finance. So For someone that may not know what this is all about, for someone hearing DeFi for the first time, what exactly is decentralized finance?
2: All right, thank you for that question. For those that are listening and you are wondering what is DeFi. DeFi stands for decentralized finance, and of course it refers to financial services built on blockchain network that allow people to lend, borrow, trade and earn returns without relying entirely on traditional banks. You know, if you want to take a loan from the bank now, they are going to be requesting for a whole lot of things. In fact, if you save your money in the bank without fixing that money for the purpose of making profit from it, or possibly you put it in money market, at the end of the day, you may not be making anything out of the savings that you put in the bank. And even though you fixed your money, highest you may bank may give you should be around 15% or thereabouts
0: per annum,
2: you know, and per annum, and that we may also be eaten up by inflations. You know, the inflation rate is quite on the high side right now, and it's affecting savings, affecting the incomes of people. But in DeFi, whatever money you put in DeFi has a reasonable appreciation rate, and it's kind of valuable because you don't put Naira in DeFi, in DeFi technology, right? You have to put USD, and in crypto, in blockchain, there's what we call USDT. That is the cryptocurrency version of the dollar. The dollar is also protected in the crypto space. So in DeFi, you can, there are several ways in which you can take advantage of DeFi for you to make money.
0: Yes, I wanted to come to that. You know what, let's look at the major DeFi products or services and investors should know about. You mentioned lending, you mentioned borrowing, and I know there is staking, there is liquidity, there is yield farming. So what are the major DeFi products and investors should know about, and also let that culminate into the training that is happening this weekend?
2: All right, so this weekend I'm going to be having a training where, of course, you're going to be learning about DeFi technology. You're going to learn about decentralized finance as well as decentralized economy. You know, and as I said earlier, there are several products, there are several benefits of you know, going into the DeFi technology, from staking, from crypto lending, from liquidity provision, from yield farming. You know, these are available opportunities that can, you know, give you a very good income, irrespective of whatever that you are doing. You know, how they, be it a salary earner, or you are self-employed, or you're a professional, anybody can actually go into DeFi and do any of these things. And there are established platforms that you can learn about. You can learn about those platforms, and you know, once you have the knowledge, right? So when you have the knowledge, you will be able to earn income, you know, after you you know, you join those platform, because knowledge is the new money, is the new oil. If you have knowledge on how to play in the DeFi world, you know, how to participate in the DeFi world, you definitely be getting some very good income. So this Saturday, there's going to be a VIP training, like a specialized training, where you get to learn everything about DeFi, how you can start DeFi, and how you can profit from the DeFi technology. You know, DeFi is just one of those smart way of earning income, like smart way of making money via the internet, you know. But it's something that you just need to create time. Just within 2 hours on Saturday, you will be able to learn about DeFi and project associated to DeFi that can begin to, you know, give you income, multiply whatever income that you have already. And if you want to be part of the training this week Saturday, all you have to do right now is to send yes, just send yes message, YES, to 070-72-93469. Now, once you send the message, yes, you are going to be receiving the details of the set of the training. It's a training, it's not a seminar, because you're going to be learning practically how to go into DeFi, and the training will be simplified for you. Even if you do not know anything about blockchain before, even if you do not know how to operate the phone, you don't know how to even operate the computer, you will be taught, you know, on how to go about it, applications that you need to download on your phone, how you can do it yourself, right? So you are going to be learning all about that. All right, so if you want to be part of the training this week Saturday, the training is going to be starting by 10 a.m. This week Saturday, and all you have to do is just send yes to 070-72-29-34-69. You're also going to be learning about AI technology as well, because we are now having the latest upgrade in DeFi is DeFi 3.5. That is the latest right now. You know, I was privileged to start with DeFi at DeFi 1.0. Now we have DeFi 3.5. So, and in DeFi 3.5, that is where you have blockchain and AI, you know, coming together to disrupt the financial sector, right? So you want to be part of the training. Again, all you have to do is send yes to 070-72-29-34-69. So if you are coming for this training, you need to bring your smartphone. If you have, if you don't have, bring writing materials, and just be prepared to come and learn how you can earn smartly from decentralized finance.
0: All right, so let me say that you need to take advantage of this training. Yes, I'll also be there, though. I have a graduation. You know, some of our students at IT Consult, they are graduating this Saturday. I'm late after that. I will also be part of I will also be there to also be part of the training, to make my contribution and also train those that will be attending the training this Saturday. So once again, if you want to be part of it, of the training, you send yes either via WhatsApp or via SMS. Get down this number: 0707-229-3469. 0707-229-3469. Just indicate that you want to be part of the training, and of course you get contacted with what it takes to be part of that training. Knowledge is great. Knowledge is key. Whatever you don't know will always be bigger than you. What you don't key into, what you don't understand will always be bigger than you. That is why I keep saying it every now and then. The greatest thing you can do for yourself is to first of all invest in yourself, in knowledge. Know what it's all about. Know how to ask the right questions. Know how money is made in any sector at all. Know what goes on in that sector, so that you won't continue to fall victim. So Like I said, I will be making a presentation. I trained on Saturday immediately. I'm done with because this weekend we're having the graduation of our students at IT Consult, and once that is done, I'll be part of that too. So you need to take advantage of this today. Okay, let me allow you to round off in 30 seconds.
2: All right, so the venue of the training will be on Akonwojo Road, Egbeda, and for those that will be sending the message either on WhatsApp or via SMS to this number, you are going to be receiving the special invitation for you to attend.
0: Okay, the number one more time.
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0: All right, so that is on today's episode of the Investor X Show. 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

Yo, this is not a song, it's a statement about the state of a very lost generation. How could we let our little boys become rapists? And how could we let all of our love just turn to hatred? In the States, we see cases

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10: Good morning, everybody. Today's the first day of October 2026, of course. You know what that means to us as Nigerians? We're celebrating. It's our Independence Day, the day that we're granted flag and anthem independence, as some people would like to see it. But that's not our main focus today. But we are going to go start our program, but not before we have brought to you the Independence Day speech by the President of the Federal Republic of Nigeria. Of course, is also the Commander-in-Chief, Siwaju Bola Ahmed Tinubu. So after that, then we will let you in on what is happening in the news sphere. After that, we also let you talk to us what you feel about the headline we're going to say. My name is Chasi Dev. I'm standing for Ore Oluwa this morning. Ore Oluwa Fatogu this morning. And we just run through the show. But let's just do this. They'll be back.
11: Our sovereign nation. For 66 years, we have joined together as one nation, bound by our collective trust in the great promise of Nigeria, that a country of our size, our bountiful resources, our cultural diversity, and above all, our extraordinary people can build a giant in Africa. That in this blessed and fertile land, we can build a united, strong, and prosperous nation, a land of regional authority and a global consequence. Our journey has not always been easy. In truth, it has generally been too hard for too many. We have known moments of great hope.

0: and periods of profound disappointment. We have endured war, military rule, economic crisis, insecurity, and political upheaval. Yet, through it all, Nigeria, with the indomitable spirit of its people, has endured. It has endured through the efforts of the farmer who rises before dawn to work his land, the trader who opens a shop each morning with hope for a productive day, the teacher who believes in children entrusted to our care, and the young entrepreneur who refuses to surrender ambition to circumstance. We are grateful for the men and women of our armed forces and security services who place themselves in the arms way so that the rest of us may live in peace. Through every difficulty, generations of Nigerians have continued to believe in one thing, that is, our country will be better. This faith, which sustained us, is the inheritance of independence. Our founding fathers did not struggle merely for a flag, an anthem, or a place among the nations of the world. Independence carried a larger promise, that Nigeria will have the freedom to shape their own destiny and build a nation capable of providing opportunity, dignity, and a better life for its people. 66 years later, Almighty God has made it our responsibility to deliver that promise. Today, as we celebrate our independence, we must speak honestly about the journey so far, the choices we made, and the country we are determined to build from here. For too long, the promise of Nigeria was undermined by the choices that postponed difficult decisions and allowed deep economic distortions to grow. By year 2023, poverty was rising and hope was nearly gone. The situation of the country was darker than it had ever been. We had no choice but to act. Nigeria was like a sick patient who received the terrible news that he has cancer. His doctor explained that the treatment will be difficult and painful, but that it offers a strong prospect of recovery. The patient has a choice. He can begin treatment, endure its discomfort, and fight the disease. Or he asks only for morphine, dull the pain, and leave the cancer to spread. For too long, Nigerian leaders chose morphine while praying for a miracle that never came. They focus on symptoms while allowing the disease to take hold deep within the fabric of our society. We spent enormous sums sustaining inefficient arrangements that were never intended to last. We hide from difficult truth and pass the consequences from one generation to the next. When this administration assumed office, we resolved to do things differently. We chose to excise the cancer. The reform that followed were difficult. Yes, the side effects were real. Yet, we must never confuse the medicine with the disease. Our reform did not create the weakness in our economy. They confronted them. Now, a certain influential but aggressive voices will have us abandon the treatment and return ourselves to the abuse of addictive subsidies. We must resist their siren song. We must remember why we began this journey and how far we have already come. 3.5 years later, the evidence that Nigeria's economic outlook has improved is undeniable. Our economy has grown by over 4% this year. Both oil and non-oil sectors have contributed to the renewed period of stable growth. Oil debt is down. Inflation has fallen substantially from its peak. Our foreign reserves have been rebuilt. Our foreign exchange market has stabilized. And in 2025, this country recorded its highest revenue from non-oil exports in its history, exceeding $6 billion. This is real money being made by real Nigerian businesses. These are not idle claims. International observers, journalists, NGOs, and multilateral institutions can see the change. Each has concluded that our reforms have strengthened our economic stability and resilience. The private sector has long since delivered its verdicts, and foreign direct investment continues to rise each year. My fellow Nigerians, we have reached a turning point. The emergency treatment is over. The foundation has been repaired. The central economic task before us has changed. For 3 years, our overriding purpose was to correct our nation's course. Now, our purpose is simple. Shared and widespread prosperity must follow. When I speak of prosperity, I do not speak merely of a larger economy, abstract numbers, or better statistics. I mean something much more personal. I mean a Nigeria in which the farmer can cultivate his land in safety, produce more at lower cost, and earn a decent return for his labor. A Nigeria in which factories have reliable power, businesses can obtain credit, and a young people can find productive work. A Nigeria in which food and transportation are affordable, education is within reach, and hard-working families can look towards the future with confidence. This is the promise we must now fulfill. Our first priority is to bring down the cost of living. We will achieve this by lowering the cost of producing and moving the things that Nigerians consume. We have the land and the people to feed ourselves. My government is therefore focused on expanding mechanized irrigation and dry season farming, improving access to seed and fertilizer holistically, increasing mechanization, and investing in storage and transportation. We are building and completing the roads, railways, and ports that connect farms and factories to markets. Our logic is simple. When a farmer produces more cheaply, when fewer crops are lost between the farm and the market, when a manufacturer spends less on electricity, when a truck reaches its destination faster, and when the business environment fosters fair competition, all those savings will ultimately find their way into the price of goods in the market. But prosperity requires more than cheaper goods. It requires productive work. Nigeria is a young country. Millions of young Nigerians enter adulthood every year with talent, energy, and ambition. Our responsibility is to ensure that this great demographic strength becomes an engine of production rather than a source of despair. We are therefore placing jobs, enterprise, and industrial growth at the heart of our government's policies. We will use our gas to power new industries. We will support businesses that work to bring factories back to life in our great industrial centers. We will expand digital connectivity into communities that have waited too long to participate in the modern economy. We will invest in the skilled employers, demand and support Nigerian businesses with the infrastructure and finance they need to grow. I want to see more
1: Jordan innovation.
0: Nigerians making things. I want to see more Nigerians farm, feeding our cities and supplying our factories. I want to see Nigerian businesses selling Nigerian goods to the whole world. I want young Nigerians building unicorns and creating opportunities for others here at home. I am also conscious that millions of our fellow citizens cannot wait for tomorrow. Some Nigerian families still struggle today for the next meal, the next school fees, the next medical bill, or simply finding enough money to get to work. Their circumstances did not begin with the reform of the last 3 years. Their struggle is the accumulated consequence of decades of low productivity, inadequate infrastructure, insufficient opportunity, and institutions that too often failed those who need them most. We cannot erase in 4 years what accumulated over generations, but we can change its course. We can build an economy that steadily lifts people out of poverty while ensuring that those who remain vulnerable are not abandoned along the way. That is why we are strengthening direct support for the poorest households and improving the National Social Register so that assistance reaches those who genuinely need it. It is why the Nigeria Education Loan Fund is ensuring that the child of a low-income family need not surrender the dream of their education simply because his parents cannot afford the fees. It is why Credit Corp is giving working Nigerian access to consumer credit, allowing people to acquire vehicles, solar system, digital devices, and other essential assets without first having to accumulate years of savings. That is why, working with our states and local government, we will continue to strengthen primary health care, basic education, and the essential public service on which poor Nigerians depend most. Since 2023, we have paid salaries and pensions on time and in full. We have reformed the National Pension Program to benefit retirees and the vulnerable. These programs are not substitute for prosperity. They are a bridge to aid our nation's citizens to their path towards it. Our objective is not to manage poverty more efficiently. We will defeat it. It will take time. It will require discipline. It will require sustained growth years after year and the creation of millions of productive opportunities across our country. But for the first time in decades, we embark on this task from a position of strength with an economy whose fundamental direction has been corrected. We've confronted the difficult choices we faced and we have laid the foundation for lasting prosperity. Rather than fail the promise of a better future for our children, the time has come for us to build that future. The age of reform has done its work. Now begins the age of prosperity, an age in which the promise of this great nation must finally become lived experience of Nigerians from all walks of life. We have traveled through difficult years together. We have made hard decisions together. And now, sit together, we must build the country those decisions have made possible. I believe deeply in what lies ahead. I believe in the millions of ordinary men and women whose work, courage, and determination have always been the true strength of our country. The road ahead will still demand much more from us, but we travel it now with firm footing, a clear direction, and renewed hope in our collective future. Nigeria has corrected its course. We have passed through our own Red Sea. This is not the time to look back. Let us look forward together with faith in ourselves, faith in our country, and faith that the sacrifices we've made will yield their reward. The promised land before us is a Nigeria of abundance, opportunity, a nation where prosperity is broadly shared, where every child can dream beyond the circumstances of his birth, and where the immense promise of our country is finally reflected in the lives of our people. Our destination is in sight. Our foundations are strong. Our direction is clear. So let us go forward, no looking back. Happy Independence Day, my fellow Nigerians. God bless you all, and God bless the Federal Republic of Nigeria.

0: All right, welcome back from that very lengthy presidential speech by our President Tinubu. That's Bola Ahmed Tinubu, the President of the Federal Republic of Nigeria and the Commander-in-Chief of the Armed Forces. Well, welcome to the review on Jordan 105.5 FM Lagos. Today is also our anniversary, because Jordan FM was commissioned on the 1st of October 2018. And that was October. I joined the family in December of that year, so I'm as old as Jordan FM right here. Then the family has actually widened in scope and in everything. And we are thanking God for our independence from the British in 1960. We are also thanking God for anniversary of Jordan 105.5 FM Lagos, because we are eight years old today. We are celebrating. We celebrated. I'm not here alone. The Thursday big masquerade. It's not a masquerade. Don't invite anyone, actually. Olumuyiwa Adelaja. Adelaja, incidentally, is a man of many parts, a business coach, entrepreneurship coach, and of course, is also a politician. He nearly became the senator representing Lagos West in 2023. Nearly. How many votes caught? Say all the students that are doing put betting, say now one quarter. How many votes caught your own?
1: Well, yes, you're right, a man of many parts, but I think the main one for me is the spiritual side.
0: I forgot to.
1: All other side are secondary. All right, spiritual side. All right, good morning, everyone. Happy independence, once again,
0: and happy anniversary to
1: anniversary to us.
0: Eight years.
1: It's not. Just like yesterday, because I also remembering joining the very first week Jordan started in this very studio, and everything just like yesterday. And it's 8 years already. 8 years already. So congratulations to the Jordan family. It's been a lot of life has been impacted in the last 8 years. It's just congratulations to us and congratulations to Nigeria.
0: That's it. Thank you.
1: Yes, I said I forgot to. I just see the message on time that the big man himself will be on the show today, so immediately I just saw you walk into this. Studio today.
0: Thank you very much. I appreciate it. Thank you. Yeah, we have to do this, or otherwise, actually, very indisposed. She's not sick, she had to be somewhere, and it's very compelling that she had to be there. I am Joshua Akinola, is also here. Joshua Akinola, how are you doing?
2: I'm very well, sir.
0: Okay, I'm so sorry. How are you doing?
2: I'm very well, sir.
0: Good.
2: I'm privileged to be in the middle of two great giants this morning. I'm not expecting it, but
0: that's right.
2: I'm here. I'm happy.
1: Yes, life bring out, you know, sometimes life throws surprises at everyone.
0: Yeah, exactly. But you've been here for a couple of weeks now. So how have you blended in Jordan?
2: I am enjoying it.
0: All right.
2: Yes, I'm enjoying this.
0: By the way, you were sent here by NBA, Nigerian Broadcasting Academy. Yes. And I'm sure when you go back there, you will tell them what you saw here, right?
2: Yes, I will.
0: Ah, okay.
2: I'm already telling them already.
0: Okay. Tell them a good story about us. That's
2: I'm
0: it.
2: Telling them exactly
0: if not,
2: what
0: I will
2: I'm
0: not, I will not write a good report about you.
2: I'm telling them exactly what I'm learning.
0: That's right. All right, welcome to the review. As I said, today's our anniversary. But we do have a song, anniversary song, that I will play. It will just take a couple of minutes. After that, we have about one, two, three, four, four newspaper headlines. These notes, front pages, we are going to be reading out for the Muiwa's own. One cup of opinion will also be sought. Then we will lend you this microphone that we're using by way of your phone calls. You also, but today, because the president has taken much of the time, which of course is also good, then we will just hasten to do the remaining one. But don't worry, by 8:30, I will be returning here, where we will do our anniversary special. But anniversary special, that's independent special. We are going to be asking you what programs actually has made it to stick to Jordan FM. What do you think we can do better to get to the next level, carrying this brand with us and also with you? And then just generally about us, about Nigeria, what kind of Nigeria would you want to see beginning from today? All this one we will also look at them from 8:30 this morning all the way to 9:30. So if you don't get any opportunity to call in here during this session, then you can do that for another 1 hour. Is that okay? Yes, that's okay. All right, so let's just this suit very, very quick, small thinking break to play our anniversary song to you. And then after that, we will just ask you to listen to us. I'll let you have the front page story of the newspaper that we have this morning. Then after that, we will come back here. We will do it together. So please don't go away. We'll be right back after this short chickening break.

0: Well, sometimes technology can mess you up. Technology is messing me up this morning, but don't worry. We will look at this song or listen to this song much later in the day. My name is Charles Idehu. As I said, Olumuiwa Adelaja is here, and then Joshua Akiola is also here. But we do have the Punch. No, Punch is not here because we couldn't get it before we entered the studio. But we have stolen from Punch. Then we don't have the Guardian, the Daily Trust, Tribune, and Vanguard. So let's start with Vanguard this morning. Or perhaps just we have some stories from Punch. Let's just look at that. Here we do have the main story here, which of course we also formed the basis of our discussion this morning later on the show, is Nigeria 66. Nigeria Labour Congress demands new minimum wage, lower petrol prices. Okay, we had a similar story yesterday. We discussed on Monday, actually. Yesterday, that was on Wednesday. Yeah, we also have a Mobad. Mobad IGP approves families' petition for fresh probe. Okay, that's also on the Punch. We also have Dangote blames marketers, IOC, for Lamu refinery protest. That's on the business page. We have I will resign if Tinubu loses FCT, reverse. Lose FCT and River State in 2027. Wiki is making that boast. Okay, we'll also look at that briefly. Then we have teacher backs life jail for defiling 8-year-old pupil. But what would an adult, a teacher, see in an 8-year-old that has not fully matured?
1: Well,
0: do you think it's maybe a sickness or something?
1: Well, the world is full of a lot of perverts. Thank God this one was brought to light.
0: Yeah.
1: Yes, I've heard a lot of similar stories
0: that are happening.
1: Remember, you know, a parent brought someone to my office. They came to see me as a pastor, and the lady was narrating how when she was young, a teacher to home teacher actually defied her without even the knowledge of her parents. So we have a lot of sick people. But the most important thing is that now that this guy now that backed life
0: jail.
1: Yes. So people will know. Nobody says you shouldn't be stupid.
0: But how about, you know, who didn't even know about it?
1: Yes, that is why parents must learn to educate their children should always speak up and must be friendly enough with them so that they can tell you when the tendencies for it.
0: Yeah, that's it. So this is happening the second time in a week. A hit and run driver kills Lagos policeman during Tinubu's return. It also happened the other day at somewhere at Tegbeda when a young man also hit a driver, dragged him through for almost about 500 meters, took him to the hospital, but the man gave up the ghost. This is happening many times. I mean, once too many, also, as I say. You think is there anything to serve as a deterrent?
1: Yeah, you see, I see it from two ways.
0: Okay.
1: Number one, most time when you see officers, either police, FRC, standing on the road, most time they are very, very unnecessary.
0: Okay.
1: Why do I say so? Is that we are already in the era of intelligence-driven policing. So when you are just on the road, you know, checking papers, FRSC, we say they are checking papers. VR, we say they are checking papers. All those things are highly unnecessary. Yeah. That is not to justify the madness that happened. Yeah. So it shouldn't happen. But at the same time, there are some things that are not necessary at this age and time we should. Why should everywhere you just see police on the road, not necessarily for security purposes? You and I know all this, though there will be a lot of denial. No, they are there too, but they are checking papers. And you see, I remember a particular time that I was driving. Well, what I noticed about some police is that, and I'll say this very publicly now, they gauge you from
0: they look at you,
1: look at
0: psychologically.
1: You once they see that you're a young person and you are behind the wheel, the probability that you are going to be stopped is very, very high. But once they see maybe an elderly person that is well dressed, so
0: is that why they don't stop me often?
1: Probably.
0: They greet me.
1: And there is a press on your car now. So once you see this one. So the FRSC that we see, and they always like bad spots. You know,
0: dead spots, you will.
1: Yeah, because probably they even pray that the road should not be smooth enough. Because look at the Lagos Ibadan Express Road now. Is it possible for police to just start by the roadside? So the police, FRSC, they will be looking for bad spots. That's the FRSC, VIO.
0: Yeah.
1: So they will not admit hate this. But internally, somehow I feel maybe these people even like when the road is not good. So they give them a plus to stay. But that is not to justify. If the police stop you, anybody that has authority, please stop.
0: Stop. Yeah.
1: Stop and obey.
0: Answer the don't questions
1: put,
0: they have.
1: Yes, don't put yourself into further trouble, because those guys that have done this now, I don't know how they are going to escape the consequences.
0: Yeah.
1: So if the police, the FI, whoever they are, once they are in uniform, stop. And obey you to be law abiding.
0: Oh, thank you. Then we also do have other stories. We have court trial. Again, court martial defies ruling. Then the other, Nigeria 66 dashed hopes for Nigeria's future. But the president just gave us a speech. Let me ask you, Muyiwa, were you inspired? Was there anything he said that inspired you that Nigeria is looking to having a better future as he has promised?
1: I'm not sure.
0: Because like Joshua said, he said future, we will. Yeah.
1: We'll be hearing that from when we were young. We will. The only thing I heard the president, not the only thing, you know, we were listening, and some things may escape my ears because we're listening live.
0: Yeah.
1: But one of the things I heard that we have done is that we have paid salaries, we have pension, we have reformed pension.
0: You are not collecting pension.
1: I'm not collecting pension. I'm not even collecting salary. So there is no way I'm inspired by that. So we don't want to hear. We will.
0: But what about, he said they are building railways and roads to connect farms and the rest of them.
1: Well, thank God we were listening together. And
0: I'm asking you.
1: I know you're asking me, but you immediately ask questions that railway, which farm, you know. But yes, that is one of the things Buhari regime said they did. If you ask them, all this money, railway project. Really. And to hear the president say they are also
0: connecting farms
1: with railway. I would have loved his aides to provide details.
0: Photo evidence.
1: Yes, details. Okay, we now build it from here. It has connected this farm, maybe Chassis, their old farm somewhere in Edo State.
0: and these are verifiable.
1: Yes, we need all this, but much more importantly, we don't. I think the majority of Nigerians are interested in that. Okay, in the last 3-4 years, we have done this, not this. We will.
0: Okay,
1: like you said, future impossible. Abi,
0: no, oh, Nigeria. Not on the radio. It was behind the scene. Whatever I say behind the scene, it remains behind the scene.
1: All right.
0: Okay, so we have ADME's fake. Quote, fake agencies in the news again. What we hear now is that court has remanded him in Kuje prison. That court remands fake agency DG in Kuje prison. We also have Nigeria 66 from resilience to enduring capability. And the last one here is how lawyer converted my Kurudu house into factory. ACP, I don't know what ACP means, but when you get to read that story, you'll find the details. So we are done with the punch. So let's move over to the Vanguard right now this morning. Today is the first day of October 2026, as I said, our Independence Day. Somebody who says flag and anthem independence, that he has not seen any real freedom. But it is not my own to judge. What do you think you have? Do you think that ours is just is anthem and flag independence? That remains to be seen. Maybe when you call us, let us know from your perspective. Now, Vanguard is next. We have reforms over. We've laid foundation for lasting prosperity. President is making that boast. So which means all the reforms will be saying we should tighten our belt, they're over. Can we loosen our belt now? That's a question.
1: That's a rhetorical question.
0: Because he's promising jobs, he's promising cheaper food, he's promising industrial growth and security. Page 5 has details of that. Then when page 50, we have civil servants insist on October 2 strike. Shown DSS invitation. Then above the man said, we have Adeda police arrest education director as community projects pro panel. Page 7. Fergery alleged fake PFIPC DG ADME docked remanded in prison custody. Okay, that's of course a recurring story. But taking about 60% of the page is anniversary advertorial. Yes, of course, about Nigeria 60 from reforms to stability by Bola Tinubu. So it's it's about 90% of it, yes, because it runs all the way from the middle down to the bottom strip. Okay, so that's all we do have. on the Vanguard front page this morning. So let me move on to next, which is the Tribune. The Tribune also actually has about 95% of its cover being taken over by that Nigeria 66 from reforms to stability. So the only story on the front page and on the Tribune right now, Tribune's last front page is on page 3. For too long, past leaders postpone difficult decisions, Tinubu declares. So he said, part of what he said, Muiwa, that past leaders, there were difficult decisions they would have made to take us from the doldrums to the Eldorado, in a manner of speaking, but they were postponing. So when it came to his time, he said to face them man to man or man to man to problems. One of them is the removal of the fuel subsidy and then all these tough reforms. So he is the leader who was able to, who has been able to face them. You think you feel differently?
1: Well, the only thing that I think I commended is federal government led government. I mean, the
0: Tinubu led federal government
1: In the area of security
0: and
1: the steps in establishing state police. But they have been largely quiet about it now in the last few weeks or few months. We've not heard anything again. So I think I personally commended that because that's a very bold step.
0: Yeah.
1: But removing subsidy, I don't think there is any big deal about that. Jonathan attempted it.
0: But they were part
1: of the people that protested, fought, instigated NLC against it. Only for the NLC, the former NLC leader. Now, then, you know,
0: it's
1: your former governor.
0: He also advocated. No, I say it's not part of this.
1: People. Yes.
0: Okay.
1: So, to me, I don't think that's an achievement because if Jonathan has done it, if they have supported him. When he wanted to do it, so there's no big deal.
0: But what about the removing multiple windows of Forex?
1: That doesn't make sense from day one. That is one of the most irresponsible policy in the Buhari regime.
0: Floating the naira,
1: and that brought about monumental corruption. So that's in the first time should have been. It makes no common sense.
0: All right,
1: we are buying at so price here. Then I come to you because I am this and that. So a traditional ruler or somebody that is influential can just come to the CBN and lie. And so that never made any sense from in the first instance. So that shouldn't be counted as something that we should even be discussing because whoever were in that policy to endorse that, honestly, they should be in prison by now.
0: Okay. So because then we just stepped down Daily Trust. So quickly, let's just look through these stories. NSC is let me see that. Nigeria said NSC is demanding new minimum wage and then lower petrol prices. Is it just quickly because of time?
1: Basically, NLC will always demand new, higher money. That's what
0: it's not very enough, right?
1: I
0: understand that there's one of the affiliates of the NSC is asking for minimum 500,000 as minimum wage.
1: Well, anybody can ask for anything. Yes, anybody can.
0: Is that realistic?
1: It's not realistic. We all know.
0: So what do you think? How much do you think is realistic in today's Nigeria?
1: I can't even give a figure right now. The only thing I think is realistic that we should all be demanding is provision of basic amenities.
0: Okay, such as
1: once the government, the electricity, the road, and the health sector. If those ones are fixed,
0: security.
1: Nigerians are creative enough to create things. But the system is not allowing creativity to thrive. Okay. So that is what the area that I think we should be looking at, not increase money. It leads nowhere.
0: So they are thinking, this affiliate body is also thinking that if the government doesn't, two things, they don't reduce.
2: Radio has never been this exciting.
0: Reduce fuel to 500 naira per liter. Number one, number two, to also give them 500,000. They said they are going to strike from tomorrow. You think they can be? We should not mind them. We should mind.
1: I know. I can't say we can't mind. We shouldn't mind. They are Nigerians, and any good father will listen to whatever their children want. But at the same time, the children too must be realistic. And do what we favor all Nigerians, not a section of Nigerians. That's why I said the only thing we should all hands should be on deck is putting government on their toes to provide basic amenities. So not all these increase our own salary. I don't think that's because what's the percentage of civil servants compared to all Nigerians. So we should be looking at what favors
0: everybody,
1: not just,
0: sector,
1: not just
0: right?
1: about less than maybe 10% or okay. less than 5% of the population.
0: All right. So the federal government is saying here we want to return fuel subsidy. They're saying so, declaring that the independence. It's no going back. You think there's a way we can? Is there any middle way to return or the first subsidy, or perhaps the federal government can look elsewhere to maybe use another name?
1: To me, it's not about the policy, but in a nation where there is crude oil, now there is refinery. I don't think the international market price should dictate what happens here.
0: No, but because fuel is denominated in the dollar.
1: Yeah, that's what I'm saying. It made okay. Now we have the fuel in our own home. Mm-hmm. Why should we be selling to Dangote in dollars? There was a particular time this same government said they want to do naira policy.
0: No, they were doing it. They started in the
1: so it is to me it's very simple. You have it crude. You can sell to the international market at the normal rate, but you don't have a refinery with you. So this guy, we can do the subsidy from the
0: naira swap. Naira.
1: Yes, yeah. So that everything you know, he buys his naira refined. But there will be policy in place that this one that you are buying must be refined for Nigerians. Nigerians alone. When you have something in your house, you have the refinery, and you are saying because in the international market is expensive, it has to be expensive here too. Mm. So that is where the policy can be tilted to, not bringing in subsidy. To me, that's my personal opinion anyway.
0: Okay.
1: But we can do naira, we can focus on our naira.
0: Crude for naira?
1: Yes.
0: Or supply, naira for crude?
1: Yes, whichever way. Oh, so supply Dangote or another refinery, you know, only under a special arrangement that this particular one for Nigerians who are giving you so amount in naira so that it can get to these people a so amount. Right. So that's what I think.
0: Fine. So the last story here, we're just hasting to get out of the scene because of the listener. Wike is making a boast. He's saying that if the president loses Abuja, Nasef City, and also if he loses the election in River State, he will resign. Wike is making that boast. But I'm asking myself, Wike in River is in his pocket, the man is speaking.
1: Yeah.
0: So is it likely the president to lose River State in the way it is configured right now? So you think it's an empty boast, or you just want to talk?
1: I'm not a fan of Wike because, you know, I'm not his fan at all, but I don't think he delivered River State in the last election, whatever means or ways he used.
0: So we're told.
1: So we were told. Okay. So INEC declare. And unfortunately, there is no any other person that can declare result apart from INEC.
0: Yeah.
1: So he delivered, and if he could deliver us at that time where Peter Obi was very, very, very strong in that region. Personally, I don't doubt him. Yeah. I don't doubt FC Tinko. Definitely. They are in charge there. Though they lost their. But with Wike, you know, Wike is more like an should I use the word authoritarian? And you know,
0: you are the guest here, so
1: no, I want to borrow the word from your mouth so that in case of anything,
0: as long as I mean, it's your word.
1: You are not pushing it to me.
0: No, you give us. We accept it. We accept it. If you think that is who,
1: but I think I don't doubt because his personality is that once he wants something, he goes all out. See the way when he was fighting Fubara, you know, he used everything at his disposal. So he's a fighter.
0: Okay.
1: So I don't doubt his ability in that area. Though I'm not his fan, but in seeing the kind of personality he is, I doubt him.
0: Okay, thank you very much. So the listener has the microphone now, but we just play this disclaimer so that you know the rules of the game. Please, when you call us, we're going to be giving you 1 minute because the president had taken 20 minutes out of our time. That's why we had to hasten to do this. But as I said, do not despair because 8:30 to 9:30 is another 1 hour we're going to be allowing to ventilate. Why not? Double celebration,
1: yes,
0: independence. And then our own anniversary. So we're going to be letting you ventilate, if you will, but do it within the confines of decorum. This morning, we'll just give 1 minute ready to everybody, but not before we have played this disclaimer so they know the rules of the game. The press, that's the review on Jordan 105.5. By the way, at 8:30, Jordan Abuja is going to be joining us so that Abuja people can also have a feel of what you're doing. But we'll be back after this timeout.
3: 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Thus, all callers and message authors must avoid the use of hate speeches and all forms of abusive language, as such shall not be entertained. Signed, Management. 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
0: Well, welcome back. Your turn now. 1 minute, as I said. Just organize your thought. Let us know the newspaper headline of your own choice. 0906003352 is the line on offer through which you can call us. Then WhatsApp, which Joshua is going to be giving us, is 0072214. And we have our first caller here. Good morning. Happy
5: New Year. Yes. Happy Charles. Charles, good morning. I greet everybody today.
0: We greet you
5: too. Charles, let me say congratulations to JFM, and you know too, right from day one, I'll be supporting this station right from day one.
0: Yeah, that's right.
5: That is back. Okay, Charles, so, I think this is not political elite and religious elite. They are so lucky that they come from this part of the world. They are so lucky. Yes, and the president is talking of paying salary. But, Charles, please help me today, help me this morning. Did maybe at the center? Is it 2023 or the happy death is 2015?
0: 2015.
5: Or was it PDP that handed over to Tinubu in 2023? Because we don't recall the talk as if maybe APC just started since 2023. For 8 years, everybody was there, you never complained. Actually, let me conclude this one. Not the words of President Mahama of Ghana, what he just said at Congo just recently. He said, every human being belongs to a human family. That no race or tribe is superior to other. And he also declared that on the economy, that Ghana is doing well, on macro level, that Nigeria is doing well.
0: All right, thank you very much. Actually, you used 13 seconds to
6: 1 minute.
0: 1 minute. But somebody's here. Hello, good morning. Hello. Are you there?
7: Yeah, good morning, Mr. Charles.
0: Good morning to you. Who do we have?
7: Yeah, it's my name, Useni, calling from Okushofe.
0: Ah, Useni, for long time no here. Yeah.
7: I do.
0: Sano, Yayade.
7: Glory be to God. How do you like?
0: Go ahead.
7: I want to use this medium to congratulate the Joda FM for your 80th anniversary.
0: Thank you.
7: And I have to congratulate Nigeria.
0: Mm.
7: You know, the situation of our country, my take on the president
0: speech
7: this morning broadcast.
0: Yeah.
7: Is that if he can try to make an example of Nigeria as a cancer, a disease of cancer,
0: exactly,
7: then
0: so.
7: I can describe his treatment as instead of curing the cancer, then he can make more diseases to Nigeria. Because as a president, there are persons that I know here. I expect President Tinubu to take his own differently. But the subsidy that they are talking about, a serious, responsible person can cure that subsidy without the hardship Nigerians are going through.
0: All right, thank you very much. Another 13 seconds, actually. We started first, and I don't know. Well, so let's just let them have it. But 0906003352. Hello, good morning.
8: Hello.
0: Good morning to you.
8: John, we are the other girl, John. The only thing I can concur with from the first speech is about mechanized farming.
0: Yeah.
8: Well, we should talk about constructing rules and posts to make sure that farmers are transparent to have the means of transporting their goods and. But that is under probability. We said, like you said, I will. And these are promises that is on the that goes on the realm of probability. And of which they have promised before, which they have not done. I think the president can do. I respected him so much before he became the president, but I'm not getting much of it.
0: Thank you. Good morning. Okay, two messages, then we'll come back to the telephone.
6: Okay, the first one I'll be taking is from Sunny Taylor from Agbado State, Ogun State. And this one says, Good morning, Jordan FM family. Mm. Happy 8 years anniversary to FM family for bringing informed commentaries to our citizens, and happy independence to Nigeria. May our lives experience success and prosperity on all our endeavors.
0: Amen.
6: Amen. Mm. And then this one is from Emmanuel.
0: Okay.
6: It says, good morning, Jordan FM. Jordan FM, happy 66th Independence Day, Nigeria. We stand with renewed hope reforms. Yes, the journey is tough, but independence was never about easy. It was about taking our destiny in our own hands. Mm. From subsidy removal to Electricity Act to $7 billion seaport investments, $7 billion seaport investments, the foundation for a greater Nigeria is being laid. God bless Nigeria.
0: And God bless you too. Hello, good morning. How are you? Hello?
9: Good morning. Happy independence and happy Jordan FM independence, I believe.
0: Anniversary.
9: Anniversary.
0: Yes. Thank you.
9: This is my time. This is today. I didn't listen to the president. I was just watching the video call for service of song. You know. I didn't listen to him. I mean, it made me a new sense of my primary school is 16. By now, we'll be preparing to go to a race course to go and match. With my khaki down, brown bag, brown sandals, I'll go to Methodist primary school in Shibuya there. We don't know, they just want to come, they don't know where we pack all the things down to race course.
0: Yeah.
9: We'll go and match, we'll go on. And at the end of the day, they will give us money, they will give us, what do you call it, fan milk, donuts from Faceway, package to eat, like food. All those things that fade away because of bad leadership. Mm. Now, no children, all of them are sleeping, instead of them to be going to race course to go and do match pass for the president, or go to Eagle Square to go and do match pass for the president. They are all sleeping.
0: All right.
9: Good morning.
0: Thank you.
9: Nigeria will be great again.
0: Amen, amen. Well, Joshua, you may not know this. Gowon, he mentioned, was Nigeria's head of state for about 9 years. Gowon, when I was growing up, I was very small when he was head of state. But it was 2-3 years, I can't remember. We were told that time that they use his name as an acronym for Go On With One Nigeria.
6: Go On With One Nigeria.
0: Did your father tell you?
6: I acted a play about Go On, and I was Go On. So
0: okay,
6: I know all
0: okay, all about it. Okay.
6: Yes.
0: Go On With One Nigeria.
6: Duke of Shomolu, he was the one that put it on stage.
0: All right. Okay.
1: So you are Go On. You
0: this one.
1: Go On.
0: This one. Go On.
1: So we can hold you responsible for what Go On did, right?
0: So we have Go On in the studio now. We don't hold you after the show.
1: Go On is alive.
0: Hello, good morning. Are you there?
10: Yes, sir. I know.
0: Okay, go ahead. Go ahead. Give us your name and then your location, then straight to the point.
10: This is Okambeli and Mark Loko.
0: Okay, well, good morning to you.
10: Yes, morning, sir.
0: Yeah, morning. Go ahead.
10: But that chance, you see,
0: yeah.
10: I listened to that speech. The president kept on talking prosperity. But this is the same person that removed fresh subsidy, and people are suffering. So how do you get prosperity to people that are suffering and buying for 1,400 or something? How? I don't see how prosperity can come if you don't, and you see, maintain that you never go back to that first subsidy that we have to move. Well, and then your friend, Wiki, he said that he will not, he will resign if the,
0: reverse
10: Abuja and reverse
0: yeah,
10: it.
0: Yeah.
10: I'm thinking that they have a plan to do something there.
0: Mm.
10: Because if it's a free and fair election, I don't see them winning in those two places.
0: All right.
10: But if he does, if he doesn't win, that match will be resigned.
0: Okay, he has already made a boost that he will. Let's speak. Do you have messages?
6: Yes.
0: Time. Okay, just read one. Then maybe we
6: continue.
0: Take them forward and go ahead.
6: Okay. Happy birthday to my dear country Nigeria. Yeah. Happy new month to all, to you all. And happy birthday to Jordan FM.
0: Mm.
6: Good morning to the Jordan crew, Mr. Charles Onyemuyiwa. Yeah. I really enjoyed your analysis. Keep it up.
0: Thank you.
6: Nigeria will be great again. As for Wike saying he will resign if Tinubu does not win FCT and River State. Does he know what will happen tomorrow?
0: Okay.
6: He talks as if he is God. May God have mercy on him.
0: Amen.
6: All I know is that the will of God will be done in this country, and God will bless and God bless Nigeria.
0: Amen.
6: As for Ghana, and trouble those who trouble us. Elvis from Ikoyi.
0: Elvis, thank you. So, last call. Hello, good morning. Why you get do you have calabash in your only now you do always call everyone we say like you get calabash where they do
11: number one,
0: go ahead, we have
11: happy birthday to you.
0: Thank you.
11: Yeah. Not PhD. And you are the one who brought some of us to this station. Yeah. We don't know this station before.
0: Mm.
11: When you carry us back, we are on the Japanese
0: Yeah.
11: Your station will go to stock market one day. We are part of the stakeholder. You never lack anything, your student will never die.
0: Amen.
11: I wish all of you will be still to the automatic promotion.
0: Amen.
11: After that, let me go to my second. My friend has cooked it very well.

0: morning. But as I said, please, I'm inviting all of you, both the passive listeners, the active listeners, those who call in, those who send messages, do not despair, because we're going to be doing another one whole hour of review. Well, review. Let's tell us about Jordan FM. What do you think we're doing that we should do better? What do you think we are not doing we should be doing? Then Nigeria, you think you have, you still have hope in Nigeria? Tell us. Just tell us. Or I'm going to be letting you ventilate this morning. Nigeria at 66. How far so far?
1: From that would be from 8:30 to 9:30.
0: 9:30, yes. We were.
2: Yes, thank you for listening. Happy birthday to Jordan FM once again, yes. And happy Independence Day, Nigeria.
0: Yeah, thank you very much. Akinola?
3: Okay, to make Nigeria great is a task that must be done.
0: That's what, yeah, see, don't copy, don't copy.
3: There you go. This is Basma.
0: All right, thank you, I appreciate it.

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0: All right, welcome to today's edition of Sports Beat on Jordan 105.5 FM. It's October 1st. Happy Independence, Nigerians. Happy anniversary, Jordan. And happy new month to all our listeners, as well as we celebrate incredible 8 years of nothing but Rebels radio broadcasting in the Jordan 105.5 FM. We are also Sports Beat, your number one show, has been on this for the last 4.5 going to 5 years, but sport has never been something you can delete from Jordan from the inception even to this moment. We celebrate this and we are happy that we are here to celebrate with you. Good 8 years on the run, 66 years of nationhood all combined together, and on the show today who makes the two flavor as we run on another level entirely, the fantastic Jordan 8 years anniversary edition of Sports Beat, as well as the Nigeria Independence Day edition. Those will be rolled into one just for your listening pleasure. Good morning, Lekan Dixon. Good morning, Ridwan Fabi.
1: Good morning to everyone listening to us. It's nice to be back on the MIC. We are here to talk sports, and also congratulations. 8 years on the off of Jordan FM and also for Nigeria independence, but our football is in shambles at the moment.
2: Good morning, everybody. Happy new month to you wherever you're listening to us from. It's nice to know that you are there listening to us, and we are very happy to be here. Also, it is by the grace of God, it is by the Lord mercy. There is nothing in our power that have kept us till now, but God has been faithful to his calling over us, and we are more grateful. Even if Nigeria is in shambles, even if the Super Eagles are giving people

0: cry. I think we are still grateful on our hand, and happy anniversary to Jordan, even as Nigerians celebrate another milestone in his journey of nationhood.
1: All right, let's take a breather now to allow dance to sink. It's a new month. It's a new beginning for Jordan after 8 years. It's a new beginning for Nigeria after 66 years. And let's relive those moments. When we come back, we'll take you straight to the show as we'll quickly look at the highlight of what is good for the Nigerian sport in the last 66 years. I'm not going to dwell on the negative, at least for now, but we can still look at what can be improved. But let's go on this break. We'll be back to take you straight to the independence people that I promised.

0: Definitely, there are millions of reasons for us to say thank you, God, and thanks so much to King Sunny Adedek serving us with one of his best tunes, Appreciation. I'm sure you can feel that. It's a new month. The fact that you're alive today is enough reason to say, Alhamdulillah, thank you, God. I bring my appreciation forward. And we are also celebrating 66 years of Nationhood with the defeats, trials, triumphs, cries, laughs sometimes in between. But the greatest of all the what we can appreciate is the fact that we are still alive to continue with the struggles. And if you try, you win. And if you are dead already, there is nothing that can be changed. But guys, let's dive into sport. Like Ridwan Wu said, we are here to talk sports. And let's quickly go into a review of the highlight of what made our sports sick in the last 66 years after independence on October 1st, 1960. Boxing gave Nigeria one of its earliest global breakthroughs in 1962 when the Tiger became a world champion. Then 2 years later is the turn of Najim Mayegun, who won Nigeria's first Olympic medal, a bronze in boxing at the Tokyo Games. Then in football, the Super Eagles won their first Africa Cup of Nations title in 1980, defeating Nigeria 3-0 in Lagos. 14 years later, Nigeria also conquered Africa again, winning the 1994 edition of the Nations Cup in Tunisia. But in 1996, that remains one of our greatest years as far as sports, football is concerned. At the Atlanta Olympics, Chioma Ajuma became Nigeria's first individual Olympic gold medalist with victory in the long jump. The same games produced the legendary Dream Team, who came from behind to defeat Brazil 4-3 before beating Argentina 3-2 to become the first African nation to win Olympic football gold. Then at club level, Yimba made it in 2003 by becoming the first Nigerian club to win the CAF Champions League and joining the elite of African football clubs. While in 2004, they put that back on the Nigeria back on the map and stamp it in the face of the rest of the Africans that we are yet to steal when it comes to elite African club football that can compete at that level. Then we also have the Super Eagles returning to the top of African football in 2012, winning their third African title under the late Stephen Keshi. Then Nigeria Golden Eagles also dominated the FIFA under 17 scene, while the Super Falcons, the Tigres, Paralympians, Nigeria Athletics have also produced major moments in international sporting arena that has also become part of this the Golden Eagles has won the competition 5 times. That's the FIFA World Cup, and they are the first country to also defend that trophy. In fact, the last we won was in 2015, and we defended the one we won in 2013. Record extending one, I must say. And to be amateur expert of winning a good medal at the World Champion Athletics Championship, as well as a setting a world record for that matter, is also part of the history that made the last 66 years of our sporting activities. It's in a way, although there are some near misses, there are outright misses, and there are defeats as well, especially in football, where we have lots of potentials. In other sports, where potentials are not developed at all, and there are also places that are yet to explore as far as our sport is concerned, and where we also allow some level of decay, especially in sport maintenance of infrastructures. We have stadiums in almost every local government in Nigeria, but the rot in across all of these stadia, I ensure that we have just one approved by CAF for international games where the Super Eagles can play. This as the summary of our sport in the last 66 years. Lincoln Dixon, Ridwan Fabi, you can react to this.
1: I think for the Super Eagles, the way forward is the next AFCON, we must qualify. Yes, if we are celebrating 66 years, we must qualify for the next AFCON, because now we have 4 games to go. And that 4 games, we are not even sure what the team will offer in the next round of windows. And also, along the line, we saw some of our players also playing very well in Europe. Some of them won Champions League. Adele Onukuno won the Europa Cup. Some other guys also won UEFA Cup. And also, AFCON Football of the Year, just recently for Victor Osimhen, hopefully we'll send that guy that will get that award again very soon.
2: Well, for me, Nigeria journey to nationhood is been a very, very up and down thing. I'm deprived of the English to use right now because it's been here or there, and it's been neither here nor there. But I think it's a good one. My first memory of sporting activities celebrating Nigerian prowess in the sporting arena was when we won the 1985 under 17 World Cup, the Golden Eaglets winning it in faraway China, and remember Mafoluku Oshodi, then they had to pass through that Apakun Bridge, and you know everybody living around that axis, both the old, the young, even the toddlers and the baby, your mother, your father have to carry you on your shoulder to go through Apakun, and the place that place they call Toyota now, the overhead bridge there, you had to go and cheer the boys, you know, winning. Every one of us were carrying the white flag, the green, white, green of Nigeria, celebrating the achievement we've won in the world. And that is the first global football laurel that Nigeria will ever win. And it was unique, it was jamming, it was one of the passion that drove us towards loving sport, having experience in it, and then wanting to even be a practitioner of sport. But at the end of the day, talking sport, it's a wonderful feeling. And I think from there, we've grown from leaps and bounds. And I think it's been good, it's been bad, it's been heartbreaking, and at the same time, it's been lamentation galore, like the one we saw on Tuesday. But so, I will dwell on the good of Nigeria, because when the good comes, it gives us a lot of joy, and we're always happy with it.
0: All right, that's the Nigerian flavor, the independence edition that we talked about, and I don't know what you think about the existence of sport in Nigeria. Probably you join us after this break. Let's take another breather and let the appreciation continue right here on Jordan at 8, Nigeria 66, and a new month for that matter.

0: Alright, it's Appreciation Gala on the show as we continue to bask in the fury of the triple celebration, as well also began the first of the bad, the 3 months that lead us into the end of the year. May God just protect us and have a fantastic New Year celebration as we continue to celebrate and jubilate. Alright, let's quickly talk about what you feel about the independence. Nigeria Sport at 66, and that's what concerns us. Yeah, 09063320705107051697912. You can be part of the show. Those are the two studio lines that you can use in reaching us. Hello, good morning.
1: Hello, good morning.
0: Good morning, sir.
1: Yeah, my name is Sunyata, calling from
0: your brother. Go ahead, bros.
1: Thank you very much. What I want to ask you, Jordan, if someone number cut off, call you back, you will not carry the phone anymore. Yesterday I called back. Yesterday you couldn't carry my phone.
0: Let me also tell you, that's what you feel, but you don't allow us to reply at what you feel. That's not the way it is.
1: My phone cut off.
0: We actually wanted to call back, but unfortunately, other calls are coming through. Now it cut again. So I think once you have the chance to go through, just make the point first before you come back to the complaints. Hello, good morning.
2: Good morning, Mr. Shirley.
0: Good morning, sir. Who's there with us?
2: Your friend from Ikola.
0: Ah, boss, longest time.
2: Yes, I need to call you now. You don't need to pick my call. No problem. Happy Independence.
0: Ah, we thank God.
2: You said Nigeria footballer 66, have you?
0: Oh. And sports in general.
2: But where are we, sir? Are we actually where we're supposed to be? We are not there now. Those good men that brought good football culture to Nigeria, but because of the selfish interest of our NFC or NFS, they have mixed things up. Look at that game on Tuesday. No, I could not watch because of my sight issue, but I was pleasing. But top terrific, top terrible. No midfield, nothing. Those guys are tired. Why are you still bringing them in? How I wish Nigerian football could go. I mean, the Super Eagles, maybe the coach, can be under the authority of the president himself, like it was there in time of Abacha or Abacha. It would have been better. You are doing nonsense. God bless us, sir.
0: All right, thank you for your time with us. But meanwhile, the discussion is not the Super Eagles alone, or the match we just played. We are looking at 66 years all in all. Hello, good morning.
3: Hello, good morning, Olusola. I greet you. Happy Independence Day.
0: Amen.
3: I greet you for the day. This is Lucky.
0: Lucky, go ahead.
3: I want to talk about our sport now. I can't celebrate anything about our football now. I need to celebrate our athletes. They are trying. This Commonwealth, then go to Commonwealth and then do it. Well. You understand me? Under 17, our under 17 ladies, under 20 ladies, you understand me? They all this one, they perform very well. Football camp, I don't know the kind of camp we have, double standard. Against Nigeria, they always play politics. You understand me? Because compare that to the job with Ibadan. This is our master. You understand me? If you are talking about that stadium, Guinea Bissau, compare that stadium, and that's our stadium. Shooting star, they want to play contestant here. You carry them out to Lagos here, Ogun State here, come and play on their own contestant. And you have put greater than Guinea Bissau stadium. And that's Guinea Bissau stadium, not to write to my bar. I don't know where we don't have people in the camp. We don't have people in the camp, I don't know. Look at the top win now. They are going to the camp now. After winning that cup now, because they play like this. The referee said they should play the penalty. I don't know the doping there. You are supposed to blame your referee, you are supposed to blame my commissioner. You understand me? And you are telling Ghana they need to go and protest. They are protesting it that they said they could come and play 30 minutes. That's the reason why I said can't camp within NFL. I'm only saying. I don't know the kind of people in that camp. They said they should come and play the 30 minutes. After when they don't win, already win that tournament. You understand me? We don't have people in that castle. Compare that stadium. That stadium to Ibadan stadium. Not to that to my house. That is Ibadan. We have a good stadium here. Even better than that, Guinea Bissau. Look at the pitch.
0: I, I, All right, Lucky.
3: Because of that one, I don't say because of that one. We need to do. We're not talking about.
0: All right, Lucky.
3: Our people here, our people in the camp. Let them play the politics in the camp. Yeah, I don't know.
0: Thanks so much, Lucky, and probably we'll take it from there. Okay, another call, Rosin. Hello, good morning.
4: Hello, good morning.
0: Yeah, good morning, sir.
4: Are you from
0: Ayabo?
4: Yes, what is actively, what is happening now in NFA? NFA, look, this is years of non, the under 17 has tried so far in the past record, only under 17. In the past world record, under 17, the minister for sports should come into the issue of Nigerian sport actively. To me, the man is not active. Mm-hmm. You need to come boxing, wrestling, all of that. Look at Obafemi in WWF over there in America. A single alone in America, the WWF, and the man is performing. The kind of entertainment and raising a Nigerian flag there. What is happening? They need NSF. Look at the football. These people need to be changed. Look at the politics. Look at corruption. Should we continue like this? 66 years, and those people are still there sharing money. We need to do something. Under 17, why would they carry the political flag to represent us like before? No, look at the. No, they should go to the field. We need people that can work. They should go. We have people in Nigeria that can play football. They should go to the field.
0: All right, thank you so much, Adi, and I can feel your passion and energy for improvement. Look at what's the next level we should be targeting after 6 years. Well, let me see if this call will be brief. Good morning.
5: Hello, good morning, sir.
6: Good morning, sir.
0: Good morning.
5: Yeah, I'm here.
6: Good morning.
5: Yeah, I'm here. Good morning.
0: You're welcome.
5: Yeah.
6: Your network is bad, sir.
0: This network is not good. Maybe you can just change. Hello?
6: Your network is very bad. We can hardly pick you.
0: Hello? Just try and call back. You are sounding like one senator with very big grammar.
6: Now we're not here.
0: All right, you can call back. And look up, what should we be targeting as the next level? We've seen what we are able to do in the last 6 years, whether there's our best capacity or potential, whatever. What should we be looking at as the future of Nigerian sports starting right now? But let me see if before we'll be fine now. Hello, good morning.
7: Hello, good morning.
0: Yeah, good morning, sir.
7: This is better now.
0: Right.
6: Slightly. But around it up quickly.
0: Thanks so much for your call, and Lincoln Dixon, let's quickly look at the foreseeable future that we can demand.
6: 66 years, unfortunately, what I would suggest, the way forward for us is to, first of all, number one, go infrastructure, because right now this has been the bane of our sport. Every other sport we participate in Nigeria, we always have infrastructure problem, from table tennis to lawn tennis to badminton, squash, swimming, all the likes, we have infrastructure problems. So we need to go back to infrastructure, get it right, then from then let us begin to have policies that will drive this sport and this infrastructure.
0: All right, we still expect to pick more of your calls, and we've seen what we can do in 66. What can we do better next? Hello, good morning.
8: Yes, how are you guys doing? Jubaba.
0: Jubaba, good morning.
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0: Thank you, bros.
9: for me, I always avoid all these questions every October 10th because I am not happy being in Nigeria, so I don't even want to talk about it at all. My own is any business like Jordan and any other one that is still thriving under this wicked economy, then that such business should always be thankful every day of his or her life. That's my own conclusion. Leko, please, anytime you have chance, visit any of the Euromatch MPFL stadium. I was at the stadium yesterday, Leko, and what I saw, honestly speaking, my only problem with those players is once they perform one or two seasons, they'll now run this to Afghanistan or Pakistan or whatever. But the truth is, if there is a contract that bound this player to remain faithful for two or three seasons, honestly, during those times, you will forget all this, you will be and the likes. Thank you very much. That's my comment. For what I saw yesterday again, thank you very much.
0: Thank you, Joe Baba. A very big friend of Jordan FM and especially our sports on Jordan FM in the last 8 years, I must say. Hello, good morning.
10: Hello.
0: Good morning, sir.
10: Hello, good morning. My hair can come back.
0: You see, you pick your call now. So, because I'm making this, we don't even know who is calling.
10: Oyeka is calling now.
0: All right, you have the flow.
10: Yeah, my brother. You see, the issue of my Nigerian problem will start from NFF. If you can watch very well, all the perform teams that perform past one. The NFF of that time is different from NFF of now. Don't use what to invite player. Don't use name to invite player. Use the performance of the player to invite him. Yeah, I invited player with name. What is the name? Ndidi. By name. This is a certain by name. Look the performance of the player. You are a coach. You can coach. You play when the guys win. Whenever top money, when they are at the tackle, when they want to win for the country. Player when they don't get money they bank for him. That is the problem when we are countering and survival. They should not invite any player at all by name. Invite them by our back. Go and watch them very well. All the employees got better bring them to Lagos here. We in Lagos, we know how they handle them. But they mean, apart from that one, the other thing, the media, you media there, help us, you will help us. Now, if you will help us now, we don't get NFF, we don't get. Now, look at it, man, like that, look at how they are making their NFF. We don't get headman, we don't get anybody. This is my man, now let's go to Unite Bangura. It's a shame that this issue is not taken. This nation cup will not go. That is the reason why I'm talking, because I'm a coach. I don't have a fighter. We cannot play, but no papa, no style. My brother, that is why I wasn't in the team all these days. All I told this way, they're not going to win.
0: All right, but coach.
10: In the invite, the better player, it will go.
0: All right, coach. You made your point, sincerely. And they are all on point. I remember, prior to that game, you also warn us and we saw the result eventually. I hope this is your last one will not come through. Nigeria should qualify. We want Nigeria to qualify. All right, that's much we can take for the calls. Our time is fast spent. Thanks so much for this deluge of calls. I must say, truly, you guys really lock it in on Jordan 107.5 FM, and the relationship for the past 8 years has been so good. We are thanking you, because if not for you, we will have the energy to want to pull it through and still stay through, even with this windy, shaky environment in terms of economics and how to power the station for. But we'll keep it going because you guys are there, you keep supporting. But we want you to do more, we ask for more by continuing to listen to Jordan and also continue to put in your business on Jordan. That's what keeps us going. The entrepreneur piece is what we are here for, to help you push your mileage with our own mileage. Anyways, yesterday the business of the MPFL is played, and we saw Enyimba winning their first game of the season, defeating Shooting Stars by 4-2 for their first 3 points, and now it's 4 points. They close the gap on all of those teams on them. Shooting Stars sink into that relegation soon after losing that game yesterday. It's now just a point between Shooting Stars and three and Yimba. Sporting Lagos and Ikorodu City. Lagos was jam packed, but that game produced no goals. While Warriors lost at home to Rangers. Rangers are fast becoming the best team on the road for Nigerian League, and they are now on top because they've amassed more points than any other team. Rivers United get another point on the road to remain unbeaten, and they are second on that log. That's all we can take for now. We'll hang it here. Tomorrow we'll pick our boot once again and we'll play ball with you. I remain Olushola Adebayo. Let's do it again tomorrow. Thanks to the management, thanks to Lakon, thanks to Ridwan, thanks to Peter Olani, thanks to Peter Morgan in the engineering room. This combination of this super team makes us to come out happy, loud and clear, so that you can enjoy us more. I'm out of here. Enjoy the rest of
11: you. You're not out of here. You cannot be out of here. Not just yet.
0: This man is attacking the mic.
11: Shola, you cannot be out of here.
0: Busted into the show. I don't know him.
11: Well, thank you very much for that incisive information about in the sports world and all that. But you should know that today is our anniversary. 8 years, it says, no more, more. We've been able to weather the storm and all that. So I just want you to talk to them about Jordan FM, your impression, what even as an in-houser, if there's anything like that, what do you think we are doing? We should do better, and what we ought to be doing that we don't do another. So just give us before I ask Lekon is the LD. Lekon, you are not acting big man, man.
0: What we are doing better,
11: yeah,
0: is for us to come here,
11: yeah,
0: and no matter the weather. Sometimes it took a lot of
11: energy,
0: self motivation and extra energy to just want to go on,
11: yeah.
0: Because even though you hear us lively on radio, it doesn't mean everything is good, and that's what radio is all about. You don't allow those bad days to creep into the emotions, and you allow that to not want to make the show to go on. And I want to credit all persons I've worked with on Jordan.
11: Exactly.
0: We've managed that successfully, and that is why the 8 years continues to look like 1 year.
11: And I heard one of your callers saying that any business that can thrive in this environment
0: should be credited.
11: Yeah. So we are one of them. It's not been easy, and look, Ridwan, you also here. You've been with us for how long now?
12: Almost when the station started here.
0: We came together.
11: We came together.
12: Yes.
11: Okay. That's fine. So give us your just a moment of opinion about Jordan FM and what you think we can do better and all that.
12: I think for Jordan FM, they've talked so far, but the only way I want the going forward, maybe the welfare of staffs should be more. Should look into that.
11: Okay,
12: more.
11: That's right.
12: So that's your little point.
11: All right. Thank you. Abuja has joined us. 93.1 FM Abuja has joined us. 93.9 FM Abuja has joined us. So we're going to be running the broadcast together starting from now till 9:30. As I said, I'm still holding Shola back for another 2 minutes or so. But Lekon, how long have you been with us?
6: Well, give or take, maybe 3 years thereabout. So I'm still a newbie. I'm still a newbie here, but by and large, I think one of the things that endeared me to this place was the fact that when I first started coming here during the Saturday show, people I met around, you know, embraced me and didn't make me look out of place or somebody who they don't know. You know, the embracement was good. At least the first set of people I saw coming in then was Razak and Muyiwa here, and everybody was like, oh, welcome, hey, big man, chop no cool, chop this. And
11: did I also welcome you?
6: Yeah, you did. I was telling somebody
0: an afraid.
6: I was actually telling somebody some few weeks back that I said, Ogachas is tough, Ogachas. And after that, I said, of all my time here, there've never been any time that there's been any voice raising or any kind of encounter that will make me look at you in bad light. That it's always the interactions have been cordial, and even if you want to make it professional, it's always been very, very easy. And so that I have no reason, if anybody is hating anybody, I have no reason to hate anybody. We flow good, maybe because there are some commonality. commonality. So basically, maybe because we have a lot of things in common, so it makes us to just flow naturally. Like you used to have. You can see that also. You can see that my tummy too is going down.
13: You, when you say that you can let down your hair, you still have hair. I don't have any hair to let down anymore. So there are so many things for common that we have.
6: Okay, now
0: I know where the commonality comes in.
13: Okay, please.
0: But yes, I won't say that on it.
13: Okay, Muiwa has found his way back. So you are as old as Jonathan, just as I am. Jonathan was commissioned on the first day of October 2018. I joined the family in December of that year after returning from, after my party was defeated in that election night of my party actually we are not going election. Election was 2019, and then I was playing small politics back in the state. So I just came in, and then it was Demola, remember Demola? Actually welcomed me here, and then since then I got stuck. So Muiwa, you are also as Oja Jonathan, so tell us what is being
14: First of all, when you said you and Leko
13: are I've been
14: trying to look at what brings, you know, the commonality. I'm here to phantom me. It's okay, probably in the area of bank branch, because you guys are very rich. Guys, so maybe the bank account. That is.
13: There's something I want somebody to do for me to send money. Don't let the person hear it.
14: But you're a big man. You're a big man by every standard. Yes, it's been great. For me, the last 8 years has been 8 years of great impact, and maybe because due to the nature of what we do and some of the program I run here, the feedback alone is like. The energy that follows me every time, you know, Church and Them, Mastermind Radio Show, the Telescope, that's the latest one anyway, the Investor X Show. So the feedback, how it has been impacting life. So that is like the energy. So every now and then, you know, you always find me here because I know that life has been impacted. Yeah. So Jordan is doing very well. Of course, there's always room for improvement in every area, in every standard. But then the last 8 years, we've not done badly at all. Let me leave it that way.
13: I've got the man who spreads over the
14: yes, sir. The man that determines if you hear us or
13: if
14: not.
13: If you want us to go on air, you better. But you know, people don't know what I do for him every morning when I come here. Come to the show. He's a pastor in my church.
15: You give me breakfast.
13: Yes, let me let them know. Now we give you all here. Now we put all year for your
14: hair. And I know he had to, because, you know, if you don't carry me well, this guy can decide that this voice is not going out.
13: Okay,
0: if the palm is not well lubricated, the machines will not move.
13: When you see him happy every time, you don't know that early in the morning that somebody has done something. Usually, I take care of him.
0: And you only see him happy unless
13: the day he's you release. I'm not ready to come here.
0: Or you release some level of anointing.
6: He's been in happy mood lately, so that means you are doing a good job.
13: The more you see him here, the more he's happy. He knows what you are doing. So, Peter, let me give you his full name. It's Peter. No, it's Morgan. It's Peter.
14: Interpret it.
13: It's an individual man, actually. So, Messere.
16: I want to thank you people, because you are the spokesperson. You're the people that talk. We don't talk. We use our hands to make sure.
13: The background.
16: You know, like in those days, you know, when you were working with the musicians, when the musician chop, you go chop. But now, when I don't change them. That's why they remind you every day now. If you chop, I don't chop. My phone go off.
13: But then
16: I would
13: wait
16: till they
13: stop.
16: On the equipment, you try.
13: Yeah. I try.
16: No, you change.
13: Anyway, as you can see, we're a family here. One thing about Jordan FM is that we do not have any class distinction. At no class here. We flow as one. Even being the team lead here, or assistant team, if you will, you won't know. Somebody came and said, wanted to see you. I said, the man passed me for gate. You don't know who would say. I said, now you be there. I said, I'm you. So we don't have any class distinction here. Shola, myself, each irrespective, Lekon Dixon, Ridwan, we all play together. But I won't tell them what we eat here sometimes. So.
6: No, that was no buster.
0: I will eat it this morning.
6: At least, okay, because that's the anniversary. You have been making Peter happy.
13: Which Peter?
6: Morgan. So, the happiness must spread all across.
0: In fact, this morning, beyond the ferry ferry breakfast, the monumental breakfast must follow. And I've ordered on your behalf. On your behalf already. If I'm pressing my phone since you came, and they are bringing it.
13: You have to send the bill to the CEO.
0: Glovo is coming.
13: Alright, let's put Yoruba flavor. Adebayo, Adebayo near, right?
15: Yeah.
13: Leo.
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15: 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So God bless you.
6: Bó ṣe ń lọ nìyẹn.
13: Anyway, thank you very much, Lekon Dixon. Thank you. Appreciate you for everything. Thank you for just bearing it all. Thank you to Olushola. Let me call your name for Olushola Adebayo. Thank you very much. We've formed a partnership here that has endured. Thank you. You're always reaching out to say, yeah, what? How can we do this? And you also listen. Even when they make suggestions that are very tough sometimes, you do listen and then we'll get it better. Ridwan, I say, Read one.
6: It cannot be always read one. It must be read two, read three, and read four.
0: In fact, we are waiting for those for that moment when the read one we have two, three, four.
13: Thank you.
0: And so forth and so on.
13: Yeah, exactly.
6: No, for now, that's why he said, yeah, Peter, they are very close. Yeah. They are real one,
0: they are still waiting for it.
13: All right, gentlemen, thank you. So, I mean, you got a sneak peek of what we do here at Jordan FM. As I said, no class here. All of us are friends, we are family members. And then, whatever you think you are over there, once you get to the gate, you hang it, you give it to the gate man. If you take like what they call the big money tea, whatever big money tea you bring in here, you give
0: you drop
13: the,
0: it,
13: you drop it at the gate. They hold it for you when you're going back. Take your big money tea and take it away. But here, we're all
0: it's all one family. And
6: how do you even want to claim you're a big man and you come to places where you can't interact with people, you can't flow with people, when the mandate of this place is for you to be able to flow, to communicate, to cross across, and to pass message to people outside? And if you are not doing that in-house, then what kind of message are you passing to the larger public?
13: So we thank you very much for all of you. And then I will not also, before I let you go, I will not also I have to thank people here who just we have spoken to Peter, or you heard his voice, Peter Moga, who is the head of engineering here. He makes sure that we are ahead over there. But he has an assistant, a very young man who, from time to time, he joins us. He had a very good voice. We trying to train his voice to also become a very good broadcaster. He's studying mass communication right now. Manchu Aderito. That's not to forget the people at Abuja, because Abuja once in a while they joined us, just as I joined today, Abuja Station. They actually started first before we started here in Lagos. We have Danladi. Danladi, are you listening to us? How are you doing, Danladi? Thank you. How about Keta?
17: This is Jordan Lenz.
13: Peter. Yeah, Kela Peter. Thank you. And then the Ogabarabata, Marcos Christopher, Abuja. These are people who are holding it down for us at Abuja. Thank you. If you are listening to us, we are hailing you here in Lagos. Thank you very much. Everybody, thank you, Peter. Thank you. Thank you to Ridwan. I'm still holding back this Joshua. Joshua is still here with me. And then Shola Chofnoku. Thank you. I appreciate it. This man, he said we used to have big belly, but I don't know. Maybe you want to know what I did to reduce my belly fat. Thank you very much. Now, is it a sign of big man? I don't know.
6: It's not a good sign anyway. But
13: thank you. So I don't leave that after for you now.
0: That you left him now. In that class. It's not a good sign.
13: All right, gentlemen, we're going to come back. When we come back, then we will engage the listener to also tell us how far we have fared. 8 years, how far we have done. If you think there are certain things we need to do better, let us know. Are there programs that actually you are hooked on? And then how can the program also be revamped if it needs revamping? This is what we're going to be looking at. Then Nigeria, how about Nigeria? We're talking about Nigeria. The speech of the president this morning, did you find it inspiring? You think Nigeria is heading for El Dorado in the manner of speaking? All these things we also look at. But that will be your word to our ears, the ear of the listener this morning. But I'm going to be going on this break. I'll play the anniversary song that we produce here. And then let's use that to go on break. We'll return very, very short. So thank you one more time. Thank you. Thank you to everyone. Thank you. God bless you.

0: All right, welcome back. We're just letting you know that today is our anniversary, our 8th anniversary, as it should be, as a brand. We've been able to weather this storm, and of course, we braced the odds to ensure that we keep our heads floating above water, the troubled waters that the Nigerian economy has brought upon us. Not anybody's fault. Well, I wouldn't know. I don't want to blame the government also, but we are still here, 8 years after. Jordan 105.5 FM Lagos was commissioned on the first day of October 2018. And then we've been able, as I said, to make progress, even when it's, some brands are, you know, suffering and then drowning. We have managed, by way of management, to keep going. Yeah, but we believe that things can get better, so we cannot but thank you, the listener, esteemed listener, I should say, for choosing Jordan FM every morning at 7 a.m. when we come here every morning. Okay, it's become, I am six days in a week, Mondays to Saturday, when we do bring you the newspaper review and all that. You're always there choosing Jordan FM above others, and then other programs. You have the switch, you have the afternoon belt, the evening belt, you have all of them. I've even programs during the weekend. You have never let us down. You've chosen us as your number one program. You say you must listen to us. I mean, we are so grateful, we cannot take it for granted, and then that's why we highly esteem you. Today, as Nigeria celebrates its independence, 66, I should add, we are also celebrating our anniversary, 8th anniversary. And of course, why not? We roll out the drums and then beat the gongo and rest of them and the shekere. If you can do that for us over there, well, on our behalf, yeah, we thank you for, we may not see you, but we have it in our spirit that we're doing it. And then we thank you for all you're doing. And then, we just find a way to actually appreciate everyone. If I had the money to give to everybody who listened to this, to Jordan FM, I would do that. But unfortunately, I'm not as rich as Dangote. Shall I close here, Joe? You know, so I was just making saying something behind the scene. But if I was rich as Dangote, then I would do that to give some money. So Joshua,
1: yes, sir.
0: So how are you still with me this morning?
1: Yes.
0: Yeah. So we're going to be asking the listener,
1: okay,
0: to tell us about Jordan, what they feel about Jordan, okay, and then what they think that are they inspired by
1: what we do,
0: how Nigeria has also moved. Are they also inspired by what we do here every day? Somebody, I have a friend, one of these government radio stations in Lagos. We met, and I said, "Oh, Charles, I had Jordan FM." I said, "Ah, you still listen to us?" I said, "Ah, who doesn't listen to Jordan FM? Mm-hmm. You leave your radio, you listen to us." Come, we say, particularly the early morning prayers. He said she doesn't miss it.
1: Oh,
0: and wow. Then evening, you know, we just as Jesus started a prayer and ended a prayer, we, yes, also started our prayers, and we also started with issues that had to do with spirituality, and so any would have, and then go on break and then come back again. So he said, "No, Charles, I don't miss it too." And I was very happy that somebody I reversed so highly the industry, professional broadcasting, will find time to also listen to our old radio station. So it's a privilege. Okay, so I say thank you to everybody. You are still here. So sorrow.
2: Ayarale adupele kan si pe eku iduro ti wa ile se Jordan FM amolore in ajodun mejo ona ni an se ayeye odun kejo loni bi orilede Nigeria na se ayeye odun 66 years ele ti ati gba ominira awa na dupe o 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
1: 090-6000-3352 or 0705169719. Somebody say hello, good morning to you. First caller. Yes, good afternoon. Yes, I greet everybody once again as evangelist. Thank you, sir. Yeah, you guys are doing well. There is room for improvement.
2: Yes,
1: because I, you know, on the matter of notes, I wanted to accuse you of not appreciating some from people like us because right from day one.

0: program like this today. When you have a call, it's difficult. Let's show that people are actually following your station.
1: Yes.
0: And then, you know, please, I want to appeal to new people to make it more accommodating so that, you know, nobody should use this platform. It's no stage that we all want. You understand?
1: Yes.
0: Nobody should. Because look at what happened now. The biggest state chairman of NDC have been killed.
1: Yeah.
0: You know? Politics is not do or die.
1: All
0: right. Like yesterday, I didn't commit that, you know, your closing remark.
1: Yeah.
0: You mentioned we can go. That you, Charles, my son is the same age with Wicked son.
1: Mm.
0: Yes, sir. And God is even more qualified. But you can see, I forgot it. But all this one will come and say, I think it does not work.
1: Okay, all right. Sir, thank you.
0: It's justice. We are talking about justice.
1: Yes.
0: Sir, let me quick drop this.
1: Okay.
0: Let me quick drop this.
1: See,
0: if you are talking about justice, Charles, since 1999 to 2027, by next year, Southwest who have even been president for 12 years,
1: okay,
0: and 8 years as vice president.
1: Mm.
0: And once Northwest, 11 years as president, and 5 years as vice president.
1: Mm.
0: Northeast, 12 years as vice president, but Southwest. And no central, nothing.
1: Mm.
0: As a particular one country,
1: right.
0: One idea.
1: Thank you.
0: No, it's wrong. No. Thank you.
1: Okay. Thank you very much. I appreciate that. You, that's quite. We thank you for that. If you also call in, is Nigeria inspiring? I mean, or not Nigeria, the speech of the president this morning, do you find it inspiring? You think it gives us something to hope for a better Nigeria? You also add that to apart from telling us happy and best and all that. Somebody else is here. Hello, good morning. Hello, good morning.
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1: Thank you.
2: Mm. One day I sat down and began to check this question. My brother,
1: yes, sir,
2: almost from A to Z, just like wise men.
1: Mm.
2: 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Is it their speech? My brother, also will tell you we are sitting there for your body. Jordan FM at least 85% to 90% for now.
1: Thank you.
2: We give God the glory.
1: Amen.
2: The punch alone that is coming out inspire people. How I got to know this, one day I just told this by all of a sudden. The tone I had made me to remember the question. I gave God the glory. Yeah.
1: Thank you.
2: Is it a ruler? Is it a man? You will know them. The same voice, the same family. It's where we get an FM. We get an FM. It's where we keep all the staff of Jordan FM. So congratulations. You don't know that I'm not from all your money. I'm only one day we see one.
1: Wait. Thank you.
2: Thank you very much.
1: I appreciate
2: God
1: that.
2: God made that
1: I appreciate. Thank you. Appreciate. All right, that's where I find that people who they are stuck with us. Just stumbled on this station, and ever since it's been stuck with us, which is fine. So let me. Did you listen to the president's speech this morning? You did. Shekini. Shafaniwa. We all listened to the speech.
3: Yes.
1: So were you inspired by any of what he said, anything he said?
3: No.
1: Why not?
3: I have what I was expecting.
1: Mm.

0: What were you expecting?
1: Okay, number one. What were you expecting?
0: I want him to tell us exactly what he has done.
1: Okay.
0: That we don't know. Because they always tell us that it's like there is a divide between the populace and the rulers.
1: Mm-hmm.
0: So there are people supporting this government, and they kept saying there are things that government are doing that is not really showing to people at the grassroots. So that one is what I want him to tell us.
1: Okay.
0: What he's doing that we don't know that is affecting us at the grassroots.
1: Mm.
0: Maybe when they tell us that this one is affecting you positively, then probably our mind will be there. But right now, I don't know exactly how this reform is affecting me personally.
1: You don't know how
0: it's affecting you? Me positively.
1: Positively.
0: I don't know how it's affecting me positively.
1: All right. Okay. Yes. But it can be better, right?
0: It can be better.
1: But they said the reforms are over, that we'll begin to experience the gains of the reforms. You think it's something you also want to look forward to?
0: This term is over already.
1: Well, what's over? This term?
0: His term.
1: The first term.
0: The first term is over.
1: Yes, but it's renewable, right?
0: It's renewable.
1: Okay.
0: But if he's saying we will be enjoying the dividends of democracy, we should be enjoying it like 3 years back now, before now. So if he's promising now that he's leaving office, I don't know how that should make me happy.
1: But he said that the rot of how many decades can't just be brought to East Knee and then reversed immediately.
0: Well, it's going to be slowly reversed.
1: Yeah.
0: It can be slowly reversed.
1: Slowly. He's been here for less than 4 years. You think he cannot do what the 16 years of PDP and the 8 years of his own APC,
0: he could have done some.
1: He could have, or yes. He could have done some before now,
0: but...
1: Let's entertain someone. Hello, good morning.
2: Hello, good morning, sir.
1: Yes, ma, yes, sir.
2: My name is Mr. Dutai.
1: Is it?
2: Sorry, from Kogi.
1: Okay, thank you for calling us, ma.
2: Yes.
1: Thank you.
2: I want to appreciate your station.
1: Thank you.
2: I want to say you are doing a great job.
1: Thank you.
2: And you're also going on board now, because we normally turn into this program.
1: Yeah.
2: When you will be coming after the new TVs, you will look at and put it to another time.
1: Okay.
2: That will be very convenient so that they don't obstruct each other. That's a good job.
1: Say it again. He said, well, after the newspaper review, what happened? I missed that.
2: We normally have after the news review, after the review.
1: Yes.
2: It comes to me after. The news review shifted it.
1: Oh, you mean sport?
2: Yes, but we shifted it from that sport because, you know, it's not good then.
1: Oh,
2: so when,
1: I said I'm not sure or something. Yeah, yeah.
2: Okay. When corrections are made,
1: okay.
2: I want to also appreciate the boy there. I can't call him boy, the journalist.
1: Yes.
2: The very journalist. I'm sure he's going to go something.
1: Okay, thank you.
2: I wish you all the best.
1: Amen. Thank you.
2: So I want to talk about the president.
1: Okay.
2: The president has spoken concerning the retirees, the actually tried.
1: Okay.
2: He started paying the minimum wage. That's 2 months. Although he has said it before, it's a long time, but this we want to see. And for the Nigerian pensioners,
1: okay.
2: Rajan is one of them.
1: All right.
2: He paid them, but they paid out for the money that is supposed to be paid, 32 billion, and they have just paid 18 billion.
1: I see.
2: You know that when you return and pay the minimum balance.
1: Mm-hmm.
2: Thank you. Then we should have spoken on the character of Nigeria. We should have spoken more on that. Not talking about what is going to get busy. People are struggling to finish. They're inspired for some people have condemned their cars and it's affecting their businesses.
0: Yeah.
2: These are some of the things. And then they said, paraphrase is by saying we appreciate the person of Nigerians. Yes. And you do something about it. You should not just continue to talk about it. It's everything is very paramount.
3: Thank you.
2: You should do something about it. And I don't know the work of the service chief. So that's fair. So if they are not asking, then maybe they don't of this traditionalist. Maybe they can have some power to, solve this thing.
3: Right,
2: it's not because we are not part of this. Because a part of this, nobody has taken that. Not part of this.
3: Thank you, man. Thank you. I appreciate that. That's quite good. But let me officially say it here today, because I hear a lot of people say, "Oh, Jordan FM, Chassie, I don't own Jordan FM. I wish I owned Jordan FM. I wish I owned this station." What I did was to carry Jordan FM on my shoulder to assist the owners of Jordan FM. That's why it doesn't seem, because you hear my voice every day, just every weekend, that I should have used to be enjoying myself. I wish I owned Jordan FM, but I am here to assist the owners of Jordan FM.
0: Before coming here, I thought so too.
3: You also thought so too. Yes. But we have cleared it officially. I don't own Jordan
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3: 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Not a company of Chassie Deho, but I am here to also assist to run this place.
0: Okay.
3: So I think we have settled that today. Mm-hmm. Somebody say hello, good morning.
5: Hello. Good morning, happy independence.
3: Ah, this is my own brother from another room. Another room. Good morning.
5: Okay.
3: I know.
5: Doctor is
3: not here. He lost his brother and we allowed him to travel.
5: Okay.
3: Yes.
5: Okay, who is here?
3: Sorry. We have Joshua Akiola and Adebayo, the one we
5: call. Okay, the new OAP.
0: Yes, yeah. Sir.
5: Okay, God bless you. We thank God. Nigeria will be great again.
3: Amen.
5: I didn't listen to the president
3: speak.
5: But I have heard what they said instead. Because at that time we're praying, today is 1st of October, I will settle myself and my people first.
3: Yes.
5: But when you were talking this morning, you said, that the only thing he heard was, I will. And that he said it's not only salaries and pensions. But a lot of federal government workers, pensioners are complaining. And they have not gotten their pension. That's one. Two, staff.
3: Yes.
5: Thank God for AI. Can Google anything. I went to Google where the president lodged in Paris. 12 million naira per night.
3: 12 million naira
5: per night? Yes.
3: Wow.
5: The peninsula.
3: Wow.
5: Paris. 12 million naira. Do you know how many days he spent there? We are not talking of UK. UK will even be more expensive. That is aside from his delegate, his guest. And are you telling me that president, that he does not have any help in Paris? And he's telling us that we should adjust, that we should endure. And then look at the profligacy as we speak now, Charles. You see, if I have 20 million now, there is something I will buy that will be setting me money. And he spends that in a day.
3: Okay.
5: We are not talking of his health. That was up Wally 8 years. Wally spent so much taking care of his health. That Nigerians need to see. We don't need I will as we grow up, at least we are in the same category now.
3: Big bucket, yeah.
5: We used to buy that common product. Permit me to mention the name Coke for 5 kobo those days. We had tap flowing everywhere.
3: Yes.
5: I remember there is a car they used to call Shala in the early 80s. It was good for one. We we borrow Dubai money, we borrow Singapore money, we borrow all of them money to this economy has improved. And when you are talking to people, we tell you, there has always been hunger. Who does that? It's hunger where? That those days, which you are talking of independence, those days, if you have, you remember those days that we used to go for parade. We look forward to parade. Where is the parade today? Those days, if you are selling bread, you can build a house. If you are selling charcoal, you can build a house. If you are selling water, those ice water, not pure water, you can build a house. That has happened. I have traveled from Lagos, Benin to Lagos for 5 naira. Attachment, 3 naira. Sitting down. Ticket, flight ticket from Benin to Lagos was 5 naira. Our naira is supposed to be equivalent to the pound and the dollar. Corruption. And this president came and before he came, he said they are kneeling on our neck. And he wanted to come, he told us that he would bring down the price of fuel.
1: All right.
5: There is no, anybody that removes subsidy now will cause chaos in this economy. So let nobody won't try it. Let them try to see what they could do to, you know, improve the damage that this government has done. There is nothing anybody can do.
1: Yeah, thank you.
5: And more importantly, that
1: yes,
5: this president, he has done his best. He can't do more than this. He should allow the most crazy to try so that the people can elect whosoever they want to elect.
1: All right.
5: God bless you.
3: Thank you. I appreciate it. I think thank you very much. But let's play this song. We'll play the song, then we'll play our own anniversary song, then we'll pick Moko. But can I pick this call? Let me just pick this person. I do 1 minute. Hello, good morning.
4: Good morning, Jordan FM.
3: Good morning to you, caller. Who do we have?
4: Happy birthday to you. Come with Ransom from Abuja.
3: Ah, good morning, Oga Ransom.
4: Yeah, thank you very much. God bless you.
3: Thank you, too.
4: You are doing perfectly well.
3: Thank you.
4: I mean, we listen to you every time.
3: Yes, sir.
4: I have a honor to hear our own view to that opportunity you have given to us.
3: Yes, sir.
4: Thank you. Thank you very much. God will continue to keep you.
3: Amen.
4: Happy birthday to Nigeria, too.
3: Mm-hmm.
4: And we will survive.
3: Yeah.
4: And the president just speaks. Honestly, the president is just deceiving us. He knows himself. Let's give it to them. And let them know that I'm making my speech for Independence Day. That you be trained to the farm. Yeah, the farms. Farmers are running away from the farm itself. You are not even being trained to cities. You want to build a farm. Even if you want to tell lies, tell a lie. Not like that people can really see that.
6: Get on the train. Follow us.
4: And tell a lie.
3: Mm-hmm.
4: Unfortunately, I don't even have hope. The APC, the president himself, and that one thing is saying that if he lost Abuja FCT, that he will resign. Because we can have IMEC and what do you call it? The judiciary in his pocket. He can't lose. So he can't resign. Thank you very much.
3: Thank you, appreciate it.
4: All right,
3: thank you, appreciate it. Okay, so let's do this, and then we'll be back after that. Let's do this.

0: Hello, good morning.
1: Good morning.
0: Yes, okay.
1: Thank you for a happy AGS anniversary. Yes, John from Mobile.
0: Thank you very much.
1: Congratulations. And I like some of your program, but the one I like most is this one that I'm contributing every month. It makes my day.
0: Thank you for that's the press review.
1: Yes. Okay. Thank you for making my day every morning. You know, I can't do without it.
0: Yes, sir.
1: Straight to the issue. Yes. Like I said, the only thing that fascinates me in the president's speech is about the issue of this irrigation, something of mechanized farming, talked about the and but you see all that, like I said earlier, you see all that level of availability.
0: Okay.
1: I will, not that we have or I have. And telling us that talking about pensioners, that's not what we wanted to listen to. We wanted to listen to what you will do, what you have done about insecurity, how the ordinary, how the economy will bring the price of fuel and household equipment and house rent and fuel down to the place where
0: affordable.
1: Where affordable. Thank you. So for that is what we want to listen to. These are my micro issues that can benefit the people immediately. That's why I'm looking for what to.
0: Yeah.
1: Issues of policy formulation and all that.
0: All
1: right. As regards the UK, I mean, somebody is becoming too loquacious, flippant, and unnecessarily random. Honestly, he doesn't need all these things he's saying. He's not the only one in Nigeria. Oh, the only position that he should be mature for one. An elderly person. And that is why I give it to President Tinubu. Camp collective and all that. Honestly, that is one of the people that I can deduce about him.
0: All right.
1: One weekend is becoming too much embarrassing. Good morning.
0: Good morning. Thank you very much. Okay, we have one of my staff members, Nabel Kuta. He's Kule, how are you there? Hello, Kule. Okay, I thought Kule. He is the one who manages our website and social media. Yeah, just wanted us to also hear you. These are people who don't talk. Kule, how are you doing? Kule, are you there?
2: I'm very well, sir. Good morning, sir.
0: Okay,
2: yes,
0: how
2: sir,
0: are you? I say some of you are doing quite well behind the scene. We have the privilege to speak to Nigerians, but you guys are always the backroom boys over there doing wonderfully well. But today, I'm sure for the very first time, let them hear your voice, Kunle. Tell them your full name, and then I already told them you are in charge of website and all. So tell them, let Nigeria hear your voice once more, or if they've never done that before for the first time, Kunle.
2: All right, sir. So good morning, everybody in the house. Good morning, Mr. Charles. Do you know the other people that are in the studio right now?
0: Yeah. MC Rao, we'll miss you. MC Rao was here.
2: MC Rao. Good morning.
0: Yeah,
2: so happy 80th anniversary to all of us. It's been a so let me start with introducing myself. You know, to people that don't know me, my name is Olakunle Okeh, right? In Ghana FM, my job role is to manage the online, to manage the company online presence. I'm the web designer, and I also, you know, partake in social media management for the company.
0: Yeah.
2: So it's been a while since I've been in Jordan, and I think I'm the youngest staff. It's a privilege to be in the company, you know. I've had the opportunity, you know, to meet great people, to work with great people, even have conversations with great people in this station. And it's a privilege everywhere I go to, you know, the kind of things, the kind of conversations I have with people who normally, like, it's always a privilege because, you know, I've had the experience that most of my colleagues will have this experience after they are done with uni. Because I'm even a student, you get. So working in Jordan is like a huge privilege for me.
0: Yeah.
2: And I don't even call it a place of work. It's family for me at this point.
0: Thank you.
2: Family for me at this point.
0: I employed him then. But so when he got again admission, it was gonna go. There was a question of whether to let him go or let him stay. We said, because the guy is very good, so we said, okay, go to school. Why you are still here? So it's a staff, but now it's in school, but it's still a staff. So because since the online presence doesn't really mean you have to be here, so we said, okay, why don't you? Okay, so we retain him. as a staff while he's in school. So that's magnanimity on that side. I mean, some people say, okay, you can't be here, go and then go. But we said to say, no, because General Firm is an incubator, so we're incubating people, incubating them. So we decided to say, go to school where you see work here.
3: Look, we go see.
0: Exactly. So, Kule, we want to say thank you very much for so.
2: Yes,
0: thank
2: sir.
0: You. We expect you back soon. Unfortunately,
2: yes,
0: the jollof rice, you cannot participate.
2: Guys, you will be little.
0: We will make some joy. We will make what I will tell you. But say where you are. thank you, I appreciate. Okay, so we will go in a minute. Yeah, in a minute or so, we are going to leave the studio. We need to play some music and all that. Or that before. Yeah, well, your show is 10 o'clock.
3: Yeah, yeah.
0: So what do you have lined up for today? For those who are expecting your show, what do you have? Okay, let's go to play this last call. Hello, good morning. Hello, good morning. Okay, maybe it's not ready for us. Joshua, thank you very much.
4: Thank
0: appreciate for thank doing you, this with me this morning. But tomorrow, I will be here again tomorrow morning for the 7 o'clock press review. For us to do what we need to do, but two masquerades also have come to the studio. The bigger masquerade, it's our anniversary. Chris Akarando is a friend and a fellow broadcaster. I remember when I just started my show, the Sunday show Feedback yesterday, where I dragged him to the studio one time during the COVID-19 for us to talk about. So,
5: yes, true.
0: Today is our anniversary. The eighth anniversary.
5: Yeah, we wish Jordan happy anniversary.
0: Okay.
5: Jordan FM has come to stay.
0: That's right.
5: And then every organism goes through a process of growth. Mm. And it's a process. You don't just come in and then you get to the top immediately. You fall.
0: Yeah.
5: Jordan has grown incrementally, and we know that the sky's the limit for Jordan FM. Mm. Jordan has found his path, and Jordan is treading that path. Jordan, of course, we know is the clearest voice around here. There's nothing you can do about it anyway.
0: We don't apologize.
5: No, that's, I mean, why should
0: we apologize?
5: So this is Jordan FM, and this is 8 years. Celebrate with us. This is the beginning of something that's extraordinary.
0: Thank you.
5: And
0: thank
5: contribute you to the growth of this organization.
0: And the nationhood, Jordan.
5: Jordan employs a lot of people.
0: Yeah.
5: Jordan contributes to the nation's development.
0: That's it.
5: Jordan contributes to the political, economic, and social discourse in Nigeria. Jordan sets the pace.
0: That's it.
5: I can assure you.
0: Thank you very much. But I too, Reho, these are backroom people, they hardly speak on air. But today I will drag him in, I too. Nathan is also my brother from Esanland. But you know, they give me something.
6: Yeah, I always try to give you some.
0: I will try to.
6: We always try. See, when we join Jordan, 2 months after. December 24th.
0: Same time you and I joined.
6: Exactly.
0: 2018.
6: I remember, yes. And it was so interesting. Yeah. Incredible to see the standard, you know. That's and it. I discovered that a lot of people have been part of this station over the years.
0: Yeah.
6: You know, people have called me from different part of the world, you know, which I'm so proud of. And you know, just as Chris said, the station with a voice.
0: That's it.
6: You know, my voice.
0: My voice, your voice.
6: Your voice.
0: Yes. You know, we don't shut anybody.
6: We can't shut down.
0: Yeah, exactly.
6: And nobody can shut us down. That's you know,
0: it.
6: Happy independence that's to Nigeria it. And everybody. And I've been listening from the other end,
0: you
6: the show.
0: Been, yeah.
6: And people have been calling to celebrate with Nigeria, to also celebrate with Jordan.
0: That's it.
6: And you know, and I can see Ridwan. So I was asking Ridwan, now where is the wine?
0: No, yeah, don't be this wine. I read one. When is it going to be read 2, read 3, read 4, read 5?
6: So he was busy telling me about Nigeria losing 3-0. I said, don't worry about that.
0: Carry that one.
6: Carry that one. Go. We'll talk about one later. But we thank God for life, and we thank God for everything.
0: I appreciate it.
6: And we thank God for the business part of Jordan FM and what they are telling the whole world.
0: Thank you.
6: That's why, Father, we need money.
0: Mm-hmm.
6: We also need good health.
0: Exactly.
6: Yes. And that's why we are here.
0: Yeah. So, Chris, I used today's event to clear the air.
4: Yes.
0: A lot of people think I own Jordan FM. That's the information outside there. And I cannot. Yeah. I wish I were the owner. I wish it were mine. But I just like to let them know officially that I am joining hands to manage Jordan FM.
5: Yeah.
0: I wish I owned Jordan FM. I wish.
5: Yeah, but what's important in life? Yeah. What's important in life is that if you don't contribute towards the building of another, you will not be able to build yours.
0: Exactly.
5: So what you're doing is to contribute towards building this in lieu of you owning your own.
0: Mm-hmm.
5: And then Jordan FM was established by a technocrat who was a general in the army, and then he was a disciplined man, and that's why the organization is disciplined and frugal and is managing whatever resources it has to achieve the best. But also another thing that's very important is people like Irero has said, by the way, Irero is a producer of Healthline. You know, Irero had said that some people had come here and left. People, especially young people, get
0: trained here, incubated here.
5: Yes. So when they are incubated here, you know, like Charles is saying, and then they get this wind of, I want to be here, I want to be there. You don't know that if you are not part of a building of a particular superstructure, you won't also know how to build yours.
0: When it comes
5: and like Charles was saying, he doesn't own Jordan, but he is part of the building of the superstructure of Jordan. And what's important is, contribute your quota. Come and get trained. Come and learn. Look, there are seasoned broadcast journalists in Jordan. Yes, we're not too many, but the point is, those that are here are seasoned, and they can be on BBC, they can be on CNN, anywhere in the world. Because we were trained.
0: Yes.
5: And that's very basic.
0: By the very best in the industry, in Nigeria, and outside the country.
5: So we wish Jordan happy anniversary, and we know that there'll be more anniversaries for Jordan
0: in
5: more successes in the years to come, more awards and so on and so forth. And then for the management, including Charles here, we say thank you for what you're doing.
0: Thank you.
5: We also wanted to look into the welfare of the staff.
0: We'll do something about it,
5: do something about the welfare of the staff, so that you can retain the very best. And then it's good that mediocres leave, so that real people will be around. So congratulations, Charles, to you and the management. It's been wonderful being here. We come here, come rain, come shine, come Harmattan, because we trust this place, and then we will continue to come here as long as God gives us.
0: Thank you, Chris Akwandu. Thank you. So your headline is next.
5: Yes,
0: so
5: just
0: listen. While we're talking business, you're also talking about health.
5: Good morning, and then welcome to Healthline on Radio.
0: Thank you.
5: And my name is Chris Akwandu, and then today is the 8th anniversary of Jordan FM. However, we are going to discuss cancer this morning, especially breast cancer in young people, because it's becoming a pandemic.
0: That's it.
5: I'll be right back. Don't go away now.
0: Thank you.
5: Thanks.
0: Yeah.
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0: So welcome back. 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Now it's time for Health Hazardous Zones, and then my producer Rahul Aito says TB alert, 5 things to avoid. 1. Avoid close contact with someone with TB tuberculosis. Tuberculosis is spread through the air when an infected person coughs, sneezes or talks. So avoid food sharing, drinks or utensils, or even kissing someone with TB. 2. Do not ignore TB symptoms. You know, they are like early symptoms, okay? Early detection and treatment are crucial in preventing TB transmission. When you discover this early, you find out that you won't be deformed in any way. Now, the 3 is avoid poorly ventilated areas. TB bacteria thrives in poorly ventilated environment. Do not delay vaccination. Now, of course, there's TB vaccination, so ensure timely vaccination for yourself and loved ones, all right? Then avoid weakened immune system. That is, don't allow your immune system to be weakened, all right, so that you can manage underlying conditions. It's teaching time saves 9. Our head and economy comes threatened. And that was the Health Hazard Zones for today. Sorry, I have a little cold. All right, today I told you we're going to talk about breast cancer among young women. But, well, basically talk about breast cancer as it were, you know. And then my guest is Sophie Enito. Sophie, are you there?
1: Good morning, Uncle Chris. I'm here.
0: No, happy birthday. By the way, where's my bottle of wine? You know how it works.
1: Thank you so much, Uncle Chris. Thank you.
0: God bless you, Sophie. Now, we decided to bring you in on this. Now, the truth is that the percentage of young women who are coming down with breast cancer is increasing. Now, the worst thing is that they don't know that the BRCA1 and BRCA2 genes in the breast are the main causes of breast cancer. Now, because they are afraid of going for routine, tests, and then, of course, breast self-examination, they don't do that, they're so much in a hurry, So, what do you think is happening in the world of young people that they do not want to begin to worry about the expansion of breast cancer amongst young women?
1: Thank you so much, Uncle Chris. Mm. Good morning, everybody, and thank you for having me. So this is October, and in October we advocate for breast cancer.
0: Mm.
1: And this is me speaking as somebody who is a development practitioner living in Lagos and working on the platform of Mercy.
0: Mm.
1: I've seen how late diagnosis steals a lot of years from young women.
0: Mm.
1: The statistics does not lie.
0: Mm-hmm.
1: Data is like the oil.
0: Mm-hmm.
1: Breast cancer is the number one cancer killing women in Nigeria.
0: Absolutely.
1: After that, we add it to cervical cancer.
0: Mm.
1: Unfortunately, they are almost 100% preventable.
0: Almost, yes.
1: So the problem is a lot of young women think, I'm too young. So they ignore the symptoms. Then there is also the factor of fear, the stigma. And I think one other thing we need to talk about is the cost and delay that's out-of-pocket system that we use in Nigeria.
0: Mm.
1: It's really, really expensive. And the average person is trying to survive. But again, prevention is always cheaper than cure. Mm. And this is why in October, we are just wearing pink for breast cancer. And we are saying that as we create awareness, the part of the government, the part of the system is that awareness must lead to access, especially for young women. It is really, really sad. And the thing is, most people just assume that it's until there's a lump. It's not every lump that is breast cancer, and we do not need to wait. Important things I like to tell people is you have to watch for the breast size, the shape, the change in skin color. There's this kind of dimple like orange peel, the nipple discharge. Most of these things are just about awareness and being alert. Being alert, that is just like the most important. How many women do their monthly breast examination 5 or 7 days after their period? It's sad, but I mean, it's something that I'm happy to talk about, and I'm happy that we are having platforms just like this so we can talk about it.
0: Yeah, great. Well, we have the recent statistics. Up to 41% of all estimated new cancer cases among women in Nigeria is breast cancer. Now, but the sad thing about young women and breast cancer is that they are careless about it. Even simple breast self-examination is so simple. And then you don't need to invite someone to help you do it. Okay, why don't young girls listen?
1: Okay, so I'm just going to go back again to say that the cost and access is a big deal. Mm. And this is me speaking like somebody who is on the field. Mm. You know, as a person who is currently managing endometriosis, we are looking at breast and cervical cancer. Those are like two big deals for me in the reproductive health space.
0: Mm. Yeah, okay.
1: It's the cost, access, then misinformation from social media. A lot of us will do traditional birth attendance. We are not patient enough to go to the hospital. And there's also this stigma around touching your own body. You know?
0: Yeah, I understand.
1: This is the part of the world. There's this stigma around touching your own body.
0: Mm. Yeah.
1: Body very easy.
0: Hello? Your line is breaking. Are you there?
1: For persons with disabilities. Mm. Because we are like an emergency country. Mm. We like to use our own emergency to cause crisis for people.
0: Mm-hmm.
1: If you are not coming with symptoms that are very, if you are serious, I'm picturing this. You go to the hospital. You are not screaming. You need attention yet. We should not be. Which is one of the reasons why. And the sad part is this. We have the statistics, but we still do not even have enough. Because a lot of times, people say it is village people. It is.
0: Oh, dear.
1: You know, we do not document. If we do, you mentioned genetics. If I know that somebody in my mother's family died from complications, and I should also pass that to my daughters and my nieces. Somebody from my father's family, you know, but most times we do these things hush, and then there's also people are very the bandwagon peer mentality thing, excessive alcohol, young people are really, you're not going to try things that will harm you. The elderly lifestyle, I can use Lagos as an instance. How many people even get the number of hours of sleep they are supposed to get?
0: Hello, Sophie, your line is breaking.
1: Oh, wow.
0: Yes, okay. You're back now.
1: Yes, I am.
0: Yeah, go on.
1: Yes, so I was saying that the lifestyle is also a very serious issue.
0: Mm-hmm.
1: A lot of young people are trying things. They need to feel cool. Mm-hmm. Tobacco, people are really involved in alcohol. A lot of us are not even living healthy. If you live in Lagos, where I stay, for instance, Uncle Chris, you know how it is. Yeah. You are either rushing to beat the traffic or the traffic is beating you. Mm-hmm. A lot of people are not active. They're not eating what they should eat. Mm-hmm. And you would also point to history. History matters a lot. Mm-hmm. Genetical history.
0: Mm-hmm.
1: Your mother, your sister, or somebody you know have had breast cancer at a young age. I think you need to tell the doctor and go for screening. And these things are actually affordable. As much as we say they are expensive, and then we are also asking the government for access, we are still affordable, because the cost for a breast exam, if we put up the money, is not up to the money that people used to buy data in a month. It's not up to the money people used to buy papier.
0: Mm-hmm.
1: So yes, I think it's something that if we prioritize it, we should get there.
0: All right. Let's look at screening. I remember on this program we had a couple of years back in October, during the month for breast cancer, we had also talked about making screening somehow compulsory amongst young women in schools, you know, tertiary institutions, right? We were talking about making it compulsory. Why is that not happening?
1: I think it happens, but it also has to do with awareness and information.
0: Mm.
1: I'm also happy we are talking about this in this month, today being the 1st of October.
0: Mm-hmm.
1: Happy Independence to us, by the way. Because through the month of October, a lot of NGOs, a lot of churches, charities, they will be running screening for breast cancer, like pap smell, breast test, all through. And I can be specific. People should check government hospitals. We are in Lagos.
0: Mm-hmm.
1: Loot, lawsuits, make inquiries ahead of time, because this is where most of these people go for partnership.
0: Mm-hmm.
1: Screening, the average screening might be a bit high, or people might think they cannot afford it, but I still think it has to do with priority. When people know that prevention is cheaper than cure, and they can plan to it, it should be done. the money for this test, I'm saying it again, for an average user of the internet is not up to what we use for data every month. Go to the primary healthcare centers. They will always find something or a place where they can get this thing affordable. But a lot of us, we want to go and use a little or more Agbo, that's the traditional bed attendant.
0: Okay, that's interesting. That means there is less education and then less retention of information, and that also sparks off fear, you know, when you hear, oh, you have a lump, and then, you know, you begin to fear. And fear is one of the things that kill people, you know, not necessarily the disease itself, isn't it?
1: Oh, yes, yes. I think the fear, and again, these things do not just happen. The lump will not grow overnight. Like I said, it's not just the lump. There are a lot of things that people can watch out for. But when push comes to the shove, the lump did not just appear there overnight. It's something that happens over time. And which is why we say people have to be persistent. They have to consistently check. Young women especially. 5 or 8 days after the period, do your self-examination. Be familiar with your own body. Check for changes in size. This part of the world, it looks like a lot of us are very, very conservative and ashamed to explore our body, which is very, very important to help us find a solution to this. Because when it is detected early, it is way cheaper than when it has gone advanced. How many people can afford the price for chemo? How many people can afford the price for mastectomy? It's not something that a lot of us can. And instead of blaming village people that are very busy with other things in the villages, I mean, we live in the city now.
0: I like that. Now, let me play the devil's advocate here. Don't you think that why this is on increase is because the partners of females, whether they are husbands or boyfriends or really whatever they are to them, because they themselves are ignorant of the symptoms and causes of breast cancer. So the people they play with, they don't understand their bodies. Do you think that the lack of knowledge amongst men also contributes to the spread of breast cancer? You think so? Amongst young women, especially? Well, among women generally.
1: Okay, so because I am a E for she, and the fact that a lot of women have men in their lives, one way or the other, a father, a brother, but I still think that I am more familiar with my body, and I will be more familiar with my body than anybody, than a partner, than a husband or a father. The bulk of it still goes back to the individual who is in the body. Yes, the knowledge, because I mean, when a partner is aware, a father is aware, it could also, from, I think it's high time loved ones and our partners and parents begin to think of giving us as birthday gifts vouchers to go and get screened.
0: I think it's a good idea, you know.
1: Yes.
0: I think it's good.
1: I mean, this month of October, think of any young lady in your life that you like and care for, and then just send them vouchers to go and get screened instead of the conventional pizza and ice cream that we all do, or the flowers and money bouquet that we do. Because it's really sad when we see people struggle for their life for things that are preventable. In the healthcare system of Nigeria, that is out of pocket, is a no-no for me.
0: Yeah, you see, talking about this out-of-pocket expenses, you know, health expenses, I've discussed that on this forum, you know, over and over again, that the health insurance policy should expand to rid the informal sector. And then, you know, the problem is we have more people in the informal sector than we have in the formal sector. So they started with the formal sector, and that's why we're having the problem we're having now. But then let's move forward. As it is now, we do know that if, you know, if you're screened and they discover some of these genes, BRCA1, BRCA2 genes in you, they can take it out immediately, and then you wouldn't have to go through mastectomy or go through radiotherapy or so on and so forth. Now, let me come to you now. You run an NGO, and then there are quite a lot of NGOs in this country that advocate for improved attention to people who have cancer. Do you think that enough is being done by these non-governmental organizations, and everybody still depends on government?
1: Okay, the bulk of this work is the collective thing. The non-governmental organizations are actually trying. But what about if we hold our government more accountable? What about we follow the money and talk about budgeting? What about if, I mean, in Western world, people get letters from their GPs to say that you are due for this, you are due for that. How many of us have not gotten any letter from any, I've not gotten any letter and I'm registered?
0: Hello, you're breaking again. You're breaking again.
1: Oh, is it better now?
0: Yeah, it's better now, so go on.
1: Yeah, so I said we need systems that work and with follow up. In most countries, you hear where they say that they got messages from their GP, they got messages from their doctors, your routine check. The bulk of this thing, NGOs can only try. These things are capital intensive. It's time to follow the money, to advocate for this to be in the budget. It should be passed. There should be budget for it, and there should be action. On health insurance, I have a challenge with a lot of people also not taking advantage of things that are being provided. Because, again, data is important. Lagos, for instance, I know there is Ilera Eko, there is the last smart thing that they do. How many people are signed up to it? If we do not sign up when the government comes up with policies, it feels like the need is not there. And what you have is that whatever resources that are supposed to go to that get diverted to somewhere else, if you understand what I mean.
0: Yes,
1: and this is why we need more awareness like this and orientation for people to say, you live in Lagos, Lagos is the heading most of this thing. Take advantage of this. So the government knows that the need is there. It can help us with data and statistics. Because whether we like it or not, these people do this analysis. There are people who do it. But it's easy to just get overlooked when people are not taking advantage of this service.
0: That's true. Well, it's time to thank Sophie Enito. And Sandy, Sophie had her birthday a couple of days back. Let me say happy birthday again to you.
1: Thank you so much.
0: So it's a pleasure having you on the program. We thank listeners too who have listened to this program today. And then happy independence to Nigeria. But I want to remind you listeners that cancer is real. About 41% of young women in Nigeria go through different levels of breast cancer, and that we shouldn't continue that way. Okay, it's not going to help us. And cancer screening, or screening for cancer rather, is very important. And this month of October, make it a point of duty, whether you're a male or a female, to encourage the females around you to go screen for breast cancer. Again, I also want to remind us that men can also have breast cancer. Now, I've seen men, men can have breast cancer. That's a fact. So don't assume that it's just a woman that would have breast cancer. You can have breast cancer as well. But the most important thing is to do what? Screen. If you can't screen, how will you know what's wrong with you? Hi, my name is Chris Akwalandirewo. I just been my producer. Peter Olani has been the rock of Gibraltar on the console. And then, of course, my friend Ridwan is here in the studio as well. So it's been an interesting day. Happy independence celebration for Nigeria. 66 years, whether you like it or not, 66 fruitful years. Once we know the mistakes we've made, we'll be able to correct them. If you pretend, then the rot will continue. So, see you on Monday, God willing. Bye for now.

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Africa. So beautiful, beautiful, beautiful morning to you. This beautiful day. It's the first day in the month of October. And I'm so excited to be here today. I must say, I'm being produced by Nifemi, amazing Lit City Diva, producing on the show today. I'm glad to be here. My name is Deji Bobare, right there on the HR show on radio, giving you everything that has to do with jobs, opportunities, how to keep the job, on the job training, how to look for jobs, how to put your CVs together, what to do part time when you're on a job, when you're having issues, what quarters do you need to go, what do you need to know about the labor law, who do I need to rush to when I have this issue at work. All of these are very important, and all of these and more are things we'll discuss on the HR show. But today is going to be taking a different route because it is the anniversary of Jordan FM, 8-year anniversary of it's a 3-tier celebration. This day we are having the new month. It's the first day of the new month of October. Happy new month to you wherever you're listening to me today, and I must say happy independence to you all Nigerians and those who are here living in Nigeria, even though you're not Nigerians. Happy independence to you, and as well as happy anniversary to Jordan 105.5 FM. 8-year anniversary. 8 years, not a mean feat. 8 years of doing amazing things, massive transformation across different communities, different societies across Africa, not just Nigeria. Different states felt the impact of Jordan FM at different points, which is very important. That is why we're doing this with you today. It is not just about giving you another HR show on radio, but it's about bringing you to a new level of life when it comes to Jordan anniversary, when it comes to the independence of Nigeria as a Nigerian, wherever you are, as well as today we'll be doing something quite amazing on the show today. My name is Deji Bobare, and I'm glad to be here today. So we'll be doing something quite amazing on this show today. First, we'll be telling you about Nigeria. We'll be telling you about Jordan FM because it's our 8-year anniversary. It's a beautiful new month, as well as we'll open the call lines and tell you where you can, if you're looking for job opportunities. Yes, there are a few job opportunities, and if you're looking for job opportunities, where you can send your CV to and you'll get attention immediately, which is very, very important. Deji Bobare is my name, and the show is still HR on radio. I'll go on this break. When I come back from the break, I will open the call lines because this is all about you today, celebrating the new month, celebrating Nigerian independence, and also celebrating Jordan 8-year anniversary.

0: 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It's been 8 years of amazing life transforming broadcasting right here on Jordan 105.5 FM. We are so glad to be it today. So if you're listening and you've been listening for years right about now, we want to have your reactions, your feedbacks on the show today. Beyond those who are looking for jobs as well, if you've been listening to the HR show, the Human Resource Outsourcing Show on radio, or you've been listening to Jordan FM for 8 years, for 7 years, for 6 years, or maybe you've just started listening this year, but we want you to share your testimonies of transformation or what you've been able to pick as a Jordan FM community, as a listener in Jordan FM. What do you love Jordan FM for? What do you love about Jordan FM? Why do you keep following Jordan FM? We want to know right here on the show, right there. That's why I said the HR show radio today is not just about the HR creating jobs or helping people secure their jobs or protect their jobs, but more today about Jordan anniversary, because Jordan FM is the platform that gives you this opportunity to even for us to hear HR on radio and for you to be able to take advantage of the opportunities that HR on radio brings to you. So wherever you're listening to me today, it's HR on radio, but it's Jordan 8-year anniversary. You want to talk to me, I will open the call lines right now. Give us reactions, feedbacks over the years. I've heard this, I love Jordan because of these. Celebrate Jordan FM. 8 years is not a mean feat. It's been an amazing years of transformation, economic transformation, quite a whole lot of change or life changing testimonies what we've had at different times. Even from this morning alone, the first show this morning, we had a whole lot. At the film show, we had a whole lot. While Abuja, Jordan FM Abuja joined us this morning, quite amazing. You want to talk to me on the show today? All you need to do to be a part of the show this morning is to call 0906000 0905 20906000 3352 is the number you can call to join the conversation. Everything about Jordan FM. Who do we have on our call line this morning? The first caller on the show this morning. Good morning to you. You're live on air. Good morning to you. Good morning. Please speak up. We can hear you, but not. It's faint. That's faint. All right. You're live on air. Good morning. All right. Good morning. Alright, do well to call back on the show. Once we pick your call, please do well to reduce the volume of your radio set or move away from the radio. You don't need to hear from yourself on that radio anymore. You hear us live and direct. What do we have? The second caller, good morning to you.
1: Good morning.
0: Good morning, sir. Your name and your location this morning, sir. Oh my goodness, we lost that. Oh, what is going on with network? It's Jordan 8-year anniversary as well as Independence Day of Nigeria. If you are a Nigerian celebrating Jordan FM this morning, good morning to you.
1: Good morning, sir.
0: Good morning, sir. Your name and your location?
1: My name is Kiji and I'm calling from Ikeja.
0: From Ikeja. Welcome to the show. What do you have to say? Independence Day, new month, or anniversary? Happy anniversary to Jordan FM.
1: I'm so happy anniversary to Jordan FM.
0: Thank you. Oh goodness. Hey, what is wrong with this network? Oh, people, keep calling. Definitely we will get to hear your views on the show today, your reactions, your feedbacks about Jordan FM for 8 years. Tell us when you started listening to Jordan FM. 2 years ago, a year ago, 5 years ago, 8 years ago. Let's even know those who are dogus when it comes to listening to Jordan FM over the years. If you've been 8 years, let's see what you can win on the show today. 7 years, 6 years, 4 years, 1 year, 6 months, just 1 month, and my life has been turned around. Let's hear something from you, definitely. Good morning, once again. Welcome back to the show.
1: Hello,
0: welcome back. Yes, you were saying happy anniversary to Jordan FM first and the second.
1: I've been listening to this show for 2 years.
0: So sorry about that. For 2 years. Welcome to the show. Congratulations for your joining us this morning. Go ahead, please.
1: I've learned a lot of things from
0: Jordan FM. Oh, amazing.
1: Very entertaining. I love the music.
0: Okay.
1: And there are a lot of fun things and educating as well.
0: Thank you. Thank you.
1: And Okay. Yeah, I was typing the thing about the new thing around the
0: room. Mm. Okay, okay.
1: I just want to love to tell Tora FM and everybody on it as happy anniversary.
0: Thank you so much. God bless you.
1: Yeah. Thank you.
0: God bless you. We love you. Thank you so much, 2G from Ikeja, reaching Jordan FM at 8. Happy anniversary. Beautiful, beautiful one right there from 2G. You want to talk to us, you can join the show right there by calling 0906000 3352. It's been an amazing 8 years, I must say. 8 years of amazing transformation here and there. Enterprise development, entrepreneurial development, I must say, and it's been amazing, amazing impact over the years, not just for Lagosians but Nigerians at large, touching people, touching industries, touching different sectors of our economy, touching Nigeria, different ministries as well too, because Nigeria is all we've got, and that is why we're here as Jordan 105.5 FM, giving you amazing, amazing tips on Jordan FM.

0: All right, welcome to the show. Good morning.
1: Good morning.
0: Good morning. Your name and your location.
1: Okay, I'm calling from Kokoedo.
0: Okay.
1: Okay.
0: Your name, ma'am? Oh, goodness. What is going on? All right, beautiful. Just mention your name once you call and your call is being picked. Your name, your location, and why you're calling. Oh, I want to wish Jordan FM happy anniversary. Oh, happy independence in Nigeria. Or you just want to shoot straight to what you want to talk about on the show. Good morning.
1: Good morning, sir.
0: Welcome back to the show.
1: Yeah. My name is and I'm calling from Ibafo.
0: Ibafo. Go ahead. What do you have to say this morning?
1: I have to say an happy anniversary to Jordan FM.
0: Thank you so much.
1: But I've been listening to this show for a lot of years.
0: You started listening. Oh, thank you so much for being a part of our shows on Jordan FM. Thank you so much. Now you're a part of the show. You're a part of the family. You're a Jordan community.
1: Thank you.
0: Thank you so much. Thank you so much. God bless you. Amazing one right there from a person who just called from a Ibafo. All right. Keep calling us and talk to us on the show today. It's 8-year anniversary of Jordan FM. 8 years of amazing transformation.

0: Welcome back to the show. Still Jordan FM, 8-year anniversary. It's Nigerian 66th year anniversary. Independence Day is not a mean feat. 66 is a whole lot right there. We gain the Independence Day year 1960, and right about now, year 2026, Nigeria at 66. If you look for daddy, maybe a granddad of 66 at the moment, you're looking for the achievement of that father. What have you been able to achieve? A 66-year-old man or woman by now has children. A 66-year-old man is married, has kids, he's been able to achieve one or two things he has worked doing or has a place that he can call his own. And this is very important. I almost said Jordan FM, because Jordan FM is my home. Right about now, Nigeria at 66, what have we achieved? What has been the achievement of Nigeria over the 66 years of our independence? Whether you're Hausa, you're Igbo, you're Yoruba, does not really matter. What counts is being Nigerian. One blood brought us together. We are one tribe as a nation, Nigeria. And that is why we're celebrating together. When we say sports brings us together, the same thing, Jordan FM brings everyone together. This is a community comprises of Hausas, Igbos, Yorubas, and even foreigners that love Nigeria, because this is our home. We do not have another country to call a home. Nigeria is our home. We're happy to celebrate Nigeria independence. 66 right now is a whole lot, and that's why we're saying, Jordan FM has a long way to go, right? But at 8 years, we've been able to do a whole lot. We've impacted lives. Jordan FM has become an household name in Nigeria, not just Lagos. Jordan FM has impacted industries, sectors. We've turned around lives. People with ideas have been able to put the ideas together, scale their business, as well as start up their business, as well as scaling their businesses, which is very important. This is what Jordan FM is known for. We are the number one entrepreneurship radio station in the whole of Africa. We keep giving values every step of the way. You want to call right about now before I round up on the show? Whatever you have to say this morning first, which is ever happy independence, is very important. It is not a joke that Nigeria is 66 today. What have you achieved? If you're 20 years old right now, if you're 30 right now, if you're 40 right now, you're already thinking, what have I achieved? A 20-year-old a 20-year-old person right now in Nigeria, according to constitution, is an adult. And by 20, most of our young ones in Nigeria are done with their school, their institution, at least the first degree. Most of Nigerian younger generation are 20 or 21, 22. Some of them are doing their masters already. Trust me. And this is the vision that we should have for ourselves, vision we should have for the nation, vision we should have for the family, which is very important. You want to talk to us on the show before we round up, because there's a 30-minute show right about now. We have just about 8 minutes to round up on the show. You can still be a part of the show. Call me from any part of Nigeria and let me know what you're grateful for, what you're thankful to Jordan FM for. You've known Jordan FM for 2 years, 1 year, 8 years already. What are you happy about Jordan FM for right now? 0906000 3352. 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That is the number you can call to join the conversation right about now. And before I round up on the show, in the next 2 or 3 minutes, I will drop the handle that you could just reach out to, drop your CVs if you're looking for job opportunities. We have some opportunities for you. What do we have on our call line? Good morning to you.
1: Good morning, sir.
0: Good morning, sir. Your name and your location this morning?
1: My name is Ms. Olu Jacob.
0: Olu Jacob from?
1: From Adinyan, Ogun State.
0: From Adinyan, Ogun State. Welcome to the show, sir. Happy independence to you.
1: Same to you, sir. Just want to wish Nigeria happy independence day.
0: Quite amazing.
1: God bless Nigeria.
0: God bless Nigeria. God bless you too, sir.
1: God bless, sir.
0: Thank you. Thank you for being a part of the show. Louis Jacob from Adinyo, all the way from Adinyo, saying happy independence to Nigeria. Nigeria or Nigerians, anywhere you are, in any part of the world, if you're a part of the show this morning, maybe you're joining via the app, you're joining via the streamer, you can call in from any country this morning to say happy independence to your dear nation, to your dear country. Because even if you're living in any part of the world, you can still you can't call any other place home apart from Nigeria. But this is your home country. Wherever you're living right now, promoting and flying the color high is what is very important. Wherever, whichever country you are as a Nigerian right now, the best you can do is represent the nation, the country Nigeria, so well, and let's change the narratives. Bring the best out of you, out of every Nigerians, every Nigerian around you that you can see anywhere. You want to join us on the show today or throughout today, anywhere you are, I want to really implore you to listen to Jordan all through the day today, so you can get amazing information about what we're about to be doing. And all you need to do, you can go join us on Instagram, drop your information there, go to Instagram, drop amazing feedbacks or reactions about Jordan FM on your Facebook, on our Facebook and on our Instagram. 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Do more of the Instagram. Just go to the Instagram live right there and drop your comments, your reactions about Jordan FM at 8. Jordan FM at 8. It's been 8 years of amazing transformation, changing lives, changing industries, changing ministries, and changing sectors. It is very important that businesses, associations across different communities, different states, has learned and has gained a whole lot because Jordan FM exists. Thank you so much for being a part of the show today. But before I leave, like I promised when I started the show, you are looking for job opportunities. Opportunities are around you. There are opportunities from different sector, from insurance to banking, from different I would like to put in a different location as well too. So if you're interested, you are looking for a job, you qualified for this job or that job, just send your CV. Let's just make do of the LinkedIn this morning. Send your CV to the LinkedIn handle right there. The name right there, you get the handle name is or username better is Roseate Fort Nigeria Limited at LinkedIn right there. On LinkedIn, send your CV to Roseate/40/Nigeria/Limited. 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That's why I had to just say it slowly so you could get it. You're looking for a job opportunity around you. There are jobs opportunity as it is right now on the HR show right here on Jordan 105.5 FM. 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It's been an amazing time, but the show continues. Different shows will keep coming. Immediately after this one, in just 2 or 3 minutes, we'll be starting the real estate show right here. It's called The Buyer's Market on Thursdays like this, where we'll give you the information. But today, back to back information about Jordan FM is what you're going to be hearing today. Opportunities that you can take advantage of is what you're going to be hearing today, because it's 8 year anniversary of Jordan FM. Thank you to everyone who called today, from Adinyo, from Ibafo, from Ikeja, from Ikotun, and everyone who called and messaged us today. Happy anniversary to you, Jordan community. Happy Independence Day celebration to you, Nigerians at large. We love you so much, and happy new month to everyone. Thank you for being a part of Jordan's story, and thank you for learning and gaining a whole lot from Jordan. HR on Radio will be back next week, Thursday, from the hour of 11 till about 11:30. I will have to just round up right now because our time is fast spent. In 2 minutes, the Buyer's Market, which is all about real estate information, will start right here. My name is Deji Bobare, and I'm glad to be produced by the delectable, beautiful late city representative diva. Her name is Nifemi Kodaolu. Amazing. Thank you so much for joining the show today. Jordan FM is still here all the way.

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0: God. Quite amazing, amazing morning, I must say, today, because it's Jordan's 8-year anniversary. I said over and over again, it's Jordan 8-year anniversary. Happy anniversary to Jordan 105.5 FM. In 8 years of amazing transformation across different sectors, not just on radio. 8 years of impact. Quite amazing, amazing things happening through Jordan 105.5 FM. A child of 8 years is not just crawling right now. That child is walking. That child is running. That child is not in basic one. I'm sure you know. It is a whole lot. I'm so glad to be here today. Deji Babara is my name, and her beautiful, delectable ladies will be in the studio. Interns from different schools. Confident to say she's older and stronger and bigger than everyone because she's done. What she ain't been. Quite amazing to have Confidence Gift with me in the studio. Quite a beautiful day. Good morning. Happy New Month to you, Confidence.
1: Hi, everyone. Happy New Month to you guys. I am Samo Confidence Gift. Yes.
0: What is the name of your school again before we let you go?
1: Okay, the name of my school is Federal University Oye Ekiti.
0: Oye Ekiti. Happy Independence to you. Happy Independence to Nigerians right about now. And it's been amazing. Like I said, I opened the call lines quite early so that you can be a part of the show. Yes, it's the buyer's market today. Buyer's market is all about real estate, giving you information, transforming information, giving you education of the rich in the industry knowledge. But right here today, all I would do on the show is taking your calls, talking to us about what you love about Jordan FM for 8 years. You've been listening to Jordan FM for many years. Tell us. I've been listening to it for a year. I've been able to call at different times. Oh, I've not been able to call. I'm calling for the first time today. I want to wish Jordan FM happy anniversary. Oh, I want to wish Nigerians happy independence. Oh, I just want to say happy new month to my friends and family. Beautiful. I have beautiful ladies in the studio, and I'm glad to have them. I must say from
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0: 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How are you?
5: I'm very good. From the university.
0: 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You've been with Jordan for how many months now?
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0: 3 weeks. So almost a month of experiencing Jordan FM transformation or experiencing Jordan FM hospitality. What would you say Jordan FM is to you?
5: Well, it's a very beautiful station, and I love the hospitality and the friendly around.
0: Oh,
5: and I'm just so happy to be here.
0: She's so happy. Goodness is so happy to be here from University of Benin, right? Quite amazing. Straight to success. Successful success. How are you this morning, though?
6: Hi. My name is Success.
0: Okay.
6: From Osun State University.
0: Let's feel the energy of the Osun people. What course do you study? Or are you studying?
6: Theater art.
0: Oshie. Theater art. For you who want to do something in this regard or in this line, listening to Success very well, you will learn quite a whole lot on the show today. But basically, it's Jordan FM 8-year anniversary. What do you want to say about Jordan FM? You've been with Jordan or with Jordan for how many weeks or months now?
6: 3 weeks, going to a month.
0: Going to a month as well, doing your internship at Jordan FM. What would you say Jordan FM is to you?
6: Jordan FM is really nice. I'm so excited to be here, and I've learned a lot of things here, and I'm open to learn more.
0: Quite amazing. She has learned a whole lot of things here. You know, Gift Samuel has done quite an amazing things with Jordan FM for these few months, and she's done with her internship anyway. She just came around today to say bye bye to these people who have given me the opportunity to do a whole lot. But let's ask Gift this morning, what will you say about Jordan FM over the months you've been here?
1: Well, over the months, Jordan FM has honestly been more than just a radio station to me. It has been a place where I'm able to learn, grow, and build my confidence. Yes, it gave me experience on what media is all about, my course, practical things they've been teaching me in
0: school.
1: Yes, it has helped me with my growth, learning, and just memories.
0: Practical knowledge, Memories, making memories with Jordan FM is quite amazing, amazing, I must say. You want to talk to us right here on the show today? You want to hear these beautiful voices, or you want to say something to them? They are not married, they are still students, so they are not taken, so you can talk to them right here today. Gift is here. Confidence is her name. I call her Confidence often because it's confidence. The first time I met her, she said confidence, I was like, hallelujah. Quite amazing. And I have goodness still here from University of Benin. I have success as well from University of Osun. Amazing people, as well as the delectable producer herself, Kodaolu Nifemi Kodaolu is here, amazing, amazing diva from Lee City University. Let me even hear something from her. Turn the mic to her yourself. Turn the mic to Nifemi producing us on the show from Lee City. What's she doing? Oh yeah, take the mic right there. Say something to somebody right here. You've been in Jordan FM for how long right now?
7: Good morning, listeners.
0: Yeshe.
7: So I've been in Jordan for about like 3 months now. And
0: the experience has been what?
7: The experience has been really nice because I've been able to do lots of things. They really taught me a lot. And I was able to like meet new people because I'm not a type of person that makes friends
0: easily,
7: but I've been able to like make nice friends, and it's been nice so far. And doing
0: okay, let me even put someone on the spot right now. I'm gonna put Confidence on the spot right about now. You know, Confidence has learned a whole lot and she has made memories. Who is your go-to person, your number one go-to person right here at Jordan FM? One person who know who you can easily run to. Oh please, oh, who is that person?
1: I feel the number one person I can easily go to. I have two people actually.
0: One person, please.
1: Okay, one person. I would say Mr. Peter.
0: Oh shit.
1: Very honest. He has been amazing. He doesn't
0: Peter Olamide is his name.
1: He doesn't make me feel like, oh, I am a small person or like, yes, he is very free with everyone. We treat him like our older brother, and he treats us like his sibling. So that's how he is.
0: I need to hear that over and over. Older brother Peter Olani, what an amazing guy, I must say, right here at Jordan. He's a producer right here, and trust me, Peter is an amazing person. I wanted to hear that over and over, but somebody's been here for 3 weeks, almost a month right now. Success, who has been, I know you don't socialize too much, but who have you really been with? Maybe one of the staff that, you know, this is my go-to person, I can easily go to this person and the person will just take me just the way I am. Who is that person? Anybody yet?
6: Not really.
0: Not for now. Goodness, what about you? Anybody so far since you've been here?
5: I genuinely feel like my go-to person has to be Mr. Peter. If I have any issue, it's just like very relatable to talk with. And that's
0: Peter is living on the high right now. Living rent-free in you guys' head. Okay, I'm not disturbing that. What's she chewing today? My producer is chewing something. But I know I go to person anytime, any day, without going to ask her right now. But without wasting time, let me ask you questions. Our audience, if you're listening to us right now, Jordan 105.5 FM is our 8-year anniversary. We'll go on a break, but before I go on this break, I'll ask you this question. You call, tell me that your number one radio program on Jordan FM, any of the programs that you listen to often on radio, whether over the weekends or during the week, you can call us right about now, 090-6000-3352. That person I listen to more on Jordan FM, that's program I listen to more on Jordan FM, and tell us your reaction. Jordan is 8 and it's a beautiful 8 years, I must say. With a stone and a toy.
8: Oh, no presenting.

0: 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This is your voice, my voice. This is where we give you values every step of the way. Different across different sectors, we're giving you values. And you can hear the interns around here telling you amazing things about Jordan FM. They are making memories already. I can tell you for a fact, in the next 15 to 20 years from now, these people are going to be big, are going to be great, but trust me, they will have Jordan FM on their profile because we've added values to them. And if in any way we've added value or added value to you as Jordan community, as listeners, anywhere you are, all you need to do is join the conversation. It's still the buyer's market, but it's about the Jordan FM anniversary, 8 year anniversary, 8 years of doing amazing things, transformational development. What do we have on our caller this morning? Good morning to you. Yay, we love that caller. Please do well to call back on the show. 0906000335 is the number you can call to join the conversation. It might be network, but trust me, keep calling, or you can go straight to Instagram, drop your message there, and definitely we'll talk to you on at Jordan105FM on Instagram. Or you can call to join the conversation in the studio about Jordan anniversary, or maybe you just want to call to wish your family and friends happy independence. Nigeria is at 66. Ah, goodness belt. Okay. Goodness has something to say about Nigeria. Nigeria 66. what has it been like? Development, or has it been in between for you?
1: I would say it has been in between, and I'll like try to keep my words very like calm, because I believe that as a nation we should have progressed more than where we are now. But you know, it's nothing.
0: I like that we're progressing. Yeah. But we should have progressed more than where we are right now.
1: Yes.
0: At 66.
1: Yes. And if we're clamoring for a better Nigeria starts with change. And the change starts with each of us as individual people in our lives.
0: Real change starts with us.
1: So if the only thing you get from today's independence is that you should be the first person to change if you want Nigeria to change. If I change, you change. In the next 10, 20 years to come, you see that Nigeria is a better place.
0: Thank you, goodness. The real thing you're looking out for, if you're not going to get anything on this show today, get the fact that you need to be the real change you so much desire about. If I desire a change for Nigeria, then I should change, right? That's what you're saying. Beautiful. What's your name again? Goodness what? People need to know.
1: Ebelo Goodness.
0: Ebelo Goodness. All the way from University of Benin City, representing Benin City so well. Brilliant, intelligent people. You can see Nigerian institution making geniuses. And you can hear these over and over again. Nigeria at 66. See what we're producing. Amazing students, and trust me, amazing leaders of tomorrow. They are the leaders of right now because they've started leading. Look at what she just said. If you want to see change Nigeria, start with you. Be that
2: opinion. Get on the train. Follow us on
0: desired change you wanted. And anywhere
2: at social media.
0: Follow us on social media. Face Nigerian you are. Represent us now. Fly everywhere. Level 66. What has it been? What would you say about our leaders? What would you say about Nigeria?
3: Well, Nigeria has been great so far, but I'm hoping it should be more better than this. And our leaders, they'll be trying, and I hope they try more, put more effort to make Nigeria more better. And as as goodness has said, we try first by ourselves.
0: By ourselves.
3: As we do that, we hope that more people will do so, exactly. And Nigeria will be more the better within some years to come.
0: Trust me, success has said it all the way from Uni Osu. You know what she's saying right now is that if you are that real change, there are people around that you will naturally influence. Because if I am the real change, if goodness is the real change, if confidence is the real change, going all the way to Oyeikiti, trust me, will change the whole of Ekiti. We'll come back to Lagos, change Lagos, change Nigeria at large. And that is the way real change is. I almost say that's the way goodness is. Goodness is a goddess. Straight to confidence, number one in 10 at Jordan FM. All right, quite amazing. What would you say about Nigeria 66?
4: Well, honestly, it has been a journey of ups and downs. But Nigeria has shown a lot of resilience. At 66, I think we should celebrate how far we've come while still hoping on working for a better Nigeria.
0: What a beautiful, beautiful students across different schools in Nigeria. Nigeria has been filled. This has been mixed feeling anyway. Resilience right here and there. But trust me, he said, right about now, we have a whole lot to celebrate about. And as much as we're hoping for a better Nigeria, you need to be a better Nigerian, which is very, very important. Let's do something. Let's put someone on the spot. Let's put Councillor Peter Olaniyi. Turn the mic to Councillor. He's producing, but he will talk to us right about Nigeria 66. Ogami, what would you say? Lo Mike, what would you say about Nigeria 66?
5: good morning, everyone.
0: Good morning.
5: They said it. We just hope to be in a better place in the next few years. I know, like they said, they've been working and trying to make Nigeria a better place, and it should be in a better place. And I think our prayer, our work, and everything we are trying to achieve is making our country a better place, a safer place for people to stay. So I would say this year has not
2: Jordan 105
5: really been that year. There's been so many ups and downs, but yeah, for a better Nigeria, we hope for a better next year. So we are all working towards it. Like I said, you need it's the change starts from you as a person, then absolutely, before it could be able to spread to others around you. So my key information will be make the change happen within you, then you'll be able to impact your community or your society. Yeah.
0: That is the word from Peter Olaniyi. Two things I'll pick right there. The first thing is this definition of success, real success. Success is imparting the world around you. You cannot impart the world around you if you're not successful, if you do not have the right change, that desired change within you first. And that is the first thing. And the second thing he said, which is very important. You know, Nigerians love to pray. We have churches everywhere, mosque everywhere, and Allah will know. Traditionalists, they are doing their things as well, right? But trust me, Peter says something very important. He said, with our prayers and our works and our prayers will put Nigeria in that rightful position. Right about now, we need to pray. Beautiful, but we need to work. You need to work. Leaders are meant to work. You are also meant to work as a follower. Follow very well. Follow the right way. Lead from your family. Start from where you are. Lead the right way. As a student, any school you are in, any Nigerian institutions, start leading right from there. Doing the right thing. Being that desired change you wanted to see in the or you want to see in Nigeria. It must start with you. We'll go on this short before we come back to round up. But definitely we'll be playing Jordan at 8th anniversary song. Just keep dancing. Then when we come back, we'll tell you one or two things as we round up on the show today.
6: 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Thank you, everyone. Our journey continues, the best is yet to come.
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0: Yeah, through the year we've come this far, 8 years of transforming lives. 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We've been able to transform several lives, several sectors, several industries, several ministries in this nation felt the impact of Jordan 105.5 FM. One of the major agencies across different countries. 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And somebody is wondering, what is it about this Jordan FM? 8 years is quite amazing. 67 year next year. We want a better 67 year and we want a better 9 year next year for Jordan as well. So that is why we're giving you the best of information about Jordan and 105.5 FM. You want to talk to us on the show today? Let's see if we can have one person before we round up on the show right about now. 0906000 3352 is the number to call to join the conversation. 0906000 3352. That's the number you can call right now to join the conversation. We're willing to give someone, just one person, a gift if we can catch that one person. Not just calling by calling, but that one person who is right about now 66 years and was given birth to on the 1st of October when Nigeria gained independence. Your best month is okay. We lost that. Your best month is October 1st, and you were given birth to how many years ago? 1960. Yes. Yes, if you're 66 right now, you've won yourself something already. All you need to do is either call right now or send. Most of the people that are 66, maybe they are not on Instagram, but call right about now. Let me not take you to Instagram. If you're 66 years old right now and you're October 1st, oh, you can call right now and you've won yourself amazing gift. Trust me, maybe it's a plot of land that you don't know. All you need to do is call 0906000 3352. We have just four minutes to round up on the show right about now. As we await your call, let me take it back to confidence. Okay, let's see what we have on our call lines before confidence talk. Good morning to you.
1: Hello, good morning.
0: Good morning, sir. Your name and your location, sir.
1: Yeah, my name is Ayodele. I'm calling you from Otta.
0: From Otta. Welcome to the show, sir. What do you have to say to us? Are you 66? Were you born on October 1st, or you just want to wish Nigerians happy independence?
1: I want to wish Nigeria happy independence and happy 60 years. Okay. But it's very, not very easy. Country doing 60 years. Everywhere is just dull. Everywhere is not lively. I remember when we were kids, we used to go and it used to be very, very lively. But look at it now. We have no money, everything is up. I don't understand. God bless Nigeria and Jesus.
0: Amen.
1: Well, you only said someone that born on October 1st.
0: I want to give
1: gifts. Why is it like that?
0: I'm not going to look like that. That person that brought our independence. That's what we're looking for right now. That's amazing. Thank you. October 1st, 1960. Thank you for joining the show this morning right there, all the way from Otta. All right, confidence, what will be your parting shot? Because you're leaving Jordan FM Godo right now for good, I know you will come back because you enjoy the hospitality around Jordan. But right about now, what would you say, or what would be your parting shot to Jordan community as a whole and Nigerians at large?
2: Well, to Jordan community, you guys are doing well. You're really impacting lives. Well, you've impacted me. I've tried, like, I've been on air and it has been a really,
0: please
2: really
0: do what to reduce the volume on your radio set. Please, hold on. Okay. What do we have on our call line?
1: Good morning.
2: Hello, good morning.
1: My name is Adebayo, coming from Ibishaga.
2: Okay, hi Adebayo. What do you want to say? Do you want to wish Nigeria?
1: I was born on July 15, 1960. Oh, I'm not part of it.
2: October 1st. That was it's October 1st.
0: We will be specific. October 1st.
1: Not only October 1st.
0: We celebrate you, sir.
1: July 15,
0: 1960. We love you so much. Thank you for calling on the show, because it's an amazing. Thank you for being a Jordan community, for listening to us. And confidence is wishing Jordan FM community. So back to you.
2: Okay, yeah, so I said it has impacted me in different ways. It has been a platform for growth, learning, and great memories. I would urge people, other interns, to do well, to learn, not just sit down and relax, to go meet different people. Oh, what can I do? How can I be of help? So, yeah, that is what I would say.
0: God bless you, confidence. We wish you the best in the remaining weeks, months of your schooling, at least your first degree right now. Wish you first class. You're saying it. Oh my goodness, you're parting short on the show today, because next week we'll see Harvey, definitely. What would you say?
3: All right, my parting words for us today, since it's Nigeria's independence, as I said earlier, let each and every one of us be the epitome of change in our society.
0: Benny. Thank you so much. Be the epitome of shame in our society. Epitome of change in our society. Go ahead. Success. You know your show.
4: All right. My parting word is that I hope to see you guys next week. I would love to have you.
0: Again and again.
4: And I also pray that Nigeria, since today is Independence Day, I pray Nigeria will become much better than this.
0: God bless you. Amen. Amen. That's a prayer. Dr. Charles, they all just enter into the studio once again. I need to leave right now. He's looking like a soldier in the studio. GCFR, the great, who is the great comedian? No, great journalist of our time, is in the studio. God bless you. We'll see you again next week. We love you so much. Happy Independence Day to Nigerians. Nigeria, and happy anniversary to Jordan.

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6: Here is the business known as 12 on Jordan 105.5 FM, Lagos. I am Charles Ido in the highlights. Tinubu hardest reforms over. Nigeria enters age of prosperity. Federal government begins construction of new national control center in Oshogbo. Order, NNPC and 3D signed MOU for €256 million bioethanol plant in Lagos. On the foreign scene, Russia launches major strikes on Ukraine's energy grid ahead of winter. Now, the news in details.
7: Twitter.
6: President Bola Tinubu declared on Thursday that the reform is complete, telling Nigerians in his Independence Day broadcast that the country has shifted from an age of reform into an age of prosperity. Marking Nigeria's 66th anniversary under the theme From Reform to Prosperity, Tinubu.
7: Jordan.

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3: 6 billion naira, or $6 billion, I beg your pardon, in 2025. He insisted the measures confronted long-standing weaknesses rather than creating them. Tinubu said the government's new priority is sheer prosperity, more jobs, industrial growth, cheaper production and transport of goods, stronger agriculture and better support for the poorest households through programs such as Nelfund and Credit Corp. And again, his words, the emergency treatment is over. The foundation has been repaired, end quote. The federal government has started building a new ultra-modern national control center for Nigerian Independent System Operator in Oshobo, Osun State, to replace a 64-year-old facility and improve monitoring, management and security of the national electricity grid. Vice President Kashim Setima, represented by Special Advisor on Legal and Compliance Matters, Alhaji Bashiru Maidugo, performed the groundbreaking on Wednesday. Power Minister Joseph Tegbe attended the event. Setima described the projects as vital to President Bola Tinubu's renewed hope agenda, noting that reliable power is essential for growth, for economic growth, industry, hospitals, and schools. The new center will feature modern SCADA systems, large format displays, advanced communication, and enhanced security. It will support better grid coordination, faster response to disturbances, integration of renewable energy, and Nigeria's role in the West African power pool. Tagbe said the existing center can no longer meet current demands. The new facility will include operational spaces, a dedicated powerhouse, security building, and fiber optics links. NISO Managing Director Abdul Bello Mohammed said it will enable faster, better informed decisions during grid disturbances. The Ogun Osun River Basin Development Authority, or the Nigeria National Petroleum Company Limited, NNPCL, and Trading NNPC Biofuels Limited, have signed a memorandum of understanding, for a €256 million biofuel ethanol plant at Itoki in Ogun State. The deal includes cultivation of cassava on 15,000 hectares to supply feedstock. Order will provide 200 hectares for the plant site and the larger area, the land area, for farming, along with water resources and community support. 3D NNPC Biofuels will handle technical expertise, funding, technology, and offtake. Order Managing Director Dr. Adedeji Ashiru said the project will boost Nigeria's energy and food security, support the government's biofuel blending goals, create over 100,000 direct and indirect jobs, and evolve out grower schemes for local farmers, women, and youths. Officials aim to begin implementation before the end of the year. Now on the foreign scene, Russia carried out one of its largest attacks in months on Ukraine's energy infrastructure, hitting power facilities in Kyiv and other major cities. The strikes killed seven people and forced emergency power cuts in Kyiv and three other regions as freezing temperatures approach. Ukrainian officials had warned of such an assault, citing shortages in air defenses. Prime Minister Sergei Korestiv described the combined missile and drone attack as the most significant since the end of the last heating season. Russia's defense ministry confirmed strikes on energy sites, a Kyiv communications center, and port infrastructure in Odessa. President Volodymyr Zelensky had previously warned that Ukraine would make winter painful for Russia without an energy truce. Earlier claims of hot energy attacks, including the U.S. President Donald Trump, were not formalized. You have been listening to the Jordan News at 12 on the station Jordan 105.5 FM. To end the business news, here are the highlights one more time. Tinubu had his reforms over. Nigeria enters age of prosperity. Federal government begins construction of new national control center in Shobo. We also told you the order. NNPC and 3D has signed MOU for a 200

0: €156 million by Ethnoplant in Lagos. On the foreign scene, we also told you that Russia has launched major strikes on Ukraine's energy grid ahead of winter. That's the business news at 12, as produced by the news team. Just before we go, consider this business proverb. Opportunities don't happen, you create them. 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I'm Charles Sidehu. 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
5: 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Faulty steering, poor or faulty braking system, worn-out wipers, etc. are related causes of serious accidents. 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The maximum performance of your car for your peace of mind is our business. It will prolong your car's life. Cars and vehicles in advanced countries have a culture of regular maintenance. This is the more reason when they are brought into the country after 15 years of lifespan, they perform as brand new vehicles. At Rock Foundation, we will help you to prolong the lifespan of your car so that it can serve you better and you can invest the money to buy new car or vehicle in a business that will double your money. It will increase resale value. 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

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Happy Independence, Nigeria, and happy 8th anniversary to us. 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

0: 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Happy Independence, Nigeria, and happy 8th anniversary to us. 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

0: 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Happy Independence, Nigeria, and happy 8th anniversary to us. 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

0: As Nigeria celebrates another year of independence, we at Jordan FM are also celebrating a special milestone. 8 amazing years on air. 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
0: 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Cars and vehicles in advanced countries have a culture of regular maintenance. 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It will give you peace of mind. 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

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You are listening to. Happy New Month to you guys and a Happy Independence Day to our dear country Nigeria and to everyone out there. Welcome to The Switch. My name is Vaughn Michael and yay, I'm doing back-to-back music today in the spirit of independence, and I'm about to drop this new one. It's from Lodam, the song titled My Kele, right here on The Switch. 46 minutes gone past the hour of 2. Lodam with the song titled My Kele. Brownie, join. Go check this one out.

Hey Henry, I hope you're good. I'm sorry I haven't been able to reply you. There's just a lot going on right now. I do love you, but I just can't do anything right now. I'm really sorry. Hopefully sometime in the future. I'm sorry.

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0: Everybody wants to be free. 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And today, being Independence Day, Nigeria are 66. And of course, Jordan FM is also celebrating 8 years anniversary today, being October 1st. And this being the maiden edition to Deflower Your Mind. 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Live right here. Okay, and we can't just but have to celebrate our country and, of course, celebrate Jordan FM for 8 years of entrepreneurial spirit and what we've been doing, right, and what we are dedicated to doing, how God has helped us to shape life and help life, you know, shape destiny. And that is our core calling, and we are still doing it, you know, according to God's how God supplied the capacity to us. We are still doing it.
1: So get better information. We won't give you no move an inch, but if you know, say
0: that is what we represent, that is what we stand for. A lot of people can tell you the how Jordan FM has helped shape destiny, and they will tell you that without Jordan, there is a possibility that their life, you know, probably would not have, you know, attained the improvement where they are at the moment. And of course, that is why we are still here again to deflower your mind with Sean Paulity. You know what we represent, you know, showing you how to do it, you know, making a head move, making sure that your life is not stagnated somewhere. At least you should know, realize that you are here for our purpose, right? There's a reason why you are here, and there's no need for you to be idle. That is why we are here, to enlighten you, to help deflower your mind. Still right here, don't go nowhere, keep it locked. We'll be right back shortly.

0: Freedom, freedom is what we're talking about. Are we truly free as a nation? Of course, I have my colleague with me in the studio, Joy Abu, is live with me. And thanks for always joining me, Joy. It's a pleasure that we had you on the show yesterday, and today you are still here and celebrating independence, celebrating Jordan FM, celebrating freedom, just as we'll call it, as 66. Joy, if I will ask you, are we truly free?
1: I wonder you ask that question, are we truly free? As a people, are we free spirit-minded? Are we free in thinking as a people? It's a good thing celebrating the independence. And
0: you know, there's a difference between you just celebrating something and there seems not to be an improvement. But you just keep, you know, by the Gregorian calendar, celebrating, you know, the same thing, then you still feel as if
1: situations have not changed, yeah. There's stagnation.
0: Right?
1: But in all, let's just celebrate Nigeria.
0: Oh, but Shedna, like this, we go date.
1: Yeah, let's
0: Nigeria
1: celebrate Nigeria.
0: 70 years old.
1: Let us just have faith and focus that...
0: Because if you ask me personally, I will say what we are celebrating is not actually the independence. We are celebrating survival.
1: It's celebrating the Nigerian people.
0: The Nigerian spirit.
1: The Nigerian spirit. That is what we are celebrating.
0: That's what we are celebrating. Me, I don't think we are celebrating any independence anywhere, right? Just as we are commemorating today as the Independence Day anniversary of Nigeria.
1: Exactly.
0: But I just believe this is just a special day to celebrate our spirit of survival as a nation, as you know, people who are resilient, because there is no way.
1: Yeah, we're strong, resilient people.
0: Yeah,
1: and
0: there's no way in the world
1: you'll not find a Nigerian.
0: You won't find a Nigerian
1: hustling,
0: as in bustling, hustling and bustling.
1: We're strong people.
0: I swear that if you are a Nigerian, you have that spirit in you. There's no way in the world that you can survive.
1: Of course, there's no way.
0: There's no way in the world that you can survive wherever you find yourself. Because at some point, I'm beginning to think, if we are to, you know, make every Nigerians in diaspora come back home, right? It is always believed that...
1: And come back with investments, right?
0: Maybe, but I'm getting somewhere. Like, you know, we've always believed that the Chinese people have the most, that they are the most populated, they has the largest population
1: of course
0: in the world. But I'm beginning to think that if we are to retrieve every Nigerian by birth, by blood, by everything, to come back home, it won't be as if our population will shift that off. That, because Nigerians
1: We are everywhere.
0: Nigerians are everywhere.
1: We are literally everywhere.
0: And
1: you
0: we
1: find
0: keep surviving, and we keep, you know, populating, doing our best.
1: Everywhere you find Nigerians.
0: Kudos to you.
1: Kudos to me, because I am a Nigerian. So kudos to
0: me.
1: So
0: you can beat your chest,
1: of course. I can't beat my chest.
0: 090-6000-3352 is the number to call to join the show. Of course, we're celebrating independence today. We're celebrating freedom, but the question remains that are we truly free? 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
1: All right.

0: Nilati Badura Gidi, we need to pray. Is it just about prayer or taking actions, Joy? What do you think?
1: I think at this point, prayers is very good, but we need actions.
0: We need actions.
1: We need to put things in place, because when you pray, that's where God will bless you.
0: What are the actions you think you know we have actually put in place all the while, which we feel will help set things right at the moment, right? Because to be honest with you, today is just like every ordinary day. Right, to me, talking about the Independence Day celebration, right? But to God be the glory, and today marking Jordan FM's anniversary.
1: Yes,
0: we there are a whole lot of things that we can actually point to that God has helped us to implement over the years. Like,
1: very true.
0: Jordan FM is not where it used to be, but Nigeria as a nation,
1: still crawling, right?
0: I don't know which word to use, because this station is actually not waiting on the Nigerian government. We keep contributing our home part to what we can do as a media firm, to everything, and which is of course the way I've always advised everyone. You don't wait for what your government can do for you.
1: What can you do for the government?
0: What can you do for your nation? Right, that is why we are here, and we are representing what we can do, and we are still contributing our home part to the nation's development. But Nigeria as a whole, as a nation, which way are we going? Right.
1: Which way, Niger?
0: Before I was born, we done the year. Leave
1: that story. You go better. You're the future leaders of tomorrow. You go better. Don't worry.
0: You know what's up? That was actually the scam. Because sometimes last week.
1: These are the future leaders of tomorrow.
0: Sometimes last week. I saw someone. A girl was just coming back from school and
2: said, move your radio.
0: They gave pay to your children. We are the leaders of tomorrow. Try to pay our school fees and give us sound education. I looked in at it like, now, so it happened to us.
1: That's what they scam us. Future leaders of tomorrow. So now we never even near that tomorrow.
0: I swear. I say, hey, you where they do this thing now, you go grow, your eye go clear. Now then you go know.
1: They follow you, scam you, truly, the way truly, they scam us.
0: Truly, Nigeria, we hail thee. To be honest, if you can survive this country, there's no way in the world that you can survive.
1: At all.
0: I tell you.
1: At all.
0: 0906000335 That's the number to call, or 0705169712. 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

0: 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If it's about prayer alone, Omo, we are there. Nigeria as a nation.
1: We are good at praying.
0: Oh, God of mercy. We can fast and pray.
1: I was jokingly telling somebody, I say, if a country was to get better through prayer, so people were to make it through prayers, every Nigerian should be made.
0: Already.
1: We should be made from,
0: because we
1: from,
0: so much believe
1: as a
0: that.
1: Baby in your womb, the woman you're giving birth to, you should be made, because we are good with prayers. Prayers is good, and we are good at prayers.
0: Right. So just as we do invest our energy in believing in prayers, right? As a nation, right?
1: Yeah.
0: What about the actual aspect of, you know, action taking? Right, because they say walk and pray. If you pray and you do not walk, you don't act, it means you've done nothing.
1: The Bible says it will bless the works of our hands, and so if you're praying and there's nothing for God to bless, you keep praying without results.
0: You keep praying without results.
1: Yes.
0: 0906000335 is the number to call, or 0705169712 to join us and share your plight. Talking about Nigeria as 60 seas, and Paraventure, probably you've also benefited from some of our programs on Jordan 105.5 FM, and you want to like appreciate what God has used us to, you know, to bless you with, celebrating Jordan FM.
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0: I swear, I give it up to, yes, Jordan FM. It's not easy. We started and it was just like, you know, we're playing year 1, year 2, year 3, year 4, year 5. You know what it takes when you start up a company and people are like, oh, they just started, and let's see when they will fold up. And anything like that has never happened. Every year it keeps getting better. It keeps
1: getting bigger and stronger.
0: And we really do appreciate God for that, right? Over the years, that we are marking 8 years anniversary.
1: Very true.
0: Today. Right, a whole lot of you are listeners. There are some of you who has been here with us to celebrate. You know, are the real MVP.
1: They are the ones that, right, keep us in business.
0: I swear, because without you, there is no horse.
1: So they are the ones that keep us in business.
0: Are the real Jordan. You are the real MVP, and we especially appreciate you for always staying with us. You know, being with us. You know, being our real core value. We deeply appreciate you so much for being you, and we can't just but thank you enough. So you are the ones that we are celebrating today, not actually the station. You are the real celebrity of the day.
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8: Radio has never been this excited. This is Jordan.
0: This is Jordan. You listen to Jordan, they'll be like, yes, now I know Jordan FM. Who do you know? What program?
1: And
0: do they'll
1: start naming the program, and you'll be surprised.
0: I swear, some of the people I've asked do not even know that I broadcast on Jordan. Some would just say, I know Ballet of Jordan FM, Sean Polity.
1: That's the secret.
0: And I said, wow, what have you learned from that person? What have we did it, not like that. You know, it's a big testimony over the years and still counting. 0906000335 or 0705169712, or you send us a WhatsApp text on 0807221489, but kindly indicate your name and your location where you're texting us from.

0: Could you please stand in silence? You may or may not believe it, but it is true. God is with us here in this country.
1: Yes.
0: Nigeria.
1: Yes.
0: Yes. Oh no, I work well. I
1: share.
0: In control, that worldly. Mama Shuri Remy, Bala Buki Kuku, Pula Buku Tairo, you want Pamada to sing to my share. Oti Wama Lossi Wajuni, Oti boring if I want to echo boring if one of my boring if one. May God in His infinite mercy and wisdom crown you with all the desires that you seek.
1: Amen.
0: May you be greater than me.
1: Amen.
0: May you

0: whichever way it is, I still love Niger. I love my country. I love my nation. And to those of you celebrating your birthday today alongside Niger, happy birthday to you. Long life and prosperity, right? And Joy, what do you have to say?
1: They are Nigerian children.
0: Nigerian kids.
1: They are the ones going to share the Nigerian cake. So they should bring our cake for us.
0: So probably you're saying that they should benefit something from the government.
1: Of course, they should now. They are going to share Nigerian cake now.
0: Oh, wow, wow, wow.
1: The whole Nigerian's hands are cut happy.
0: 0906000335 is the number to call. 0705169792. 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Still celebrating Nigeria at 66. Which way are we going?

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0: Hello, yeah, Bale.
1: Good afternoon, sir.
0: Hello, good afternoon, sir, Bale.
1: Yes, sir.
0: Yeah, you have Biodun on the line from Fagba.
1: Biodun from Fagba. It's been a while, Biodun now.
0: Yeah.
1: Why now? It's been a while. How you doing?
0: Don't mind me. thank God.
1: Yeah, happy independence and happy new month.
0: Thank you.
1: It's a pleasure having you this afternoon.
0: Yeah, thanks so much.
1: All right.
0: Well, glad to talk to Jordan FM as well.
1: Thank you very much.
0: Today is also, anytime we are celebrating Nigeria, we celebrate Jordan.
1: Sure, definitely. You are very correct.
0: I remember 2018 when they started.
1: I swear, it was just like yesterday.
0: I swear.
1: Thank you. Over the years you stay glued to Jordan Biodun. You are the real MVP. You are one of the real MVP. And to be honest with you, I want to let you know that today, celebrating Jordan at 8, I'm owing you a Richard card. Okay.
0: Thank you.
1: I definitely will run right now. I'm owing you a Richard card. You are one of the most real MVP. You know, celebrating Jordan at 8.
0: Thanks so much.
1: Yeah, you will hear from me. Okay.
0: Okay. Thank you.
1: All right, my brother. God bless you too. Appreciate you. Right.
0: Thank you.
1: All right. I appreciate you so much, Biodun. All right. That was the spirit. Celebrating Jordan at 8, and of course, celebrating Nigeria. At 66, which way are we really going? And where do we go from here? 0906000352 or 0705169792. Those are the numbers to call to join us on the show, or you send us a WhatsApp text on 0807-2214
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1: Your name in the text message.

0: You know, sometimes I used to wonder the ethnics, the religion, the background, and we still coexist as a nation, which I believe, has been the factor that has helped us to build up the Nigerian spirit.
1: Exactly.
0: For us to coexist anywhere, all across the world.
1: Yeah.
0: You understand? Despite the religion, the ethnic, the background, the tribalism, you know, as a nation, over 200 and something languages, and we still find a way.
1: Nigeria is a great nation.
0: Sweden, there is nothing.
1: And one love is keeping us together.
0: You know, that's just the spirit. That's just the spirit. If it's not love, then what it is?
2: You do what Jordan wanted.
1: What it is?
0: What it is, because God Himself is love, right? So that's the spirit that kept
2: 5FM.com.
1: Good morning, spirit that is keeping us together.
0: As a nation, rightly. And I wouldn't look at someone and say, oh, this one is from this tribe. This one doesn't speak my language.
1: Mm-mm.
0: This one doesn't have my idea. We are
1: exactly.
0: not of the same belief. And we keep moving on together. That is the love. That is the spirit, right? But economical wise, we might be talking something different, but at least
1: you see, when it comes to unity, Nigeria is united with same goal, same vision in terms of football. Oh my god,
0: let's say sport in general,
1: sports as a whole,
0: sport in general,
1: everybody,
0: or anything entertainment,
1: entertainment, music, our food.
0: Oh,
1: we are united.
0: United, I swear,
1: we can stand and you know, fight to the last.
0: I swear, down
1: two brothers, just because once they start football, sports, anything, sports, music.
0: So, I was in a meeting earlier today, and somebody whom we've not been talking, a colleague of mine, female colleague. Let's pick this call first and see who we have here. Hello. Hello. Hello, sir. Good afternoon, sir. Your name? Come again, sir.
3: Onyena.
0: From Agege.
3: Hello?
0: Yes, sir. We can hear you.
3: Hello?
0: Yes, sir. We can hear you.
3: Yeah, I just want to let the FM.
0: Thank you very much. Thank you very much, sir. Thank you very much, sir. Thank you,
3: man. Your programs for the past
0: since 2018.
1: Wow, sir, yes.
0: Thank you very much, sir. God bless you, real good.
3: Thank you very much.
0: We appreciate you. Thank you. You are the real MVP. Thanks for always listening to us. 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

0: Nigeria go survive. Africa will survive. Of course, we are survivor, right? The spirit is alive, and we keep surviving every situation. If we've been surviving all of these decades,
1: I'm a survivor. Nigeria survivor.
0: There is nothing any situation, anything can bring up again.
1: Nigeria
0: that we
1: will survive.
0: We go survive.
1: Africa will survive.
0: 0906000 3352 is the number to call, or 0705169 7912, and you can send us a WhatsApp text on 08072 14389. 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Be it on Facebook, on Snapchat, on Instagram, on X, formerly known as Twitter, on every social media platform, TikTok, as Sean Polote. One word, SEANPOLOTEE. Definitely, we keep surviving. We are survivors. And
1: we are survivors.
0: We are survivors, right? We must survive in every situation we find ourselves, as a nation, as human, as the people of these most populated humans on earth, of course. Keep the phone line buzzing, 0906000 3352 or 0705169 7912. In the next few minutes that we have left to wrap up the show, I would like to hear from some of our people and those of you who have been able to join us. Special appreciation, you are the real MVP celebrating Jordan FM
1: at 8 years.
0: Right, that's what we're gonna do. 8 years, you go soon turn
1: 80 years. I wonder we'll be doing 30 years anniversary.
0: Let's see who we have here on the phone line. Hello.
2: Hello.
0: Hello, sir.
2: Hello.
0: Hello, we can hear you.
2: Hello.
0: Hello.
2: Can hear you.
0: Yeah, we can hear you.
2: Hello, hello.
1: Can you hear this beautiful voice?
2: Yeah.
0: Now my voice, you hear, it shock you. You say,
1: eh? All right, what welcome to the show. Your name.
0: Hello, your name, and where are you calling us from?
2: I come from Imo.
0: I think he would like you to attend to him. Joy, I give you the floor, please.
1: Your name, and where are you calling us from?
2: Hello?
1: Your name, and where you're calling us from?
2: I come from Imo.
1: Oh, Imo. Are you calling from Imo State?
0: Abi Dimo.
2: Yeah.
1: Imo State.
2: Yes.
1: Wow. All the way from Imo State. What's your wish for Jordan at 8 years?
0: And what's your name?
2: What do you say?
1: What is your name first?
2: My name is Daniel.
1: Daniel from Imo State.
0: Daniel. Yeah. Onokis Daniel.
2: Yes.
0: Not Kiss Daniel.
2: Daniel.
0: Okay. What is your intention from Himo?
2: Mbubu Amini.
0: Jua?
2: Mbubu Amini.
0: Joy, attend to your client. I can hardly understand.
1: Alright, maybe you call us back so that we understand.
3: Hello, Lagos. Welcome to the Jordan Knight Show. And today we'll be discussing
4: the voices you need at work all day, every day. So, hey,
1: and you, Clara, you call us back. Thank you.
4: They are here. And Jordan, one of
3: from Lagos. Five.
0: Right? Yeah, 0906 or 0516. Oh, you send text 4389. You know, it's actually a pleasure. Today is celebrating Jordan at Hey that we have someone calling us all the way from
1: Imo State.
0: I could remember those years, and some people will phone you and they tell you, oh, they are calling from Abuja, despite the fact that we have another station in Abuja, 93.9 Jordan.
1: And some callers will call you and tell you they are calling from Kaduna.
0: Kaduna. Someone has once called me from Ghana. I tell you, for you to know, Kaduna. Jordan is everywhere. We are everywhere. I tell you for free. Take it and take it. You can't leave it. I tell you. So this is one of the testimony, because I'm like, are you calling us from?
1: At first, I was thinking you were saying Idimo.
0: I swear. Imo. For you to know. So if you are a business owner out there under the sound of this voice, this is an opportunity for you to harness this space and say, okay, you want to advertise your product and services with us, because we're actually we navigate everywhere. Our tentacles are so wide. To the glory of God, okay? 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
0: Your name and where you're calling us from? 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

0: Ancestors don't go green. You do anyhow, you see anyhow. Nigeria will survive. Africa must survive. Of course, Jordan FM will definitely survive.
1: We don't survive.
0: We don't survive already.
1: we don't survive.
0: We don't survive already. All right. This is how we get to call it a wrap, ladies and gentlemen. It's been a pleasure having you join us this afternoon. And of course, Joy Abu live with me in the studio.
1: Yeah, right.
0: It's always a pleasure having you.
1: Thank you
0: to
1: for
0: the flower, the mind of our people.
1: Of our
0: right?
1: People.
0: Yeah, exactly. Every time, and today being a special day celebrating Jordan at 8. Okay, should in case you would like to inquire anything about your business and services, advertise any product of or yours with us, the number to reach out to on WhatsApp is 090-3079-0505. I'll call that slowly, 090-3079-0505. Let's put you out to the world. Let's assist your business, your product, your services. Till next Wednesday, that I get to come your way again, or we get to come your way again, peradventure. If Joy has probably, you know, stop believing in the Nigerian dream and relocated to Canada.
1: Unfortunately, I will keep believing in Nigerian dreams. So,
0: till next Wednesday that we get to come your way again, make sure you serve God. You do good karmic works. Let go of ordinariness and your mind will set you. We love you. Thanks for joining us. Bye for now and keep well.

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And this is George and Drive on Jordan 105.5 FM. Welcome to the show! This is the Independence Day, happy 66th birthday to the Nigeria, to the country Nigeria. It is a very, very, very beautiful Thursday afternoon, the 1st of October. This is the 6th birthday of our Nigeria since independence. So, it's me wishing this country a beautiful, beautiful season of grace. This year is going to be our best year yet. Our economy is going to flourish. Our money is going to be in everybody's pockets. Everybody is going to be great this year. This is another anniversary for Nigeria. But that aside though, Nigeria is, apart from Nigeria being 66, Jordan FM is celebrating our 8-year anniversary. 8 years is a long time, and we've been coming to you with great music, great entertainment, information, education, and it's been a blast. I'm sure for all those that have started with us, listening to us from our 1-year anniversary, I'm sure they're listening now just to celebrate with us, to say that this is another year of goodness for Jordan FM. So if you're calling today, first of all, what I want you to do today is just tell me, happy birthday Jordan FM, happy birthday Jordan FM, happy birthday Jordan FM. That is what I want to hear from you. And before I even open the phone lines, because today we're not going to be doing a lot of things, it's a celebration galore. Today you can also get a chance to request any song on the show, right? You just call in, tell us happy birthday, and request a song of your, any song at all of your choice. Before I go into it, I just want to say my name is Oreoluwa Fatogo. You can call me DJ Rezi for the entirety of this show. And right now I am going to be celebrating a very, very good friend of mine. His name is Israel, and he's also celebrating his birthday today. So I just want to say happy birthday. He's sharing birthday with a number of people in my life. First of all, Nigeria, first of all, Jordan FM is gonna be number 3. So that is it. I just want to say a happy birthday to him right there. But before we go on this break, let's go listen to some music. As we do that, just know that on the show today, you just need to call and listen and request any call of your choice, or call and request any song of your choice. I beg your pardon, any song of your choice. But before that, you have to say happy birthday Jordan FM. If you don't say it, welcome to the Jordan Drive. Let's listen to Casanova, and we will be right back.

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4: 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Hello.
5: Hello.
4: Good evening to you. Your name, where are you calling us from?
5: I'm from Lagos. My name is David. Happy birthday.
4: Thank you. Thank you for...
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4: 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Go ahead.
5: Hello?
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5: Find my babe.
4: Oh, find your babe. Is your babe missing?
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4: 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Is Find My Babe by Mavel. We'll play you that. 090-6000-3352. Hello?
5: Hello?
4: Hello. Good evening.
5: Good evening.
4: Your name, where are you calling us from?
5: My name is Sharon. I'm calling from Lagos.
4: Sharon. Oh, Sharon. All right, Sharon from Abulegba. Welcome to the show.
5: Yeah, I want to tell you, Jordan is a very nice and radio channel.
4: Yeah.
5: I want to congratulate you guys on your 8th anniversary.
4: Thank you.
5: Which countries grow more and more.
4: Thank you.
5: Yeah, I want to play Oh No by Rema.
4: Oh No.
5: Yeah.
7: By Rema.
4: Alright, by Rema. Oh No.
5: Yeah. Yes.
4: We don't do Oh No over here, but we will play Oh No for you.
5: Okay.
4: Thank you for calling, Sharon.
5: You're welcome. Happy birthday.
4: Thank you. And happy Independence Day to Nigeria.
5: Happy Independence Day.
4: See, the request, the songs I've been getting is been a bit very wild. From Find My Babe to Oh No, it's becoming something else. We'll go to listen to Oh No by Rema. And okay, I wanted to take this call. When we come back, we will take more song requests and more messages. We'll be right back.

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3: And we are back. Welcome back to the show. It's still Jordan Drive on Jordan 105.5 FM, Lagos, the station that promotes entrepreneurship and value, and the station that is 8 years old today, collaborating with Nigeria to do like a birthday tweeny. My name is Oreoluwa Fatogo, and of course, we don't do this alone over here. since we are doing Jordan and Nigeria, let's do Funke and Ore. So cute. No.
4: That didn't
3: go well.
4: Good evening, everybody. Happy Independence Day and happy 8-year anniversary to Jordan FM. Good evening to you all. I hope you are fine. For some people, I don't even know what the day is like. For some people today, you know, some people have been angry on social media. Some people have really just been, they can't even really tell their emotion.
3: Yeah, right.
4: Nonetheless, I want you to know that we are here for you. So whatever the feeling that you're feeling is, you can call us to feel the feeling together with you. You don't have to do it alone at all. This is your safe space.
3: Yes.
4: And this is why you should keep listening to the Jordan Drive Show with Oluwa Funke Obishasa. And of course, Oreoluwa Fatogo. Good evening once again.
3: Yes, good evening. And as we are celebrating today, some people are somewhere on the high notes because today is Nigeria's anniversary. And some people want to rant, oh, Nigeria is this. Nigeria is beautiful. Nigeria is lovely. Yes, in as much as we are complaining, today we want to just make it a celebratory program. If you want, what you do for me today is just call on the show. Tell us what you love about Jordan FM or what you love about Nigeria. And you can request any song of your choice. But first of all, when you tell us your name and where you're calling us from, the next thing is happy birthday, Jordan FM. If you're not saying that, it's not your, we are not going to play your song. And for Iron Maiden that has requested Find My Babe, I couldn't find your babe. So you can call in to request another song. Ayomide. Hello, good evening.
5: Hello.
3: Good evening to you. Your name, where are you calling us from?
5: My name is Mami. I come from Imo.
3: You're calling from Imo State?
5: Yeah.
3: How is Imo State this afternoon?
5: Happy day, happy day.
3: Okay. Well, yeah. What do you want to listen to?
5: Hello?
3: I can hear you, go ahead.
5: Headlight, you know the song?
3: Headlight.
5: By
3: who?
5: Hello?
3: I can hear you. Headlight. By who?
5: Headlight. Hello?
3: By who? Headlights by who?
5: It is for yourself for the song, bro. Because it's giving me joy, you know. I didn't sing it. That's from Hello, Big Time by Ebony Black.
3: Big Time?
5: Yeah.
3: By Ebony Black.
5: Ebony Black. Then, to the song I give it, please.
3: If see, I don't get the headlight, the name of the artist. I cannot play for you.
5: What big time?
3: Big time by who?
5: Odumodu Black.
3: Odumodu Black. Okay. I'm going to play that for you.
5: Okay.
3: Yes. Thank you for calling from Imo State.
5: Okay. You're my card.
3: Yeah. Thank you for calling. That was all the way from Imo State. We could actually hear him perfectly well, but I don't think he could hear us. Hello.
0: Hello.
3: Good evening.
0: Good evening. I'm the calling again.
3: Hi, Amide. Welcome back.
0: Yeah. I would like to tell you Omale by Fireboy.
3: Omale by Fireboy.
0: Yes, yes.
3: Ah, which one is that?
0: Omale by Fireboy.
3: Spell it, please.
0: Yeah?
3: Spell the song.
0: Say the name of the song.
3: Yes, yes.
0: Omale.
3: Okay, I'll check it. I'll check for it. Yes, I would play that for you. Funke, how has your Independence Day been?
4: I have no one.
3: Oh, you should request a song too. Request a song. Let us play it for you. 09066003352, or you can send us a WhatsApp message on 08072214389. Hey, Efola Sage, say, I beg you, tell me what we are celebrating. Does it look as if we Nigerian citizens are enjoying independence? I beg you, point at least one thing that this past and present administration have done that is worth celebrating. Make it not let me talk further. Efola Sage from Ijiro. Efola Sage, be grateful for life. That at least you are alive to witness another day, another year that like Nigeria is celebrating. Even if you don't feel like there's the government isn't doing anything that you love or that is worth celebrating, you just be grateful for life. And you do not tell Jordan happy birthday. You not tell Jordan happy birthday. Anyway, 09066003352 is the number to call. 09066003352, or you can send us a WhatsApp message on 08072214389. You can also call 07051697912. So let's listen to Big Time for our guy that called us in Imo State, and the song from Fireboy, and we will be right back.

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0: As Nigeria celebrates another year of independence, we at Jordan FM are also celebrating a special milestone. 8 amazing years on air. 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
1: Absolutely.
0: My name is Ariel Lua. Welcome back to the
1: That's
0: show.
1: That's her name. Sheo. My name is Olua.
0: You already know.
1: Anyways, my name is Olua Funke Obisesan. You're welcome back once again. Of course, it's still the double celebration right here in the studio, because while the independence celebration is going on, Jedan FM turns 8 years today. I mean, 8 years of bringing you great conversation, great vibes, great music, and absolutely great entertainment. 8 months of 8 years of the gist, the vibes, the banter, and everything that we have been doing together. And I mean, how well should we celebrate this? It not give you the opportunity to, you know, tell us how Jedan FM makes you feel.
0: Ew.
1: Whenever you tune in to listen, what do you expect to hear? Have we met your on-air needs so far? Also, you can call on the show to request any song that you would like us to play, but please make sure that it's decent. It's decent song. We don't promote
0: see.
1: We don't promote music
0: anyhow. Bring it on. We are here to what? We are here to take it. Don't worry, Funke. I'm sure our listeners are gonna like behave. Don't worry. It's where we turn up the party, you know, in the after party after party. That's where we are gonna do those things. But just tell us what you need. But in the art of telling us how Jordan feels, Ifo Dosagi has calmed down and he said, I beg you, make una no vex. Happy birthday, Jordan.
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0: 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Wishing Jordan FM. That's it for the Ella. And happy Independence Day to you and Jordan FM. I would like to listen to Omale featuring Davido, Title With You. We will play that with you and we'll dance with you in 09063352 is the number to call. 09063352. And you can send us a WhatsApp message of any request that you want us to make or you want to make for us to play for you on 0705169792. Hello.
3: Hello, good evening.
0: Good evening.
3: Independence Day.
0: What?
3: Happy Independence Day.
0: Thank you.
3: Please, I would like you to play Burna Boy's song.
0: What's your name?
3: Rachel.
0: Rachel, you did say happy birthday to Jordan FM.
3: Yes.
0: All right, we'll play you any Burna Boy song. Thank you for calling, Rachel. Thank you for calling. 0906000352. Hello.
3: Hello.
0: Good evening to you. Your name, where are you calling us from?
3: My name is Alulapo and I'm calling from Lagos.
0: Ah, be back.
3: No, I know Oluwapo.
0: Repete. Okay, welcome to the show.
3: Jordan FM, happy 8 years anniversary.
0: Thank you. And happy
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1: Thank you so much. 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Hello, good evening. Welcome to the show.
3: Hello.
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3: Good evening.
0: All right, good evening. Your name, where are you calling us from?
3: Aaliyah.
0: Aaliyah, please, can you reduce the volume of your radio?
3: Hello.
0: Hello.
3: Well, I want you to play me any Kola song.
0: Kola?
3: Yes.
0: Who is Kola?
3: Kola.
0: What, which song did he sing? I don't know who Kola is, oh.
3: Kola, it's not Kola, it's Kola.
0: Oh, Kola, oh, any Kola yes. song.
3: Yes.
0: All right. Should we play you like caricature? Is caricature okay?
3: Yeah.
0: All right. We'll play you that by Fola. Thank you for calling, Aaliyah.
3: Yes.
0: Please, when you are calling, reduce the volume of your radio. Please. You don't know why we are telling you that. It's not because we don't want you to hear yourself, but it cannot just work. Hello, good evening.
1: Good evening, welcome to the show. Good evening, welcome to the show. Your name and where you're calling from? Good evening, welcome to the show. Your name and where you're calling from?
4: I'm calling back. I've called before.
1: Okay, go ahead.
4: Yes, you have a problem. I can't see my song, not see my song. Headlights. Because it's like the song.
0: Oh, I've played your song now. I've played Big Time by Odumodu Black.
4: So I played two songs.
0: Oh, two songs.
1: Okay, well, we are giving the opportunity of one song, but if we can get to that.
0: Headlights by who?
4: I don't know who played the song.
0: Ah, there are plenty headlights now. The headlight that is in that Lexus car that is outside your house is headlight. Please, you have to tell me the name of the headlight, the artist, because there are a lot of headlights. I can't just play you one headlight. And what's the one you want?
4: Yeah, you're looking at my car. Can you send cards from me?
0: Oh, sorry, we lost that call. That's our guy from Imo State, by the way.
1: Okay.
0: Well, I don't know the headlight he wants.
1: We'll just give him one headlight, and I hope that settles this, because we've given him one song already.
0: Yes.
1: Anyway, 0906000 3352, or send a WhatsApp message to 0807-2214389 to be a part of the show. This evening, we're still celebrating the Independence Day and the 80th anniversary of Jordan FM, bringing lines, everything that you need to know about the society, interesting conversation, interesting shows, mm-hmm. valuable shows, and entrepreneurship for that matter. I mean, that makes it so outstanding, because, I mean, when you log on to tune into Jordan FM, you are short of quality. And quantity, of course.
0: Yes. We have some effort from Iju says, play me Olufumi by Star Plus. And another one here says, happy independence and happy anniversary to Jordan FM. Wishing all of you the best. Please play me Thank God by Da Green and Ola Omaumi Stella from Ago. Well, thank you very much for your calls and your messages. So 0906000 3352, or you can send us a WhatsApp message on 0807-2214389. Okay, let's take this last call.
3: Hello.
1: Good evening. Welcome to the show.
3: I already called before. I know you are for.
1: Okay. Go ahead.
3: So I want you to play the song Heaven Baby by Alasta.
1: Tell us, wait first. I know who's the Heaven Baby. Ha! See where you carry us to. What is the Heaven Baby? Okay. Do you have a Heaven Baby, Anu? Or you just like the song? You just like the song?
3: Yes.
1: Okay, no problem. We'll play you Heaven Baby. You may not need the. You know, the Heaven Baby, Earthly Baby, I don't need you to go to heaven. I beg. I already have babies in heaven. And when the time comes, come to earth. Do your duty on this earth. Malo seven, my
0: yes,
1: dear.
0: Don't go to heaven. Don't go to heaven yet.
1: We'll be right back right after the song. Don't go anywhere.
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0: Right, welcome back to the Independence Day show and the 8th yet.
1: Hello, good evening. Is Rachel is calling back. Hello?
0: Good evening, welcome to the show.
1: Hello?
0: Welcome to the show, Rachel. We can hear you. Rachel, welcome.
1: Please, I want you to play It's Too Late by Lady Shay.
0: Lady Shay? Can you come again with the title of the song?
1: Ma?
0: Can you come again with the title of the song?
1: It's Too Late by Lady Shay.
0: Too Late by Lady Shay. Okay, thank you. We got that. All right, thank you. Thank you so much. And like I was saying, welcome to the Independence Day celebration and the 80th anniversary celebration of Jordan 105.5 FM. For the past 8 years, we've brought you away from the news headline to the entire breakfast show to the afternoon show, where you get to listen to a lot of music. Now, the Jordan Drive show that is currently happening, where we discuss trends happening on social media. We also get to do the Market Square segment, the Entrepreneurship Square segment, the Value Talk segment, a lot, Healthline on radio, a lot of shows. I can go on and on and on and on, and it's been a delight to have been doing this for 8 years. I mean, also on this Independence Day celebration, we want to say that please keep your trust in Nigeria. Yes, I know that sounds like, what does this person say? But the honest truth is, I mean, you know, a lot of people will think that because we sit at the back of radio, we are immune from everything going on in the society. Absolutely not. I buy drugs, expensive as you do. You don't want to know how much I have spent on medications. Let me not say drugs. Medications in the past few weeks. Also, I buy fuel the same way you buy. Mm-hmm. I enter public transport and pay expensive amount the same way. I drive on the same road,
2: right,
0: that needs to be maintained, that needs to be, you know. Oh my God, we can go on and on with these things, and I just want to tell you that it's definitely going to get better one day, sooner than we think. And this is also a day to remind you to please make sure that come 2027, you are not just voting somebody because of your emotions. You are not voting somebody because, oh, this person belongs to my tribe.
2: Mm-hmm.
0: You are voting somebody that you know from their past record, this person is capable of leading this country. You're not voting somebody because, oh, they gave you money to do that. And if in big 2026, yeah, you still want to, you know, say, if you don't give us money, we will not vote. Let me remind you that the money some people took nearly 4 years ago now has finished. I'm not even sure that money.
2: In our past 1 month.
0: 1 month, kept. It didn't last them 24 hours. Because how much did they give them? How many K? 5K?
2: Actually.
0: 3K, 5K.
2: And even if they want to do Bag,
0: they'll give you
2: 10K.
0: Gary.
2: And that's a small kg
0: it's
2: of rice.
0: The future to come. That's what they are trying to show you. That this is the way you'll be sucking Gary when you vote us in. So as much as we would say, oh, the government is, because that's the anger that a lot of people have, yeah, currently now. They're angry at the government. But you voted the government. You were online when people were saying, oh, let us come together, let us reason together. These candidates are served in XYZ position before. These were the things that they did. But you were saying, ah, no, you know, because this person is their godfather, they will deliver. We are talking about the person.
2: We are talking about the person.
0: Can we put godfatherism aside? I know that that is inevitable in politics.
2: True.
0: Right? Can we put that aside a little bit and even say, okay, can this person stand on their words? Yes. Oh, maybe you say, they might reject them. It might not be easy for them. But at least there would still be a change. It is us walking into a new era gradually. Because when they now see that we are taking our stand to vote people that we know that they built the integrity over time, gradually, the godfatherism will start to die. it will start to die.
2: And even if there's Godfatherism, it will be good Godfatherism. Exactly. It shouldn't be a Godfatherism that they will tell you to deliver something at the end of the month, deliver something at the end of the week.
0: Exactly. So can we just stop this whole idea of you know, these people, this particular tribe, what does a Yoruba person want to come and do? What does an Igbo person want to come and do? What does an outside person want to come and do? We're not doing tribalism. That's not what we're here for. We're here for serious business. Come 2027, serious business. If you know that Independence Day 2027, you don't want to be complaining like this, and you don't want to be angry like this. Make sure that you do what? You vote the right person. For those of you who have gotten your voter's card, and if you don't have your voter's card, we kept announcing it back to back on this show. You didn't get your voter's card. I don't think that you have a right to complain. If I'm being honest,
2: actually, they've already announced the voter's card collection
0: date. I think
2: October 9th.
0: Yes,
2: October 9th. Mark this date in your calendar. If you don't want to go early, maybe because of crowd or anything, make sure to collect your voter's card and use it. Don't use it, I want to go use it for bank registration, I want to go use it for anything. Use it to vote the right person, and the person you have done your research on. There might not be any right person because you have a lot of candidates to choose from, but don't choose somebody because of the wrong reasons.
0: Absolutely. Don't choose somebody because don't choose somebody. That's another thing. Let's be honest. Employers, allow your staff to vote who they want.
2: True. There's some head of organizations that say, hey, it's me, I'm voting,
0: I'm
2: this person,
0: this one.
2: And they will make you know that if you are not a supporter, but they will not follow you to the polling booth, sha. So even if you want to do, for the sake of I'm working with you, I'm pro.
0: It's not even that one now. The people I'm talking to, they are not really in the, you know, private sector like that. They don't really exist across the private sector. I'm talking about other sectors. Please allow your people, your staff, vote who they want. That's why it is called democracy. Please,
2: for the people, by the people.
0: Hey Joe, and of the people.
2: It's the people.
0: Thank you. Everything about the people.
2: The people need.
0: Thank you.
2: Yes.
0: That's the very much that we can take on the show today. I just thought, you know, to ease your anger. It's okay to get angry, but yeah, I mean, look inward and ask yourself, did I not contribute to this anger that I am feeling now? So please, and if you did, just you know, do better. Also, this is me also saying to you that it's going to get better. I saw a video of a guy yesterday on TikTok, how he was complaining that he sold all his you know, everything he had just for greener pastures, and he
2: got there.
0: Yes, he
3: say
0: I did it. Couldn't go, his visa was denied, and he has sold everything just for all those processes. But that I don't in the hospital when they told him his BP was already 190 or 70 something, and since then he's been battling high blood pressure. He's back to square zero. He doesn't have anything. As a dad yesterday was saying, the BP drugs it takes is 2,700 naira, and once he takes the last dose, he does not have money to buy another one. And he was complaining bitterly.
2: Oh,
0: I know that there are lots of people in this situation right now. Please, suicide is not an option. Keep trying.
2: Keep trying.
0: Please, keep trying. Last week, I was with my brother at Oshodi. And do you know that somehow, I mean, I want to say this carefully, but that experience, I don't know when I told my brother that, Kayo, did you know that there's literally no reason for me to give anybody with their hands and their leg with standing by the roadside begging me money? I mean, people that do it consistently. I can understand if you're just there stranded once in a while. But I mean, I know you off, you are doing this. He reached, make a verse for you. All right, there are people that in Oshodi, what they do is B2B. The B2B is just standing by that roadside. Once you are coming like this, they would, and just, you know, it's something to want to maybe give them grace, because they are also hustling for their bed. As much as the way they drag you and start saying fine girl, can you come, can be irritating. What that experience taught me to be more graceful to them, that oh, this is actually some people's
2: reality.
0: That's their That's how they make their daily bread. What they do is, if you want to buy something, they'll tell you, ah, auntie, what you want to buy?
2: Oh, okay.
0: Now,
2: okay.
0: Boxer you want, now, singlet you want.
2: Yes.
0: They are not the owner of the shop.
2: Yes.
0: They are dragging you to the shop. They get commission.
2: In yes.
0: fact, they will talk to you for, you know, the if the price. Person is selling it yeah. for 4,000 naira, they can tell you it's 15K. People will drag. Maybe you pay them 6K. They extra 2Ks for them. And for weekends like that, I mean, the guy that I knew where I was going to that particular day. What I wanted to buy, I know the price, and I was buying plenty. At least that guy, you know, made up to 7K on one of the items that I bought. Yes.
2: Amen.
0: Yes, he did. It was later I told him that, bros, I don't try for you. Myself, I get my yes. own customer. I know where I go. They say, oh, say, make I go there. And he understood. Imagine if at least he made that kind of money, maybe three different or five people. More people.
2: Yeah.
0: That's about 20K in a day.
2: Hmm.
0: This, see, there so, are always
2: yeah,
0: alternatives.
2: There's always a way. So there's for you that you are just asking for 200 or some people, that is, they are true. They are slogan is, auntie, please, I'm stranded in Osho, please come and help me. That is what they do.
0: Do you know the funny, the sad part? You give these people money, thinking, oh, yes, they need money for transport fare, like they said. They are asking the next person.
2: Of course now.
0: They are asking the next person.
2: The next bus. They are always at that bus stop. Please, always at that bus stop.
0: There is always a way.
2: More to do.
0: There and is always a way.
2: Truthfully, there was a conversation about people that... this agriculture that we have in Lagos, most yeah. especially, and there was a guy that was saying that you have two hands, you have two legs, go and find something to do with your life, go and do this, go and do that. In my mind, I'm like, you are really not in a position to say that, because one, you have not lived their reality,
0: yeah,
2: and in as much as probably there's a way out, there is always an alternative. They don't have that. It's almost like that is their own entire bubble.
0: Yeah.
2: The people that are loving them, that are giving them safe space, that are giving them food, that are giving them water, that is giving them even healthcare, is in that same
0: yeah
2: agro culture that they are doing. So you cannot just say, hey, go and find something else, go and find something else. They can't actually find something else. It takes a let's say messiah or a savior, somebody that has a vision, strength, and patience to come out and say, okay, for you. Because some of them, they born them, they know no other life, no other privilege. They have not witnessed any other thing that is better than that. Mm. So it's just for, let's say, the government to do better. Because exactly. if there's a better system, better systems yeah. in place, if there are better systems in place, these people wouldn't have to succumb to things like this.
0: Absolutely. So yeah, as much as you know, we are saying you know, a better government
2: mm-hmm.
0: and all of that, please, if you've been a victim of the government, Nigeria has happened to you
2: yeah.
0: like they will say
2: yeah.
0: I'm also trying to tell you that in this same Nigeria
2: yeah.
0: there are other options. Never see, the essence of what I said earlier is not to justify why we have a wrong
2: system.
0: Government. It's to let you know that you don't have a justifiable reason for suicide.
2: Yes.
0: There is always a way out.
2: There's
0: I know you reach out to your friends, your family members, and they are not helping you. Look outside. See, be ready to get into the debts. What? I don't know if you understand
2: yeah,
0: that.
2: Yeah, yeah.
0: Be ready. You know, they will say that, you know, like Milongbe or
2: yes,
0: something,
2: yeah.
0: like things like that. Be ready. If what can I do? Can I wash plates?
2: What can I
0: do? Can I carry markets for people? Market
2: and
0: women.
2: Is, and it's
0: what
2: also
0: can I do?
2: It's the mindset to
0: don't kill yourself.
2: Don't kill yourself.
0: I beg.
2: Don't kill yourself.
0: I know it's
2: because
0: really
2: it's the person that dies that has like the that just doesn't have hope. If there's life, there's
0: yeah.
2: hope. There's definitely hope. There's always something that can come up for you. And as far as you keep trusting in God and not just doing life alone, and with this viewpoint of ours, I hope that we can be able to convince you and not to confuse you that this country will get better and better, and it's get better for you, it's good for you and you. And that's all we can take on the show today. Join us again tomorrow for another beautiful edition of the Jordan Drive Show from 4:15 p.m. all the way till 7 p.m. This is all for this segment. We are coming back for the Entrepreneurship Square, where you have the opportunity to advertise your business, anything you're doing, anything at all. Don't think what you're doing is so small. Last time I was on the show, somebody came to advertise that she's selling plantain in Bagada. So please don't think what you're doing is too small. Make sure to what? To call and send us some messages and let us know what you do, where you do it, and how you do it.
0: Absolutely.
2: And also come along with your social media platforms. Yes.
0: Mm-hmm.
2: We are taking that.
0: Of course. Thank you so much. So we'll see you again by 6:20 p.m. Mm-hmm. Stay tuned. We leave you in the hands of great music. Don't go anywhere.
2: We'll be right back.

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You're cordially invited to a public lecture. 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
3: 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Faulty steering, poor or faulty braking system, worn-out wipers, etc. are related causes of serious accidents. 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Cars and vehicles in advanced countries have a culture of regular maintenance. This is the more reason when they are brought into the country after 15 years of lifespan, they perform as brand new vehicles. 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

0: 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My name is Oluwa Funke Obisesa, and on this segment I am known as the Yalaje one of Jordan FM, because I do not just only pick your calls when you call. I make sure to give your business the hype that it deserves. So what are you waiting for? 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We've made it simple for you. Hey, Funke, I'm very shy. Funke, I'm very busy. Funke, I cannot talk right now. I'm in a noisy place. Iyalaje, hello, there's WhatsApp message. If you cannot call me, you can do what? You can send me a text message. And we not to me, you know, I don't even know how to type. I don't know how I want to help you too. I don't know how I want to help you. So make sure that you are helping yourself by either dialing the studio line 0906000-3352, 0906000-3352. 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So if I were you, I would make sure to get on the line immediately. 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And when you call, I only need you to give me your name. That's, you give me your personal name. If your name is Funke, state it, where you are calling from. Of course, I'm talking to you from Abuja. So those are the simple steps. Then you go ahead to tell me what your business is all about. Oh, I'm into the sale of fabric. We sell men fabric, sanitary wear, all those fabric that I used to buy, tapeta or chiri that we buy to just look good. Name them. If you have any sale going on, because it's the end of the year gradually, and like I would say, I hope you are not waiting till December 13th before you advertise Christmas. Start advertising now. So name your sale, your offer, whatever it is that you have, and you give us your social media handles across all platforms. If you have on Facebook, Instagram, TikTok, name it. Also give us your physical address if you have anyone, which of course you should. But I understand that not all businesses, allow, pick up. Some businesses just do delivery alone, and that's okay too. That's fine. But you cannot give us your phone number. So please, if you're sending me a text message, don't include your phone number, because I cannot read that. 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Okay, so who's getting on the line? Who's the first caller of the day? I want to know. 0906000-3352, 0906000-3352, or you send a WhatsApp message to 0807-2214-389, 0807-2214-389. And I have, hi, good evening, my name is Everything by Fikara at Okearo Road, Iju Ishaga, Ogun State. I sell perfume, body spray, body mist, roll-on, traveling box, thought bag, etc. Social media handle, please pay attention to this part. Social media handle is Everything by Fikara Zero on TikTok. Please go search TikTok. If I tell you the social media handle is TikTok, make sure that you are going to TikTok, not Instagram, not Facebook. Okay? Again, the social media handle, if you are looking to get affordable perfumes, luxury perfumes as well, you need body mist, body spray, so that you can be tassonsoing. When we come closer to you, we perceive and not smell. I feel like perceive is for, you know, a scent. Oh, I perceived this scent. Why smell is pay? I smelt this odor. That's my own definition, by the way, because if something is good, we should be perceiving it and not smelling it. But odor, you go smell them. You go smell and say, so please, that's not what we want. December is coming. You're going to be outside. So it's time for you to start buying everything that you need to smell good. Your traveling box as well. Makashosinugana must go. There are traveling boxy. Okay. Everything by Fikara Zero. Fikara is
1: in making you the best entrepreneur you can possibly be.
2: 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I won't give you no
0: spells. F-I-K-A-R-A. 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
1: 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You have the opportunity to advertise here for free right now as I am talking to you. And my name is Olua Funke Urbishesa. On this segment, I am known as Iyalaje One of Africa because all I do is to put your business on the airwaves, to hype your business up, to tell millions of people listening to us right now that they should be buying from you. Okay, you are their vendor's vendor. So if I were you, I would get on the line right now. You have the opportunity to either call or send us a WhatsApp message. So there's no excuse of I'm shy. If you are shy, hello, use the WhatsApp line. And if you cannot use the WhatsApp line, me, I know call nice, I want to take MP. Okay, so you must make sure that you are doing one of the two. 090-6000-3352 is the number to call. 090-6000-3352 is the number to call, or you send a WhatsApp message to 0807-2214-389. 0807-2214-389 is the number for your WhatsApp messages. So tell me, why are you not getting on the line? Get on the line. We have this text message here. This one says, hi, good evening. This is taught by Ajike at Iju Ishaga. I sell quality luxury and thick tote bags for cheap prices. TikTok handle is tote by Ajike on TikTok. So if you want tote bag, and you know what's funny, I mean, my own brother argues that tote bag should not be used by men, but hey, scrap that. The day he get tote bag to kolakwa, he look and say, Zai, this is fine, you know, bad though. So if you're a man out there that you need something very strong for your laptop and you like the idea of tote bag where you feel like, oh, you know, I don't want to do it. Hello, you've not bought from Tote by Ajike. If Tote by Ajike makes a tote bag for you, well, you're going to be tote for life. Yeah. So make sure that you are adding to Tote by Ajike on TikTok. Tote by Ajike, that's your tote bag. T-O-T-E-S. Please add the S to it. Thoughts by Ajike on TikTok. I also have this message here that says, hi, good evening. My name is Everything. Okay, we've said Everything by Fikara. This is Ore Ofeje Suter for me at Okiaro Road. I sell garments, bell, like that's Ago Egbala, flowers, candle, Bible, altar, etc. Social media handle is Ore Ofeje Suter. Me, you can feel the way I broke it down. So I don't say, hey, I don't understand. Hey, you understand? Ore ofe Jesu to fumi. But let me just help you spell that. Now you should be able to spell fumi. You should be able to spell that one. Ore ofe, O R E O F E Jesu to fumi. O R E O F E Jesu to fumi on TikTok. So please go. You say that all time or shush, all of you. Go and change it. That thing has been there since they gave it to you. Go and change it. Change that Bible that you're carrying to church. All the edges, they are very rough. Kilo de kilo shelly. Go and change. Some of you, your children during the holiday, that was their writing material. They just they write jagged, jagged, jagged, jagged. You will not use that anymore. Go and get a new Bible, get a new garment as well. As your white is in a brown, oti the milk. 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
1: Hello, good evening. Good evening. You're live already.
2: Hello.
1: Good evening. Welcome to the show. Your name and where you're calling from.
2: calling from Lekki.
1: Lekki, okay. What's your name, please?
2: What?
1: What's your name?
2: Bolaji.
1: Bolaji, oh. Bolaji, what do you do?
2: I sell clothes and bags.
1: Okay, what kind of clothes do you sell? And what kind of, bags? Is it corporate bags? What kind of clothes as well? Native? Corporate?
2: Jeans, baggy jeans, boys cut up.
1: Okay, all right. Your social media handle?
2: Bolaji_clothesmaking.
1: Bolaji_clothesmaking. Let me ask, yes. Do you make this jean? Do you sew them by yourself?
2: Yes.
1: Oh, you sew the jeans by yourself. Wow, that's so fantastic. Bolaji_clothesmaking on IG or TikTok?
2: I don't have TikTok.
1: On TikTok, okay. All right, thank you. Thank you so much. We wish you many more sales. Keep listening.
2: Yes.
1: All right. So if you need, it's not even if you, you'll need it. Dye your jeans, or t-shirt. If you put inside water like this, it go just a common color. Now your water go just turn to blue. Bolaji own, just go there, go and buy correct jeans. You can hear that he said he makes those jeans by himself, so you are sure that it's going to be of great quality. However, please make sure to do your background. Make sure to do your background check. But please go buy your jeans, your bags as well. You get your unisex bags, unisex jeans, whatever clothes it is that you want. You get it from Bolaji_clothesmaking on TikTok. Again, Bolaji, Bolaji. There's no excuse. You're not gonna give me any excuse whatsoever. Bolaji, Bolaji_clothesmaking on TikTok. So you want correct jeans, you want go blade this December, and you want something that will make you very smart. Okay, I don't want to yourself with the outside. Bolaji_clothesmaking on TikTok is waiting for you. I think we should go enjoy some music. Let's shake this body a little bit. And in case you're just tuning in for the first time today, this is also to tell you that Jaran FM turns 8 years today. 8 years of bringing your way quality conversation and having the segment where business owners get the platform to advertise and give themselves visibility. You should be clapping right now. You should be clapping right now, just like I am doing. Let's go enjoy some music, and I will be right back. Please keep your calls and messages coming in. 0906000 3352 is the number to call. 0906000 3352, or you send a WhatsApp message to 0807-2214-389. Again, 0807-2214-389 is the WhatsApp line. I'll be right back. 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
2: Good evening, welcome to the show. 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And of course, I will keep telling you that Jordan FM turns 8 years today. 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And while I wait for your calls and messages, I'd like to tell you that my name okay, let's take this call. Hello, baby. Oh, we lost that call. Well, you know me as a radio broadcaster, but beyond that, I am a professional event compere, a corporate MC. When I say event compere, I mean MC, a voiceover artist, a red carpet host, a vox pop host. Vox pop host, that's your street interviewer. So if you have an event coming up, you want to take your product to any street, I am available to travel. It's not just in this Lagos state that we used to mount stage. Hey, well, is here now. Oh, bang. Oh, chim. That's the kind of energy, the lines that I bring to your event. So if you are not working with me, I can tell you that your event, before you know, your guests like this, they will forget about it. But if you want an unforgettable, memorable event for your guests, your sponsors that would also be sponsoring that event, you should be contacting me. And you can reach out to me on Instagram. My Instagram handle is obisef360, obisef360. Again, obisef360 on Instagram, obisef360. That simply means 360 media. Yeah. Thank you so much to everybody who called us on the show today. I would also not forget to mention this, but before then, let's take this call. Hello, good evening. Welcome to the show.
3: Good evening.
2: Your name and where you're calling from?
3: My name is Peter.
2: Your name is what?
3: Peter.
2: Peter. Okay, Peter, what do you do?
3: I make my products.
2: Oh, okay. You sell? Do you make them or you sell them?
3: I sell them.
2: You sell them. Okay. Okay. All right. So, what's your social media handle?
3: Peter Undies.
2: Peter Undies.
3: Yes.
2: Okay. Are these new? Is it new pants or, I mean, previously worn?
3: New one.
2: Oh, okay. All right. Thank you. Thank you so much. I mean, you make them or you sell them, Auntie. I think the fact that he said his name is Peter. But anyways, I mean, I love it. I love to see, you know, men who also are in this kind of business that women are. Quite, I mean, the society feels like it's quite shameful for you as a woman to be talking about pants and bra in public. But yeah, please, my ladies. By the way, I wish men also understand that women like to patronize men when it comes to stuff like this. Have you seen how they've been patronizing men who are doing makeup, men who are hairstylists? Mm-hmm. Anyways, if you want to get lovely pants and bra, the one that when you wear it like this, number one, you feel self-confident in yourself if you're an advocate of self-love. And if you're an advocate of romantic love like me, when you wear it, the head of Sheila Babarate, his head is going to spin, you know. So you want to reach out to Peter Undies on TikTok. Peter Undies on TikTok for absolutely beautiful and nice underwears for you, men inclusive. Oh, you can go there and buy your boxers and singlets as well. Let me just sneak in this this particular one. Okay. This says, hi, good evening to you, Funke. Good evening to you. 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That's the very much that I can take. I'm so sorry to this call coming in because we are already, I mean, I've passed my boundary. But because I'm still the one that is coming back for the next show, I can't pass my boundary. But anyways, I need to go to be back here by 7:15 p.m. for the Value Talk segment. Thank you so much to every one of you who advertised on the show today. I would see you again next week, Thursday. Don't forget, 6:20 p.m. all the way till 6:55. My Jordan drivers, ciao ciao.
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1: All right, welcome back to Jordan Drive right here on 105.5 Jordan FM. And of course, it's still the Independence Day celebration, but a double celebration for Jordan FM, because today Jordan FM turns 8 years. Yes, we are currently celebrating 8 years of being on the airwaves with quality conversation. So, I mean, I also want to use this medium to say thank you so much to every one of you riding with us for the past 8 years. We wouldn't have come this far without each and every one of you. Don't worry, you see, by the end of December, I'm going to share Lamborghini. So you want to make sure that you keep listening every day, because there is something for you, courtesy of me. Yes, so especially you must be a Jordan driver. I mean, you must constantly listen to the belt that I run, which is the Jordan Drive Show. This belt that we have now, the style from 4:15 p.m. all the way to 8 o'clock. And like you know, we save the best for the last. Welcome to the Value Talk segment. My name is Olua Funke Obisha. So in case you're just coming across my voice for the very first time, and like I do say, this is the best place for you to be, because radio can never and ever be better than this. If you don't bat past this one, where you listen to it, don't spoil me that. And I sure say, you know what, make our own spoil, and I won't go spoil in Jesus' name. Amen. Welcome again to the Value Talk segment. This is the segment called the Safe Space Community. Yeah, that's what we call it. It's also a family. We come together as a family to talk about real life situations. People or anybody somewhere is currently going through something. They have the opportunity to send us their story, and we bring it on here. You can also decide to remain anonymous if you want to. Our community gets to sit around it, give you advice. So if you are in that space right now, you have a community here. All you just need to do is listen to the show. Listen to the end of the show, where I'll be giving out my social media handle, and you can send me your stories if you have anyone. Today, we have a very interesting conversation. But before I give you the conversation, I would like to give you a bit of... This is paparazzi.

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1: 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In the spirit of promoting value, this is the Value Talk Cut segment where we have valuable conversations. My name is Oluwa Funke Obisha. So welcome back once again. And in case you're just joining us, yeah, how can I forget my people who are in traffic? I don't know. Today's public holiday, but it seems like the public holiday, they did holiday because there were a lot of people outside. I was at the bus stop for several minutes before I could get a keke. It was that bad. I was thinking that, oh, going home today will be a flex, but apparently it's not seeming like it to be a flex. So if you know now, I see you, I love you, and that's why we are riding together. So just give me your listening ears and focus on what you're driving. Please focus on what you are driving while you give me your ears. Now the story for tonight. Ta-da! This story, I got this message on Instagram, and she was telling me of a workplace situation that she's currently going through. And she says, "I Funke, this is my workplace dilemma. I and my colleague were assigned to pitch for a big client. She did the design, but I did the strategy and the numbers. What the numbers means is, oh, how much do we need to spend, the quotation and everything that they needed. On the day of the presentation, they needed to present to their own team before they go to the big client, right? Now, she said she was just few minutes late, and while she got in, she realized that her friend had started. That's her colleague. Meanwhile, they are also friends because that's the closest person to her in the office. And she said her boss chose the both of them because he wanted that teamwork, because it is a big client and he knows how, you know, friendship and workplace dynamics might go. But these two people, they are really good, and this is their first time working together. Now she says she gets in, she sees that her colleague, who is also her friend, has started presenting, and she's like, okay, no problem. But she says she noticed along the line her friend started using my work instead of our work. Oh, my work this, my work that, instead of saying we did this, instead of even when she's supposed to say, oh, we came up with this strategy, she'll say I came up with the strategy. Now the boss forwarded the stuff to the client, the quotation and everything, the pitch to the client. The client loves it because she was the one that did the presentation. And I don't know, this is where, you know, your questions begins to come. And she said her boss gave her colleague, who is also a friend, a bonus and praises her in the group chat while she's sitting there, like while she's there in the group chat. Later that day, this friend sent a DM to say, ah, babe, no vex. I had to own the work so we don't look uncoordinated. You know we are a team. We are a team, but the bonus you didn't share with me, I did not receive a bonus. You are the one that was getting the whole remark. What's going on? Then she said the following week, the same orga that assigned the both of them together during the presentation, you know, he did not question, oh, why are you using I instead of we? Why are you using our instead? Why are you using my instead of our? Like our work, she and our friend. Oh, God, not say anything. But oh, God now is putting the both of them together again to say, oh, we have another big client. Both of you. At that point in time, Olga said, both of you did so well. The last pitch we sent to the client, they loved it. So I need you both to come together again to do this for the next client. And she's just there. She's just looking like, what's going on? Now she says she thinks she wants to escalate this to the senior colleague to say, the senior bosses rather, to say, oh, you know, XYZ happened the last time. This is my strategy.
2: 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Jordan FM. 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
3: And today,
4: hey everybody, this is the sweet, and it's about to get
1: all. This is, I did the numbers, but I didn't get any award she should do, because she's like, oh no, she's not having what happened the last time, because somebody got a bonus. I didn't get a bonus. So she was saying, okay, let's even assume that maybe because I came late, And you know, maybe because she used I instead of we and my instead of our, so it was easy for her at that point to just assume that maybe, you know, he might just want to punish me because I came late or something. But now Oga came to meet them and say, you people did well the last time. So it's as though he knows what he's doing. Oh my God, workplace politics, your eye gonna shishige. If you didn't have sense to play workplace politics, 0906003352 or 0807221439. Do you think she should escalate this to their senior bosses, or you just think, get on the job, do what you have to do and move on from it? What would you advise her to do in this situation? 0906003352 or 0807221439. Okay, seems I have some messages here already. This message says, I think good evening. This is politics in front of her, and she needs to know how to play it. Maybe the boss initially chose a colleague and they just had to bring her on the team because she is friends with the colleague that was initially chosen. That's why Oga could easily give the bonus to only that colleague. If she can escalate it and it will not cause her a problem, she should go ahead. But if she knows it's going to be a problem to her in that office, there is no need. What she needs to do is, okay, you didn't complete your message. This is Ifine from Ikorodu. Ifine, thank you so much. 0906003352. Or send a WhatsApp message to 0807221439. Oga chooses you and your colleague who's also your friend for, you know, a pitch, to pitch to a client. On the day of the presentation, you were a few minutes late and your friend had started the pitching already. Now, along the line, because you were there, you listened to the pitch, that you were the one that did the strategy, you did the numbers, the quotation. Your friend only did the design and came up with the slides for that presentation. Now, you heard us saying, this presentation, when I was working on XYZ, she never said when we were, this work, instead of she was just personalizing everything to herself as though she did it alone. At the end of the day, the bosses were impressed. They sent the pitch to the client. The clients loved it and they got the contract and everything. Now, she was given a raise. That's your friend was given a raise. You were not given a raise. And she was also acknowledged, and every other members were told to celebrate her on the group, leaving you out. Now, Oga comes back to you, but to say, both of you did well the other time. We have another pitch, another I network clients. I want you both to get on the job. And she's like, wait, what's going on? So you knew both of us did, but gave one person the bonus and did not give me a bonus. 0906003352 or 0807221439. I have this one that says, I beg, she should escalate. All this office politics safe. Now, wow. This is from Afame Chuku. I think so. Have a metrical from Ogba. Okay. Thank you. Thank you so much for your text message. I have another one here that says, happy anniversary, Jordan FM. Oh, thank you. Thank you. Thank you. My name is Shagum, and I don't think she should escalate it now. I think she should try the second one, but this time around, be smarter and be early to work. So there is no how a friend and colleague wants to play smart on her. I see a theme there. 0906003352 or 0807221439. Let's go enjoy some music, and when we come back, we would continue the conversation. Don't go anywhere.

0: evening. Welcome to the show. Good evening. Oh, we lost that call. Okay.
1: 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Happy Independence, Nigeria, and happy 8th anniversary to us. 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

0: Hello. 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
1: Oh, okay. 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
0: I enjoy your program.
1: Thank you so much. Thank you. 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
0: Okay.
1: Okay. Thank you. 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
3: 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And on the table tonight, before then, my name is Olua Funke Obisha. Oh well. You listen to a couple of music. Well, you listen to Body by CK, you listen to Forgiveness by Ashake, and you also listen to Beautiful People by Chike, and of course the Jordan FM 8-year anniversary song. We did compose a song for you because you have been the reason why we have come this far. In case you're just tuning in, today is a double celebration for Jordan FM. We get to celebrate Independence Day alongside our 8-year anniversary. So thank you so much for being here for the past 8 years. Back to the Value Talk segment. Now, on the conversation tonight, we have the story of a young lady who is a 9-to-5. She wrote into me and said, "Funke, this happened at my workplace, and honestly, I am in between doing two things." Now, she said, "Our boss had appointed herself and a friend, one of her friend who is also a colleague, to get on a project, a pitching project for a high network client. Now, they did everything, but she did the larger part. She did the strategy. She did the quotation, the numbers. Her friend only did the design, and she came up with a slide for the presentation. On the day of the presentation, she was a few minutes late, and her friend started. Nothing spoiler, B. Along the line, while she was listening to her friend presenting, her friend started to personalize their work, something she majorly contributed to as using I instead of we, using my instead of our work. Now the presentation ended, a friend then sent her a text message to say, "And babe, sorry about the other time, you know, I just had to personalize it so we don't look uncoordinated." She said she was looking at the message, "We don't look uncoordinated." But when I was doing everything, we didn't look uncoordinated, Abby. She was like, she just put it aside. Now, our boss goes ahead to give our friend a bonus and also celebrated her on the group. Only the friend on the group, also asking another member of the staff to celebrate her. Now she says she swallowed all of that and she's just looking to say, "Okay, no problem. You know, maybe our boss was trying to discipline her for coming to the presentation late." Shortly after, I mean about 2 weeks later, the boss comes again to say, "Oh, you and your friend did exceptionally well the last time. We'll need you to be on another project again." Hello, good evening. Welcome to the show.
4: Hello,
3: good evening.
4: Evening, Daniel. I message you.
3: Daniel. Okay, Daniel, I'll go through your message. You just want me to read it. Please go ahead. Just speak to me on call.
4: Hello?
3: Hello, Daniel, speak to me on call.
4: Hello.
3: Oh, Daniel. Okay, I appreciate that you speak to me on call, but not to worry. I'll go through your message now, but you can call again to just, talk to us on call if you would not mind. 0906000 3352 or 0807 221 4389 to be a part of the show this evening. And just like I was saying, the boss then came again to say, "Oh, you both did exceptionally well the last time. I need the both of you to be on the project again." And she's like, that means her boss wasn't just trying to discipline her. He knew what he was doing. And could it be that maybe because the friend had personalized their work by using I instead of we, and now she's saying she wants to escalate the matter because she says they have a healthy working environment and she wants to escalate it to senior colleagues as bosses that are above the boss that assigned her to that job? Or she should just tell her colleague to give her some bonus from what she was paid. And now she doesn't even know. What do you think she should do? 0906000 3352 0906000 3352 or 0807 221 4389 for your WhatsApp message. Please let me know what you would like her to do. I have some messages here, and this message says, "Hi, good evening, Anonymous." It's the way people like to be anonymous for me. She says, something like this has happened to me before, and here is how I handled it. I just sent a copy of mail to my boss stating that I'll be happy to get on the job again, but yeah, samples of what I did the last time. And I mean, you know, she should just give some little tips. She should not directly call her boss out, but indirectly call him out. So she said, "I indirectly called my boss out via a mail. It got escalated, and I was also given a bonus." So, okay, I think that's okay. I mean, that's okay. That's like indirect calling. She's indirectly calling him out. I think that makes sense. 0906000 3352 0906000 3352 or 0807 221 4389. Because talking of punishment, if you're going to punish somebody because they came late, it should not take the entire accolade as well from them. You can punish somebody to say, "Oh, we will give you, you know, maybe not up to what she would have gotten for the bonus." I think it's quite toxic that there's a bonus deserving of something, and because somebody was few minutes late, you deny her of the bonus entirely. You can take part of it. I mean, if you're even taking part of it, it should not even reflect on the bonus. It should reflect on the salary for coming late.
5: Funky today, great music and fantastic teams in making you the best entrepreneur.
3: She did the strategy.
5: Possibly. Yes, so my people, this is not Jordan Drive. Now they listen to so.
3: She came up with a slight. That's all. She's getting the bonus. I think she should be called out, though. I think you should call her out. And some of you are even too gentle to save. You'd have told her, "Okay, you decided to use all of that. I didn't get a bonus. What are we going to do about it? What you did cost me not to get a bonus." And then let's see what our response would be. I feel like, I mean, for our friend, I don't even think that person should still be addressed as your friend. In my honest opinion, that's not your friend, that's your colleague. However, I hate to be of the opinion, because I have enjoyed good friends from 9 to 5, from the corporate environment, I mean, from my previous jobs, and we are still friends till today, till now. I just spoke with one of them not so long. But when people that you've taken as your friends in the corporate space, because it can really be a lot. I mean, everybody wants to be ahead. Everybody is just playing dirty politics here and there, office politics. So if they've showed you that they are not your friend, please believe them. This person is not your friend. Whether or not you like it, this person is not your friend. And she has just told you that she is not your friend. So, I mean, if it would not be a problem to you if you escalate her, please escalate her. But if it's going to be a problem, please don't escalate. However, I think that there are also lessons for you to learn. Don't go late to your next defense. Make sure that the next one, when they say who is going to present, you insist that you'll be the one to present. Yes, you insist that you are going to be the one to present. I mean, if I want to be petty, I would have said you too should also go there and say use I instead of we, use my work instead of our work. But I don't like to roll in the mud like that. Still give her the honors. You are sending her a signal already that, girl, you were just being silly the other time. You don't need to talk too much. She go come to reality where she was actually being silly. She was silly with what she did to you. But I mean, do what you are supposed to do, but make sure that you are not giving chance for any politics, any mago. Make sure that you are not giving chance to be cheated. Get there early. Make everything is ready. Your laptop is charged. There's no issue. You are presenting. You have your words. You know what to say. In fact, you can even still say we, and when it comes to some personal things, you personalize it. Yes, you can still use we, but when it comes to some personal some things, you I told my colleague, you know, they go not say now you get the idea. So I don't think, in my honest opinion, I don't think this person should still be accorded as your friend, and it's just telling you that you have to be smart and up on your game. Also to the friend, I don't think that makes sense for you. You know what you were doing. You see, I'm at a point in my life whereby I don't have time to tell people to start arguing with people, because they will lie to you by telling you what you want to hear. Oh, that's not what happened. Mm-mm. I believe whatever you do to me. That's where I am in this life now. If you show me pe, you are not a friend, I believe that you are not a friend, I will not make excuse for you. I'll just make excuse for my own self to say, oh, she doesn't know how to handle friendship, and that's okay. That's not the kind of friend that I want to be with. But that I'll not start making excuse for you that you don't know what you are doing. It's a lie. All of us, we know what we are doing. Yes. So I don't think this makes sense. Please, if you ever find yourself in this situation, because you need to see people beyond the four walls of where you know them. You don't know where you are going to meet this friend tomorrow. You know, you don't know where you are going to meet people tomorrow. So when you, because of how much bonus, and you, I don't even care if it is $1 billion, it can never beat having people in your corner. It can never beat community. You see that money that you feel like, oh, you have now. It's because problem has not enter. When problem enter money now paper. If problem just mistake and make problem not enter our money, but if problem enter money, when that money go finish like this, you go just calculate. And I used to have money, yo. And I used to have money. That's not going to be a reality in Jesus' name. But that's what I thought to share. That's where I stand on this conversation. Just the last message here. It says, beautiful Funke, good evening. It's been a while and I missed you. Congratulations to us and Jordan FM. Thank you so much. I think this lady should be very careful with this, her friend. Your friend should not behave like this to you. Also, she could have just shared or given us something from the bonus as well, knowing fully well that a contribution made up the entire pitch. I agree. Thank you. That's the very much that we can take on the show tonight. I will see you again tomorrow, same time, 4:15 p.m. to 8 o'clock. You know that you should not miss tomorrow's show, right? So yeah, do follow me on social media. My name is Oluwa Funke Obisesa. You can find me on obisef360, obisef360, OBISEF360 on Instagram, and OBISEF, OBISEF on TikTok, OBISEF on TikTok. 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

0: Lagos, are you guys ready, ladies and gentlemen? Welcome to Jordan 105.5 FM, the station where we promote entrepreneurship and value. Today is one of the most talked about day of the year in the history of Nigeria. Happy independence to all our listeners across board. Nigeria at 66. Wow. I'm sure we are doing great. We are doing well. We are doing wonderfully well. Congratulations to everyone listening now and to everyone on the side of my voice. Welcome to Nigeria at 66. Thank God for good health. Thank you for how far we have come. Thank God for how far it's going to take us to. Ladies and gentlemen, I'm very sure that you guys are all positive-minded tonight. Tonight, we are going to be talking about two things so that you will just not be procrastinating and be lamenting, and Nigeria is this, Nigeria is that. Tonight, I bring you solution. I bring you joy. I bring you peace. I bring you everything that gladdens the heart. I will be having two major guests on my show tonight. One will be joining us via phone call, and the other is live with me in the studio right now. And now, tonight we are talking about how you can join a community that will help you grow your business and how you can stop lamenting because there is no opportunity for you. I've always said it across platforms and different fora that I find myself, that if nobody give you table, if nobody give you chair at the table, create a table by yourself. Make chair and allow people to come and use the chair. In another word, if nobody is giving you platforms, create a platform for yourself and allow people to share your platform. Force yourself out and make people to see you as a force to be reckoned with. Ladies and gentlemen, my name is Dayo Falade. Simply call me Dof. D-O-F. And between the hour of 8 and 9, we do this together where we share, mentor, support, encourage, and allow you to do free advert for place your advert on here for free. This is Let's Talk Business with me, myself, and I, Dayo Falade. When I come back from this short breather, I shall be introducing my guest. Ladies and gentlemen, stay tuned. I'll be right back.
1: 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Biggest holiday family shopping experience done the combo. This community check.
0: So, ladies and gentlemen, welcome to Jordan 105.5 FM. So, as I said earlier, our first guest on the show will be joining us virtually. She is the CEO of GCCM.

Live and direct, Nigerians is listening to you. Are you with us, Mrs. Obi? I think he's having some technical. Please speak on. Ladies and gentlemen, I think our guest is experiencing technical glitches. Let's just go on a short breather. By the time I come back, it will have fixed that up.

0: Okay, so ladies and gentlemen, welcome. What we are going to do is that our client is experiencing technical glitches from our side, and then now we will go live with our guest in the studio. We are talking visibility tonight. A lot of business are experiencing challenges online. Ladies and gentlemen, you have SEO expert, you have everyone, and by the way, you are not making noise, you are not making money, ladies and gentlemen. So tonight we are providing solution to your problem. Please welcome on the show with me the CEO of let me not murder his name. Please do us a favor by introducing yourself.
1: Thank you so much for having me. My name is Ihenacho Azobike. I'm the CEO of Brain Digital Technologies.
0: CEO Brain Digital Technology. What does that mean? That sounds like you're a tech guy.
1: Sure. We make businesses come alive online.
0: Okay. So now let's do this. A lot of people in my community are experiencing major challenge. Lack of sales. A lot of business owners in Nigeria are experiencing challenges, and the major challenge, apart from lack of funding, is lack of sale. I'm an apostle of visibility. Why do you think people experience lack of sales online?
1: Well, a lot of factors could come to that. Most times, if you find it difficult to have customers, and then the issue is has to do with the visibility. And you know one thing, nobody knows you exist. So your businesses, only people around your environment that can come around to patronize you. But there are few. Most times, your customers are not within your immediate environment. They are outside. So how do you get them? Those within you will just come around and visit you. Possibly they are not the main customers. Your main customers are outside. So you have to make every effort to make sure you become visible, and those your customers will connect with you.
0: You know, I said this thing they call visible. A lot of people still don't know what they call visible. Visible will be same people they see you. No, be so.
1: Yeah, so
0: my friend used to tell me that your money is in the hands of a stranger. Now, a lot of people will tell you, Baba, I have Instagram. I have 100 people. I have in social media. Yet, you say we are not doing well. What can they do? A lot of people already have established themselves across online platforms, meaning they've opened Facebook, they've opened Instagram, they've opened TikTok, but they do not know how to effectively use it to attract clients that can pay for their service.

0: you understand one thing, you see, in business, you need to structure your business in a way that customers will see you. But ask yourself in your circle, possibly you are seeing your Instagram page, your Facebook page, and the rest of them. You only have your friends there. So only your friends can see you. They know you. They know what you do. But most times, your friends are not your target market. They're not your
1: main.
0: They
1: can't pay.
0: They cannot pay.
1: They don't see you
0: because they don't finish. So what you need to do, you have to go beyond that particular environment. You have to go beyond
1: so
0: that.
1: So how can they go beyond it? How can they attract strangers who have the capacity of paying for their services?
0: So a lot of things you do. First, you need to, like we mentioned earlier on, being visible. Like I know, if you're not online, you're offline.
1: Bam.
0: So you need to understand the importance of being visible online.
1: Mm-hmm.
0: Now, when you are online, you need to structure your business in a way that people can see you and call you.
1: Mm.
0: One thing is that people can see you, but they don't know you exist because you are not visible. You don't attract them.
1: Mm.
0: So you need to appear where people can see you. For instance, when you
1: let's be breaking it.
0: Correct.
1: Appear where people can see you.
0: So some people, they appear where people know if you see them. Exactly. Let me explain that. Now, if, for instance, you appeared in Google Business Profile.
1: Mm.
0: You appear as number one, number two, or
1: is
0: number
1: that
0: three.
1: Not what they call SEO ranking?
0: Yes, that's part of it. Now, you see, if you're out of here in the second page, people cannot see you.
1: But can every business owner be at the first page?
0: Sure. You need to work for it. It's not by free. You need to work on getting it, get yourself to be in the first place. That's only when people can call you for business.
1: So that simply means that when people, let's break it home, right? So somebody is into selling of shoe, or is an event planner, or is a baker, or is an on-air personality like my sister, or is a barber. What kind of business can rank on Google?
0: Any type of business can rank.
1: Any type of business can rank. So when people are searching for, let's say, shoemaker, how can I position myself as a shoemaker so that when people go online on Google to search for shoemaker, they will find me?
0: First of all, you need to create your online account, a Google Business Profile account. That's what you need to do.
1: Let's bullet it.
0: Okay.
1: First thing is what?
0: You to create your Google Business account.
1: Google Business Profile account. 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
0: It's for free. Free of charge.
1: So how would they do that?
0: You go to Google and then search for business profile, Google Business Profile, and then you see where you can create your account. You create an account with your Gmail.
1: Okay. So you go on Google, type Google Business Profile.
0: Yes.
1: And you create it. But you must already have a Gmail account.
0: Sure. Sure. So when you create an account, that is first approach. Then other things follow. So you need to understand your titles. You need to understand your categories. You need to understand your posting. These are what make you to rank. And then you talk about your relevance. You talk about your nearness, you know.
1: Yes.
0: So these are some of the things you need to understand before you don't just come and rank one. No, you must put work to that. So first of all, you need to understand the structure, how it works. So without you getting this right, you can have your profile, but nobody is calling you. Nobody will see you.
1: Your profile. So now I've set up my profile on Google Business Profile. Now I want to graduate to a point that I don't want to rest. I want my phone to be so, because I see how your phone is always buzzing with people calling you from different parts of Nigeria for you to come and do car tracking. Now that which you have done successfully for yourself, I want you to do it for 10 persons listening to me now. Now, what is the way to go?
0: The way to go is first, We need to understand your business.
1: Okay.
0: You need to understand your business. You need to understand your industry. And you need to understand your target audience. These are things you need to know. Because if you don't know your audience, you can't position your business to attract them. So you need to know your audience. So who are you servicing? Who do you want to target? These are things you need to understand first. You don't just go in and begin to do business. No. Understand your target audience or your target market, and then you structure your business in a way that will attract them to call you.
1: So beyond, say, I'm on TikTok, I'm on Facebook, I'm on social media, you need Google Business Profile.
0: Yes.
1: Because it is more robust. There are some questions that platform will ask you that will trigger you putting everything people need to know about you. Now, there are this thing you guys call keywords. Does it apply to Google Business Profile?
0: Sure. But I want to explain something earlier.
1: Go ahead.
0: Like something they said earlier on. So now, you see, what Google Business Profile does for you is to position you locally as a champion in your locality.
1: What? I'll go on this short break. I will be back. But before I go, let me sink it to your head. He said, what Google Business Profile does for you is to project you as a champion within your locality. Yummy. I'll be right back.
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4: Good evening, sir.
3: Good evening. Good to have. Congratulations and happy independence to you. Today is October 1st.
4: I wish you'd say.
3: Hey, well, now let's talk about your community. You'll be on my show for like quite some time now. What do we have? What do you have from us today? But before you go for that, I want to ask you, right? You talk about empowerment in your community. Please, let's take it from there. How does GCCN Nigeria empowers business owners in Nigeria? Hello?
4: GCCN as a community promise to empower the members, and we have two ways of doing it. First of all, we first of all empower your mind, because once your mind is empowered, already you are an empowered person. Why do we start from there? Mindset is very much important. Start our work by building your mindset, what you're supposed to be, to be the edge that there's nothing that works well except your mind for you to be empowered. This is one. That's where we are having our trainings. So this is the first thing you do when you come to be a member. Then the other empowerment we have promised is our structured system of supporting your business. Yes, this is where we are working together. In this aspect, we have what we called community contribution.
3: Okay.
4: It's from this country.
3: That your community contribution, is it like normal job that people do that I carry number one, I carry number two?
4: What we are doing is more than carry number one and number two.
3: Okay, tell us.
4: Why is more than that is because carry number one, carry number two is where people keep on bringing money. Every time they will support themselves, they keep on bringing money. But here we have only one life contribution you have to make, only once, and that once to make serves in two ways. One, it will give access to be our member, your membership registration, and another thing now is that's where we structure the other part of the same contribution to empower you as our member. The way we are doing is this. When you come in as a member, as a financial member, because now membership will have two ways. You can come in just, you want to come and learn, you want to come and get this aspect of helping the mindset, to structure your mindset towards success. Then, if after training you said you want to be a member, that's when you now come in with your 10,000 naira to be our member. That 10,000 naira gives you age to be a member, pay your membership money, and at the same time give you this empowerment, because that money stands for your empowerment. That's how we structure. This is what we know, just like a member, as we have come in to be a member, as we said, this is not where you continue paying. We pay only once, and once you pay, because we are community, all we do is keep on bringing people into our community, training people, because every community must have people. Training people, working together. So in a way of working together, building together, people keep on coming. When people are coming, that makes your empowerment. coming up.
3: Okay, so I want to ask you this. I want to ask you, this your community. Now, let me be clear. Number one thing you do is that you train people. You help them upscale their skills. If somebody comes as a photographer and wants to do well in that business, you train them. If somebody comes in as a full-time mom, you train them to get job. These are part of things where people acquire more knowledge. That's by virtue of first phase of empowerment, right? Now, the second one is also you support people by growing together. So you need mentorship, you need advice, you need support system. Your community also provides that. Three is that you said you also use money to support people. Now, with all this, are people going to pay to join your community or not free?
4: No, I'm telling you. If you're just coming in, understand how you will succeed as a person, you don't need to pay money. You will come in as a member. I want you come in and you find out what thing is where you have found value. And you want to enjoy being empowered in the community. That's when you now come in as a financial member.
3: Okay, I get you now. So you have two versions. You can either join for free. That is when you just learn, you build community, you collaborate. Maybe you are looking for a platform where you can build quality network, quality friend, people join your community. It is free. But when you now want to be having some advice, some advanced opportunity, you will now have to subscribe to gain those kind of opportunity as a financial member, right?
4: Exactly.
3: If somebody want to become a financial member, how much go with the person now pay?
4: Yes, as a financial member, you come in with 10,000 naira only. This 10,000 naira will give you membership of 3,000 naira. Then the 7,000 naira is what goes into your empowerment.
3: Okay.
4: It's only once.
3: Okay.
4: It's only one-off payment. This one-off payment gives you membership, and at the same time, you have entered into a permanent program with us.
3: You have said it. But now, I want to ask you this question finally, right? Let's imagine someone listening to you right now who has been struggling to grow alone and is wondering whether collective growth is really possible. Why should they pay attention to what you are saying now? And what should you? Why should they pay attention to what you are saying now? Why should they treat it as very, very important, considering the economic scope of Nigeria at the moment?
4: Okay, let me come in this way. Someone that listening to me, the main reason why anybody that hearing my voice leading this community now is because all of us joy when we believe that alone we can do much. What we are saying now is this: if you want to go far, don't go alone. That's why we need this community. Because if you come into this community as a member, one is this: there are things you don't know. You'll be close to understand and know them better, even in your own business.
3: Your community provides opportunity for networking, knowledge acquisition, exposure, opportunity to build quality friends and stuff like that. Another thing I want to ask you, do you guys have physical gathering, physical events, physical training, or everything is online?
4: No, we have our office. We have physical.
3: Okay.
4: We have our office now. Yes. We have physical trainings, which we always organize.
3: So
4: whenever we have physical training, we always tell our members. So people come around.
3: Where does that usually happen? Where is your location in Lagos, ma?
4: Our location is the Akowonjo in Alimoto, 165.
3: Akowonjo.
4: 165 Akowonjo Road, yes, Alimoto.
3: Okay.
4: That's where.
3: Okay.
4: So 21.
3: Okay. So that this sounds like a very good community. At least, even if you are not, if you don't want to do anything, you just join them, learn more. If you're a business owner now, that is the sound of my voice. I encourage you. You see, you can't just do things all alone. You can't grow alone. You need collaboration. You need to belong to a whole lot of Nigerians belongs to different associations. Today they go say, come and pay for late commerce meeting. Next tomorrow you pay for Asuegbe. Next tomorrow you pay for all you do in that community is to be buying Ankara and be going to different party or the other. Meanwhile, you always borrow money to go and do late commerce meeting. Any community that you belong to, that you cannot look back and say, this is how intellectual capacity have grown to become in this community. This is how this community has support me. Come on. You need collaboration. You need a community that helps you grow, that believes in your vision, that supports it, not just by mouth, that are truly interested in your lifestyle and well-being. I guess this is one of the community you need to be part of. And if you do not just want to be part of it, say, I don't want to pay, I do not have 10,000 naira to be a financial member. If I were you, I would join for free. Begin to see what is happening over there. Learn, build, connect, attend their training, go to their physical gathering. Somebody was telling me the other day, say, he's been at home for weeks, he's bored, nobody they call her, you know, they go anywhere. You know, now I say, if you become my friend for 1 week, now let you go tire. Now then you go say, Dove, I beg, I won't read this week and no one go anywhere. Because activity day. And the more you participate in activities, the more your brain go, the open your eye. Exposure is key. That's why we are talking about visibility. And if you now enjoy this thing that you are enjoying at GCCN, you cannot say, okay, come on, I need to, how much is 10,000? Just 10,000 where some people they use for, you know, even reach recharge card money. You pay that money and become a financial member of GCCN community. I hope I've just said entirely what is in your mind.
4: Yes, you did.
3: Come on. Now, let Nigeria hear your phone number so that they can reach out to you via WhatsApp, as the case may be. Can you please calmly call out your number?
4: Okay. 080
3: 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Nigeria 080
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3: 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Thank you so much for being part of tonight's show. Ladies and gentlemen, you've heard from the Ox's mouth, the CEO of GCCN Nigeria, a community that helps businesses to thrive. You might want to speak to one of our experts in the studio. I'm going to connect you guys to help your business. 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So thank you, Mrs. Obi, CEO, GCCN Nigeria. Thank you, ladies and gentlemen. Let's go on this short break. When we are back, we continue the conversation. Don't forget, we are giving 10 persons to do free advert on radio. 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Just tell me about your business, but you need to share the challenge your business is experiencing online so that our expert in the studio can provide immediate solution to you right away. Ladies and gentlemen, my name is Dayo Falade, and I'm here with you for the next 30 minutes. I'm still on. Let me take a cup of water. I'll be right back.

0: 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Once you call, you say, "Good evening, Duff of Let's Talk Business." 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So we're talking about Google search engine. If I just type on my phone now, I say, so how can I write keywords in a way that will make people to quickly search me when they are checking me out online?
1: First of all, you need to understand what is called keywords. You have long tail keywords, have short tail keywords. Most likely you use long tail keywords to rank one. For instance, if you're into fashion designing, you can ask fashion designing in your Ikeja, Lagos, fashion designer in Ikoyi, Lagos. So these are keywords you can choose if you're in that industry. So
0: please, Udo, we have a caller. Hello, good evening. Hello, good evening.
2: Yeah, good evening. Good evening, sir.
0: You especially, my brother. Where are you calling from?
2: I'm calling from Ojodu.
0: Ojodu. Oh, yeah. Egbenusi Mike. Do you have a challenge with your business online? You want the expert in the studio to talk to, or you want to advertise your show? I mean, your business. Which one?
2: I want to advertise my business.
0: Okay, go ahead.
2: Okay, I have a staff exam at Madura Estate, which I'll be able to try to sell, but that's why I've not said it. I've been talking about a lot of people have gone out, take it to that place, and they have promised me heaven and earth. I've not seen anything. And also, I have also a land too that I want to also develop, which I'll be looking for developer. The people have been saying they have promised me heaven and earth. I've not seen anyone.
0: Okay, thank you so much. So please listen over the radio. You hear him. So what he's saying, that he has some properties, I guess. He was so close to the mic. So he has some property, I think in Magudu or something, that is having challenge to sell. Please provide solution. I want this man to sell this land. Why you are providing solution? Okay, I want him. Now, I think it's around Magudu. And I want him to sell it this week. Oh, yeah.
1: So, first thing you need to do is that you need to advertise.
0: You need to run advert.
1: Yes, online advert. Then, in your online advert, you have to, if you're using other platforms, like where you can use.
0: Let's narrow it down to Google, Google Business Profile. How can he use Google Business Profile as a real estate to position himself, so that when people need properties within that axis, majority of Nigerians always go online to go and validate property within the axis they are looking for, so that they can always team. At least if he's seen more inquiries, it's not left for him to know how to close the deal.
1: So first, you need to create Google Business Profile tonight.
0: Tonight,
1: yes.
0: So when
1: you are creating it, you can put your name or your company name. 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
0: consultant
1: agency when you choose that. Then those property you have to snap them or video them and showcase them. You have a place you can put them. We call it a post. You can post it in your profile. People can now click on it and see what you have. Then when you optimize your search, your user profile, that will make them to appear in locations where you are, in where that property is still situated, and then people can see it from any part of the world or any part of Nigeria. So when they see that, remember, your number will be there, your social media handle will be there, and your details will be there as well. So people can call you for that particular property. Then when they call you, they can call you for inspection at the rest can be. So when you do that, that will make you to make more sales. However, in Google Business Profile, you can make ad easily. So it can be easy, because most of the times you take you some time to rank it. But to make it faster, you have a button where you say advertise. So you advertise that land you are selling. So it can reach to many people. Yes, you can reach to many people as possible. They can see you. People are ready to buy, but they don't know where to buy.
0: What is the minimum amount one can use to advertise on Google?
1: It varies. It varies. You can at least
0: can one spend like $10,000?
1: $5,000, $10,000, as the case may be. You are good to go. Yeah, so you have advertised it, you are good to go. People will see your property and then they make inquiries.
0: Okay, so another thing I remember when I was setting up my Google business profile, it took me like 2 hours. You have to be so much intentional, because there are information about that product you want to sell. Google wants you to put all the information. Don't be in a hurry. Put all those informations, because by your virtue of putting all those information, now waiting people they search for. So that, imagine you receive like say 5 to 10 calls in a day about one product. There's no way, if your village people not there with you, one go say. Do you understand? So the number to call 090-6000-3352. 090-6000-3352. Tell me your challenge. If you have any that you are experiencing online, it will provide solution to it. Or you can also take advantage to advertise your business for free. Now, I want to ask, does the number of followers on social media guarantee sales? Like, say, I have 500 people following me, I have 200, I have 1,000. Does it mean that the more followers I have, the more sales I make?
1: The answer is no.
0: You know, even...
1: The number of the followers you have do not automatically translate into cash. No, but because most times some of your followers do they like what you are selling? Are they interested in what you are selling? That's a big question you ask yourself.
0: So let's provide that question. How many of your followers are interested in what you are selling? Because I used to see people follow for follow. They go and post link. Follow me, I follow you. Follow me, I follow you. These people that are following, where then they follow you go? Are they interested? Let me go on this break. I'll be back in 10 seconds.
3: 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Lagos, Fagba, Iju, Abule Egba, Ifako, everybody! 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
3: Hey!
0: Okay, so ladies and gentlemen, you are welcome back. We are talking about online visibility with me, Dayo Falade, on Jordan 105.5 FM. So you were saying, I was asking him that, does the number of your followers guarantee, say capital letter, no. A lot of you that didn't follow. Where are they following you to? A lot of people, according to you, are not interested in the people, in the business of people they are following. Does that cause for concern?
1: Sure. Every concern. Because now you have 10,000 followers.
0: And you don't have 10,000 naira.
1: You don't have 10,000 naira. So it simply means that those that are following you are not your real target. 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
1: No.
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1: A lot of business owners, they lack sales. Most times you see them go to the shop, they open the shop and they stay there throughout the whole night, throughout the whole day, no sales. Imagine such environment. And then most times they are not visible, people don't see them. So they just go to the shop, open the shop and close and go back home.
0: So let's pick this call. Hello, good evening.
2: Hello, good evening.
0: Good evening. My name is Dove. This is Let's Talk Business. What's your name and where are you calling from?
2: So at least my name, I'm calling from Yaropaja.
0: Yaropaja. So you've got some challenge? Yeah, okay. You want to speak?
2: Yes, yes. So right. I am trying to float a little cafe, a little tea cafe. But Nigerians doesn't have that tea culture. They have that tea culture. So away from that, even when I try to float it, I try to bring some other ingenuity into it, like maybe sandwich, meat pie, and other stuff, just to bring in customer. So the tea cafe will be double as a tea cafe and also as a hangout, a meeting point. But the problem is that Nigerians don't have that tea drinking culture. So does that mean I can't float it? So I'll be at the radio here to listen to you.
0: No. Come on, you've got a very viable and good business idea. To me,
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0: Before I allow the expert to say, there are over 220 million Nigerians. Kafi, I have a friend, one of my mentors. He used to be a speaker in my show, right? He's presently at airport selling cafe. I mean, what do you call it? Coffee. That's her business. What's her name? I will remember her name. You know, when you are exiting that departure, you will just see her. So, there are over 200 million Nigerians as we speak. How many millions, how many thousands of people you need to drink your tea or coffee? Do you understand? Can you just focus on few numbers of Nigerians who drink coffee, who drink tea, and let that target those ones? Let's assume 1,000 persons. So don't think Nigeria, yes, it might not be our generally accepted culture to be drinking tea and coffee. I want you to say, Onyibo mu tea, mo mu ko, omi ngbona la jomu. But some people still drink tea. Now you have to focus on those few persons that drink tea in Nigeria. Just like when people say, how many people that listen to Yoruba music? But we have a lot of VG musicians who are billionaires. Do you understand? But now what I'm going to help you as the expert is that, listen, let's help this person. He's running a tea coffee. A tea and coffee shop in Nigeria. So how can he position himself to target these few persons that drink tea, that need his service? What are some of the things he can add to that coffee shop that we also attract the attention of people who don't even drink tea but would like to be in the shop? Let me pick this cup. Hello, good evening.
2: Yeah, it's still me again. I don't have it. I am about to float it. I don't have it yet. I am about to float it, but this is just my fear.
0: Okay, your fear is valid.
2: Yeah.
0: Okay, listen over this thing. Please go ahead. It's about to float it.
1: Yes.
0: It's not in existence yet.
1: Thank you. It's in papers right
0: yes,
1: away.
0: Yes.
1: So you want to put into...
0: Well, you didn't fear.
1: Yeah, you're afraid. No, you don't have to be afraid. First thing you need to do is that you have to test market it. First of all...
0: Your grammar yes. Too day big.
1: And then let me test market it.
0: You
1: have to test. For instance, you have to organize a set of people that like coffee.
0: Like
1: and
0: a survey.
1: Tea. You do a survey. You call them together in a place and then you... produce that coffee or tea and serve them for free, have their honest opinion and see how they feel about it. So now when you've done that will give you a test of what your product can do. Then you begin to do a search on how you can better do that. For instance, in some locations you might see your business, you need to understand the location you are setting up your business and understand your costing. Sometimes what's your pricing matters more. So since you want to go in, you've not done it before, gather a set of people, find out those that are interested in tea and coffee, and then give them sample of your product, let them test your product.
0: Please hold your thought. Let's pick this call. Hello, good evening.
2: Hello.
0: Hello, good evening. You will say good evening, Duff.
5: evening, Doc.
0: You are welcome to the show. You have some challenges you are experiencing, or you want to advertise your business?
5: I want to talk about the problem we are facing in our own business. It is actually my grandfather's business, and it's not here now. So I'm sending people messages by telling me maybe we can find a solution also.
0: Please go ahead.
5: Okay. My husband is into electrical work, and either he's a confirmed electrician and also an AC man. He can install a very good conduit work and surface. The same thing with the wiring, electrical work, conduit, wiring, surface, repair, servicing, however you want it. But the problem is, you're not having to client. Customers, in fact, because this one, no one wants to patronize us. So that's why I'm able to come across this. What people are doing, I tell them to call.
0: Okay.
5: So how can you people help me so that my husband can begin to have contact?
0: Okay.
5: His business name is Sam Elect and Co.
0: Okay, thank you so much. Point challenge taking. Now listen over the radio. We are dedicating 1 minute to you. Our 1 minute solution should rectify your challenges. I always like to go first, but give 1 minute to the cafe guy. Random your thoughts about the cafe shop. Then, but let's establish this person. His husband is an electrician. He supplies and help people work on their houses. And can he make sense? That is just the simple summary of this. It's all to is into electric engineering, elect, he can buy, he can supply anything electric, right? He can even take maybe engineering, war, civil, and all that. Maybe he needs some partnership and collaboration with some site engineer and the rest, right? So we deal with that in 1 minute. Round up your thought on the cafe guy.
1: Right. Like I was trying to establish, the first thing you need to do, like I said, you have to test market it. You have to, your product, have a sizable number of persons, invite them to your location, and then test those products and see how they feel about it. Then when you see their feedback, that will help you to prepare for launching, full launching. And then look at your target ends, because it's food. You don't need to go beyond your environment, you understand?
0: For now.
1: So look at the environment where you want to establish, and then understand how the pricing works there. You look at how you price your product, and then how can you reach them? Make sure you get through them by means of advertisement, means of being visible online. Like I mentioned, Google Business Profile, your Facebooking, and all those social medias, you're active. If you can possibly have a website that can help you to project your business, your tea and coffee business, that will make you visible the more. So people can see, even in their lunch time or in the early morning hours in their offices, they can ask you to supply to them in your locations.
0: And that's very good.
1: Yes.
0: Before you open a shop, before you go pay some thousands of naira to rent your shop, I will suggest you start by freelancing. Yes. Start supplying to people in their offices, in their houses, and in their parties. Those few persons that like taking your coffee, right? And you talk about test marketing, like do a sample. When you are doing those, can you document it? Can you take picture? Can you take quality videos of those your activities? Part of those quality videos now waiting you go put on all those your online platform. As I speak to you, and I expect you to be creating social media handle for your tea product. I expect you to be creating Google My Business for it. Even just the way God has dropped the idea on you, start creating social media handle, Instagram, Facebook, LinkedIn. This night, create them. Then Google My Business, create it, keep it down. Now, all those content that you'll be generating, as he suggested, you will be using it to propagate that. And don't forget, send me a WhatsApp DM after this show, 090-80-41-1599. 090-80-41-1599. I'll connect you to one of my mentor who is an existing brand in tea and coffee making business in Nigeria, and it's an international brand. So you might want to speak with me. I'll connect you guys. Perhaps he will be ready to mentor you. And you might also want to learn how to upscale the business online. Then you can now connect with this expert in the studio. But I know that this is a very viable business. If you do not give up before you start, All right, let's pick this call. So, ladies and gentlemen, the number to reach me with is 090-8041-1599. 090-8041-1599. So, you can reach us with that number. Share your challenge with me, and I will escalate it to the right people. Now, let's talk about the woman whose husband is an electrician. It's a good business.
1: Sure.
0: Real estate, come on.
1: Yes.
0: Come on. What's your view?
1: Now, what he can do, for instance, he mentioned the man.
0: The man is an electrician. He a person, wire house.
1: Yes.
0: He also
1: does solar systems and the rest of
0: them. And even the supply. If he just call them and say, I won't build out to any supply, but it's not getting contract. This look like a contract kind of business that runs into $2 million.
1: Yes.
0: So how is he going to position himself? Remember, we're seeing something behind the shoe that people not able to serve high ticket products.
1: Yes.
0: Go ahead.
1: Now,
0: before you now, let me pick this call. Hello, good evening.
2: Good evening.
0: Your name and where are you calling from? We have a ritual on this show. I say, good evening, Dove.
2: I'm Johnson from Mapapa.
0: Okay, go ahead.
2: So, a very big congratulations to you for a very wonderful job people are doing there.
0: Thank you.
2: Really appreciate you. And at least we are still going to do more.
0: Thank you.
2: In Jesus' name. On Nigeria, I think we have at least 6%. we have not been that bad.
0: Mm.
2: Only that we are having problems with Ethereum and our MSF. Not that the country is not producing people. Those places here in Nigeria. You see our children play football, the best way is to be paid everywhere around the world.
0: Mm.
2: But when you are having a system that is so corrupt, there is little or nothing you can do to help it.
0: Mm.
2: But I believe that we are still going to have something better to come out of the Nigeria's sport. That is better.
0: Thank you so much. Thank you for
2: the bless you,
0: thank you. All the way from our papa, we greet you. Thank you. Thank you so much. Please go ahead. Electrician.
1: Right.
0: So now, here is my suggestion for you as an electrician, right? 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We might not be able to take much time explaining this in details because the producer already signaled it to me to round up. But you are going to just take 1 minute to summarize everything you've said. Give 2 seconds advice to all those that have called us. 1 minute.
1: First of all, we if you want to go make more sales, we need to allow Google to be our shop. 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
0: 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I repeat for the record, 090-8041-1599. 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I am Dayo Falade on Instagram, Dayo Falade on Facebook, LinkedIn, everywhere. Dayo Falade Dove. Thank you, CEO Digital Global. Thank you, Yana Charles. Okay, you want to tell Nigerian thank you. Thank you.
1: I want to say thank you to all of you for listening to this wonderful episode.
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3: 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Your life is about to change and you are about to recover all in Jesus' name. No
4: longer. Hallelujah. Today is a special day and I believe God, as we celebrate my birthday, today by 10 o'clock, ensure you find your way to Serving Word Church. By 10 o'clock today, I'm going to release the anointing of God into that mantle. That mantle will deal with everything in your life that is not answering to medication. Are you on high blood pressure, diabetes? You have been taking all sorts of medication. Your condition is not improving. I want to give you the healing mantle, the deliverance, prophetic miracle mantle. Are you a young lady? Men don't look at you. People see you, they don't see you as a woman, they see you as a man. Join me today by 10 a.m. this morning. Between 10 to 12, rush down 11 Awori Street in Lake Baladi bus stop. As part of my birthday celebration, there'll be food, there'll be drink, but I'm blessing the first 1,000 people with a prophetic mantle as I celebrate another year of my life. My prayer and my desire is that my life will be a blessing to my generation. God has put the oil of miracles in my life. And we see that. If you have been following me for a long time, make out time. There's no job today. Find your way to number 11 Awori Street in Lake Baladi bus stop, Egbeda. In Acts chapter 19, before I bring today's testimony of a sister who got healed. She has been everywhere, but she came and she got healed. But before then, Acts 19, God did special miracles in the hand of Paul. Look at verse 11. God wrought special miracles by the hands of Paul, so that from his body were brought unto him, unto the sick, handkerchiefs or aprons, and diseases departed from them, and the evil spirits went out of them. So it was handkerchief, mantle he gave. Spirits, look at, it's in your Bible, Acts chapter 19, verse 11. God wrought special miracles by the hands of Paul, that from his body were brought to the sick, diseased. Are you sick? Is your menstruation not regular? Are you having regular headache or you have arthritis? You will tie it. I carry it. The anointing is upon me. God gave it to me. And I don't charge. We don't charge for prayer. We don't charge for prophecy. Come and you will testify. Now let's go quickly and hear the testimony of the young lady. Her name is Sister Miracle. She came, she had all kinds of health issue, and she left with a healing. Today she's a member of the church. Hear her testimony and be blessed. And then I'll be back to pray with you.
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5: My name is Mira Fudo Divinas. I thank God for all the things He's been doing in my life ever since I joined the ministry. I don't know if it's up to 6 months, but God has been faithful. Last week, Wednesday, you know, that was last 2 weeks, the pastor ministered to me about, you know, having some health issues, which is true. Because sometimes I go to the hospital, I run a test, they say they don't see anything, but I know that something is definitely wrong with me. So after praying that Sunday, last week, Wednesday, today, since then I've been feeling better and it has stopped entirely. So I give all the praise and adorations.
3: Suffering Word Church, where life's pains are healed.
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3: 001-685-3471. 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Name Dr. Anthony Oko. As you sow your seed, text your name and what you believe God for to the Recovery Prayer Line 091-283-437-38. The Apostle of Recovery, Dr. Anthony Oko, will personally take them to the prayer mountain of recovery, and your prayers will be answered. Expect a miracle in Jesus' name. Amen. Jesus is Lord.
4: Welcome back. I believe you were blessed by the testimony. Now look at Acts chapter 19. Look at verse 11 again. He said, God did special miracle. What is that miracle that you are looking for that you consider special? Now rush down to number 11 Awori Street, Ilekwa Alaji bus stop, Egbeda, today, this morning, Independence Day, as I celebrate another year, as I bless you, your destiny will take a 360-degree turnaround. Your life will never be the same anymore. Anointing can rest on mantle. Anointing can rest on handkerchief. Anointing can rest on cloth. Yes, I've spent the whole of yesterday praying over the oil, praying over the mantle. Now, the 21 days ended yesterday. Now, on the 10th of this month, Prophet Odekola Epaphras, Olorojiji, from Ibadan, came and started the program on the 10th of this month of September. And today is October 1st. Now, he gave 8,000 bottles of oil. Now, we still have those oil. We are praying with you this Sunday, this Thursday. We are putting the oil and the mantle, two prophets praying together for your healing, for your transformation. I repeat, two prophets praying together. What do you think will happen? Now the special oil is here and the mantle is here. You will not regret coming today. We are giving the oil, we are giving the mantle. We have been on 21 days of prayer and fasting. We've been praying over the mantle. Now power will be released. Testimonies will be released. You will know that God is still in this generation, touching lives, healing lives, delivering lives. Evil spirit that have been following you will leave you. Yes, it will leave you. The anointing breaks the yoke. Yes, the anointing breaks the yoke. And anything that is yoking you, God's anointing will loose your neck in the name of Jesus. The testimony of Sister Miracle is a testimony of prolonged affliction. Went to hospital, no solution. What is your problem? What is your challenge? Is your family a family where people are dying? Come and collect the mantle and you will see the end of death. You will not bury another child. Yes, come and stop that barrier. Come and pick the mantle and the oil. Today by 10 a.m., it's my birthday celebration. I'm giving it free of charge. We are not selling it. Come and collect and use it and come back and tell me what you saw and what happened by Sunday. Our ministry is testimony, testimony, testimony. You will have a testimony. I've shown you in the Bible, Acts chapter 19, verse 11, that it's not today that God did it through Paul and God wants to do it through me. And he has done it several times. There was a woman, she was barren for 16 years in Atlanta. She came for my conference. That was how I gave her the mantle. That night, as she used the mantle, tied it, she had a dream that something came and collected a stone from her womb. That same month, she got pregnant. A woman, the enemy fought her through her husband's family. The husband's brother was a security man in the village and was stealing things. The woman now went and reported to the elder. That man was not just a security man, but he was a native doctor. He now punished her by casting a spell. Her stomach was like stone. She came for our Sulele outreach. I gave her the prophetic mantle, prayed over the oil. She tied the mantle to sleep. That night, an angel of the Lord appeared and did surgery. She saw people on white. They opened her stomach and they brought out a big black stone. That month she got pregnant. I can go on and tell you testimonies and testimonies, but I have a limited time on radio. You come tomorrow. I'm going to arrange nothing less than 30 testimonies you will hear, and you'll be encouraged. Make sure you find your way to number 11, Awori Street, Lake Balaji bus stop, Egbeda. 10 a.m. by 12 will be done, so you can go out for your Independence Day celebration. Take the oil for free. Take the mantle for free. I've prayed over the mantle. I've also prayed over the oil. Baba Epaphras, Odekulu Epaphras, prayed, brought it from Ibadan. We've been using it for the 21 days, and testimonies are still coming. So you pick your own this morning by 10 o'clock. It's waiting for you. Everybody that will come, I'll give you two bottles of oil, one for you, one for your family member, free of charge. I'm also going to give you the mantle too. Two mantle, two oil. And I believe God that you will come back with double testimony in the name of Jesus Christ. Now, how does this thing work? All you need to do is to believe God. A woman who had an issue of blood for 12 years, if you look at your Bible, she heard about Jesus, and then she came. She told herself that if I could touch his cloth, because anything on a man of God is a carrier of the anointing. God said to Moses in Exodus chapter 4, verse 2, he said, what do you have in your hand? What do you have in your hand? Anything in the hand of a prophet become a channel of miracle. In the scriptures, the Bible tells of us how the mantle fell when Elijah was taken into the heavens. Elisha took that mantle. As he was going back, he looked at the river. He said, where is the God of Elijah? He struck the water with the mantle, and the river opened. Listen to me. This mantle, as you use it, those people in your family that don't get married, your daughters will be married this year. Any curse will be broken. There's a blessing from a father that will be released. The Bible says in Genesis 49, it says the blessing of the father have prevailed. If there's a curse, as you carry this mantle, it will prevail in the name of Jesus. It will prevail over everything that hell has offered and will offer. Get ready for a powerful testimony. Get ready for a testimony that will change your generation. I believe God. I'm excited as I celebrate another year today that your life will change and God will visit you, and the visitation will be long impactive. All right, the number to call is 080-330-29179. I repeat, the number to call is 080-330-29179. Now, instead of you to be calling, find a way to number 11 Awori Street in Lake Balaji bus stop, Egbeda, Sovereign World Church. Find your way. And as you come, expect miracles and testimonies. Be open, because your faith is important. You must believe that God is a rewarder of them that diligently seek him. As I close today's broadcast, I want to lead souls to Christ. It's important to give your life to Jesus. If you have not given your life to Christ, bow your head and say with me, Jesus, I love you, accept you, save my soul, cleanse my soul, forgive my sins, deliver me from oppression, in the mighty name of Jesus. I turn my life over to you. From this day, be my Lord and personal Savior, in Jesus' name. God bless you. I will see you today by 10 a.m.
3: 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Name, Dr. Anthony Oko. 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The Apostle of Recovery, Dr. Anthony Oku, will personally take them to the prayer mountain of recovery, and your prayers will be answered. Expect a miracle in Jesus' name. Amen. Jesus is Lord. I know you have been blessed by listening to Apostle Anthony Oku. 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On YouTube, Anthony Oku. 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Jesus is Lord.
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0: 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Osu kewa.
1: The month of October.
0: Oje osu igbe lori soke.
1: In the month of lifting of heads.
0: Ekaabo.
1: Welcome.
0: Sinu new glory.
1: To new glory.
0: Osu ogo titun.
1: The month of new glory.
0: Igbe lori soke.
1: Lifting of heads.
0: Genesis chapter 8.
1: Genesis chori kejo.
0: First. 5 and 6.
1: Genesis 8.
0: And the water decreased continually until 10th month. In the 10th month, on the first day, which is today, first day of the month, we are at the top of the mountain scene. And it came to pass at the end of 4th day, that Noah opened the window of the earth which he had made. He opened
1: the
0: windows.
1: The flood was already there from the beginning of the month. For many years. But on the first day of the month, the heads of the mountains were seen. I know that water of love that covered you from January. The water of darkness that covered you covered your work. In this month of October,
0: a minimum fair
1: with the latter statement,
0: I agree.
1: Now your heads are lifted.
0: Ma, lenu to
1: thank
0: be
1: you, Jesus.
0: Baba,
1: Dama,
0: Neosukewa.
1: This month of October,
0: I agree.
1: Your work is lifted.
0: Ninu ogo
1: in glory.
0: Ni bedi dewa.
1: Do you have lifted?
0: Isaiah 60.
1: Isaiah, you have got
0: arise.
1: Only today,
0: shine.
1: Tumale.
0: For your light,
1: 20
0: come, and the glory of the Lord is risen upon you. Only a waba yori.
1: Is that the king that sees your light?
0: No one can be the day.
1: And I begin to explain your greatness.
0: Don't go back to your
1: when glory shows. You will not be in your former place. Why you remain the same? Glory has not shown.
0: Joseph put into Allah.
1: Joseph had the dream. The day that he entered the palace, his glory
0: prospered.
1: That same day was celebrated.
0: Where
1: then has he prepared? But suddenly, in the month of October, let's go straight to water. Mercy uphold us. My brother, mercy exists.
0: We
1: want to shout.
0: Hallelujah, meje.
1: Seven hallelujah.
0: Ogo meje.
1: Glory seven times.
0: Hosanna
1: meje. Hosanna seven times.
0: Ati ye.
1: Live.
0: Hallelujah, meje.
1: Hallelujah. Hallelujah. Hallelujah. Hallelujah. Hallelujah. Hallelujah. Hallelujah. Hallelujah.
0: God, you see on the
1: cage. Turn to the next place.
0: Ogo meje.
1: Ogo. 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
0: Ona kata.
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0: Ona kani.
1: At the fourth place.
0: Iye.
1: 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Iye. 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Iye. Iye. iye.

children matter. When we will no longer like some and the Bayo Juba authority, but that was your Friday, 24th September, the Thursday, 31st December 2026. Spirit, power, and glue, and me, Agbara Tiogo. 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
2: every woman that is glorious
1: ati okunrin
2: and men also
1: ori oke ni le won
2: they come to the mountain
1: so ori oke ogo
2: mountain of glory
1: si koja kinan se
2: if you want what I did in there
1: to ba gbagbo
2: if you believe
1: ojo la re da
2: that the future is good
1: o mo pa mo ologo
2: ni I know you are a glorious child
1: sori pari tan se lowo
2: the ongoing program
1: the 2026
2: of 2026
1: o ya to gan
2: is so very different
1: lana
2: yesterday
1: and se crossover
2: that is the crossover
1: one the one
2: learning today
1: I want ti Olorun ko wa
2: those that God brought
1: and the cacao le salaye
2: nobody can explain
1: you want the canimi o ti
2: you are the only one I'm here to see
1: you to de ni lo bayi
2: and all you need now
1: igbese kakore
2: it's just a step
1: tori to ba ti ri anu
2: cause once you obtain mercy
1: toroju rere
2: you obtain favor
1: tori ran lowo
2: you obtain help
1: odidi angeli lori
2: that's the whole angel
1: oni ni ojo maje mo angeli
2: today the covenant day of angels
1: today is thursday ola ni friday
2: tomorrow will be friday
1: sori gbogbo eyin omo long
2: all you children of god
1: ten gbo eto yi
2: encourage
1: lati wa nbe
2: encourage everyone to be
1: tori mo mo wi pe
2: because you know
1: adua re
2: your prayers
1: o ma gba
2: amen
1: ojo re ma wa ri
2: amen
1: iran lowo ma wa
2: ri
1: eyin abuja
2: abuja
1: e ma mura le
2: prepare
1: ojo saturday
2: this saturday
1: to ba leyan nbe
2: if you have people there
1: uk
2: also
1: on the 16th
2: ojo ka ti lo
1: mon
2: oju yi
1: la ma pade nbe
2: we are meeting there
1: ma so address lola
2: I'll give the address to
1: boy le gbodo wa nbe
2: you all need to be there
1: eyin ti e ba leyan
2: you do have people in uk
1: ninu london
2: in the heart of london
1: lambo lo te yi
2: and call it up
1: mari anugba
2: amen
1: ogbo eniyan
2: everybody
1: nibi kibi to ba wa
2: wherever you are
1: mo fa phone sure ni
2: today what to bless us
1: ire akoko re
2: this is the first blessing
1: ni osu titun
2: in this new month
1: awon ogun atijo
2: all those that shed battles
1: to fa bo esi o
2: that what connected you
1: go wole
2: there
1: awon iji ai gbodo mo la koja
2: those composed with storms
1: so bare ninu
2: that you met yourself in
1: iji ten yo gbodo mo la koja
2: to stop you just must pass through
1: a ma gbe elomi lo
2: it can solve some people
1: sugbon to ba wa nu iji yen bayi
2: I just stop now
1: gbadura fun
2: I pray for you
1: o la ja
2: magistrate through
1: as secretary
2: that authorization
1: iwo mo bring
2: sabi o ti se be
1: akosile buburu ile baba
2: ibu rati your father's house
1: to so ojo ayeye dojo esin
2: that authorization to disgrace
1: aso tele buruku
2: ibu prophecy
1: ati akosile ibi
2: and ibu write up
1: ti o je wo mokunrin
2: that let man write say
1: afai where ya
2: they are trouble
1: ni osu kewa
2: in the month of October
1: agbori awon oke soke
2: the health of nothing we see
1: ori oke yo
2: and they were
1: fishing ni ile baba re
2: in your father's house
1: o ba je pe looto
2: if truly
1: agbe abraham soke
2: abraham was lifted
1: agbe isaac soke
2: isaac was lifted
1: agbe jacob soke
2: jacob was lifted
1: agbe joseph soke
2: joseph was lifted
1: ebi ati bio
2: where you are born
1: agbe soke
2: you are lifted
1: daniel 10:10
2: daniel ori kewa seke wa
1: ori owo kankan mi
2: he had touched me
1: o gbe mi
2: kuro
1: lori ekun
2: mi from my knees
1: owo oluwa
2: the hand of lord
1: ko fa edi de
2: I respect you
1: ni osu kewa
2: the month of October
1: ibi egbe re tin la kaka
2: where your best are struggling
1: lolu anu ni
2: you bet you
1: ibi ti eniyan ti ni osona
2: where my said no way
1: ona ma la
2: where so fun
1: sori osu yi
2: this month
1: o je osu ti awon ti osu eriri ma so eriri
2: is not for those that never testify to
1: testify mo ma so ma je mu ye fun
2: I'll give you that governor
1: on ti eni to la ye atorun so fun mi
2: what the order of heaven that to
1: number 1
2: akoko
1: o ni o ma restore awon eyan
2: he said he will restore his people
1: o ba ni kankan to ti ni ri tele
2: he said you had before
1: si
2: I don't have again.
1: Ninu osu kewa.
2: This month of October.
1: I wonderful.
2: Hey, may the God that to
1: hear this talk.
2: Hey,
1: man.
2: Hear this
1: talk. Hey, man.
2: Hear this talk.
1: Back brother.
2: Hear this
1: talk. Back brother.
2: Hear this talk.
1: Back brother.
2: By hey, man. Take back your losses.
1: Jime lowo.
2: What they have stolen from you.
1: Lati kekere.
2: From childhood.
1: Titi deni.
2: Till now.
1: Adagbogbo
2: ekwe. They are restored.
1: Ola re.
2: Your wealth.
1: Alafi ara.
2: Your health.
1: Owo re.
2: Your money.
1: Ibukun re.
2: Your blessing.
1: Awon lo re.
2: Your benefactors.
1: Ki won wa eri.
2: They locate you.
1: Onkeji to so fun mi.
2: Number 2.
1: Oni ni bi ti o ti sona.
2: Say where there's no way.
1: Oni omo.
2: So
1: tan ba le gbagbo lo su.
2: If only they believe.
1: Olo ma la
2: ona. I will make way.
1: Si bi ti o sona.
2: Where there's no.
1: Egbe ni fe to wi.
2: What to he that says?
1: Nigba to luwo.
2: When the Lord has not.
1: Oni ti awon eyan yi ba le gbagbo.
2: He said if this people can believe.
1: Oni mo fe fo su ke wa lana.
2: I God want to make way.
1: Omo eyan o mo.
2: Whether you are connected or not.
1: God is a way maker.
2: Olorun ni odudana.
1: Eni to le lana.
2: He that can make way.
1: Sinu oku.
2: Even in the sea.
1: Tomo isole de koja.
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6: 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Your God has done it.
0: Shout hallelujah!
8: Hallelujah!
0: If you don't think I'll
8: that boy, you have been knocking.
0: Somebody wrong.
8: Lift up your hands.
0: I no fall for anybody.
8: Amen. Let me speak for you there.
0: Ah, hello, hello.
8: This is serious.
6: Oh, no, God, for me, a permit.
0: Oh, no, God, for
6: me. Oh, no, God, for me.
0: Can't talk for my senator, to my governor.
6: Amen. What will be the office here? Ah, your bar, lo, che, che. Oh, no, authority, lo, che, oh. That authority, all alone until my mouth. Oh, this slot. Oh, the onion would you slot, Baba God.
0: Nipiti, pare, till a bank, and
8: where your sweat cannot bring paternity.
0: I know you're
8: wonderful.
0: Somebody say Jesus. Otiba appointment.
6: Otiba.
9: Bad show, and today we'll be
6: appointment discussing
10: the voices you need at work all day, every day. So hey,
6: one la carabata. 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
0: I prophesy. Nibiti wa no tilenya. Where you have no man. So ma kwa ijile ni eri. It's a very deep situation. What you have no man for. To wa je kwa men na koko mu. And your church was the first one to be picked. Ayava le ma jadusa. 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Where you have no man. Lo suyi. This month. Kange lulu wa wana. Hey, angel of God make way for you. Man je ke ya je teri nu ogo wa. What next one to enter glory quickly. Ogbodo ni kwe ton tele. Have a commission you follow. Don't just move around anyhow. Learning salvation. After salvation, you need victory. Sir. What is the lamb? We are the doctor to receive power. Let the bag better. Number two, wealth. Let the bag oro. Revelation 5. To when you have salvation, you have nobody to overcome you again. I beg you, daddy. Oh my God. I beg you, mommy. I beg you. A double. Please. Sorry, oh Lord. For God's sake. Have faith in God. Everything is it was finished. Only God will remain. There's no way I cannot make. Or we cannot enter for a student. Or we cannot bring out things. You that faith is going down. Today, the one I beg you. Have faith in God.
11: 2 Chronicles 20.
0: Believe in the Lord your God. And you shall be established. Believe his prophets. And you shall prosper. From today, you are prosper.
11: Believe Lord your God.
0: Believe the Lord your God.
11: You shall be established.
0: You cannot tell it in gospel.
11: Abraham
0: has been looking for child for years.
11: The
0: angels kept his
11: own.
0: God does this through men.
11: There's
0: never this time next year.
11: Proof.
0: It was approved.
11: Then 2 Kings 4.
0: 2 Kings 4.
11: You
0: might look to the prophet for help. He told his husband, this man is the man of God. And they brought him in. He gave an exact room. And they had no child. The day they accepted the prophet, barrenness came out. Oh,
11: mama.
0: I know. You want to prosper. Only in Jesus you have freedom. And as you believe in him, follow the prophetic calling. So I'm inviting all of you that believe. Time to come to my
11: team.
0: Do not left to Kitty.
11: She
0: came to my
11: team.
0: I do what he came for. Came to.
11: Even the
0: one to the last of God did it. Let me pray.
11: Let me pray.
0: Under this commission.
11: Hey,
0: man, you shall prosper. What I asked to tell you this month.
11: Hosea 12:13.
0: Hosea only can bless together.
11: By a prophet.
0: Make my wali come.
11: He brought them out.
0: Come and get it.
11: By another prophet.
0: Make my wali be wrong.
11: He preserved them.
0: By one more.
11: Now, and you know, Lord, Lord,
0: we are present your presence to the man
11: of God.
0: If you are in all other places.
11: See.
0: Those abroad,
11: Facebook.
0: Please join us on that Facebook.
11: YouTube.
0: Join us on YouTube.
11: Prophet Samuel
0: Adebayojo.
11: Facebook.
0: Prophet Samuel Adebayojo.
11: Baba
0: authority.
11: Monday chat.
0: Please chat nobody there.
11: Then can you buy us DM?
0: If anyone comes to your DM,
11: God will come
0: in. I'll mention my name.
11: Block here.
0: Block them.
11: I
0: don't have time to chat. Even one has to do every day.
11: Why you phone?
0: I create time for you. I pray for you.
12: Give your payments.
0: Amen.
12: So better Latin.
0: So live anywhere you are now.
12: Meet me on the mountain.
0: Learning
12: today.
0: Kato gbadu ameni.
12: Before I go for 4 days. Today is 21.
0: Taman silakun.
12: That we open doors. For offering of human.
0: Everybody team.
12: But I want you to know.
0: Sabbathing was to.
12: When we enter the new month.
0: We go to kiss.
12: They need to keep to
0: it. Amen. Anyone put cement.
12: Never did they come for a bag of cement.
0: Don't give back slot in
12: it. That's what give back the slot.
0: It's not believe.
12: Hallelujah.
0: Agabiada.
12: Hallelujah.
0: 25 million. See,
12: what you have been for 5 million?
0: Imagine more.
12: Cabinet of one bag of cement.
0: You wanna think I can one or
12: you to understand with the amount is something.
0: Until me only one to
12: say. What is the greatest exodus?
0: Imagine motor swing.
12: Cabinet of for this month.
0: We only alone, only okay.
12: You need to challenge the mountain of glory.
0: Imagine more authority.
12: That the cabinet of authority.
0: Oluwa,
12: Lord,
0: me be to say.
12: Where there's no way.
0: Me na daure.
12: I give this up.
0: More I
12: give me space.
0: Isaiah 60.
12: Isaiah only got that.
0: Oh, say particular.
12: Very important today.
0: New beginning.
12: Oh, you better to
0: Psalm 126.
12: Psalm 126. Very important today.
0: Then Psalm 20.
12: Psalm 20.
0: Matthew 10.
12: Oh, those three Psalms.
0: Isaiah 60.
12: Isaiah 60.
0: Psalm 126.
12: Psalm 126.
0: Well,
12: Psalm 20.
0: 20.
12: Yes, sir.
0: Lama kupako.
12: It's not that get it together.
0: Oka.
12: You will receive it.
0: Overlaw in fishing.
12: You have honey put it in it.
0: Oka koko koko muleni.
12: That's what you first eat today.
0: Oye in womi.
12: Honey in water.
0: Toba toba ole walo later.
12: You can get later.
0: Koka some better.
12: We said those three Psalms
0: today. What should you do for me?
12: Lord, make this man sweet for me.
0: Better already okay.
12: They come straight to the
0: man. I lay on the one.
12: This night on the one.
0: Mama, I
12: will give out honey to everyone.
0: My Lord, Lord,
12: you are going to eat that
0: home.
12: For some days.
0: You are married.
12: For prayer boys.
0: Mofisere.
12: Don't joke with them.
0: Number one.
12: Akoko.
0: Oluwa.
12: O Lord.
0: My gem wa tijo.
12: Ancient covenant.
0: Tio je kwa tutu sele.
12: Let them let you take
0: help. Bajelori.
12: Destroy them over me.
0: Lord,
12: Bajel.
0: Bobo.

0: My decree
1: is destroyed.
0: Number two.
1: Ikeji.
0: Talema lo fun mi losu.
1: Who are you using for me this month?
0: Oluwa awon lo fe lo fun.
1: Who are you using for me this month?
0: Oluwa awon si mi.
1: Send them now.
0: Your connection is your collection.
1: Iso pelo so to ma nida.
0: Ti o ba ma yin o le jeyan.
1: If you don't help, we cannot be great.
0: Awon kan lolo ma gba nu won de lohun.
1: God will answer you through some people.
0: Eni kan lo ma foruko elemi.
1: Somebody will drop their name somewhere.
0: Oluwa ran yan si.
1: Lord, send back to me.
0: Mi o su yi.
1: This month.
0: Tori mo fe dide.
1: I want to believe it.
0: Aluwa duro
1: lo je.
0: I want to be
1: people will ask me. I'll say, I don't know.
0: I don't know.
1: What has that become that I've not? This month of October.
0: Come
1: out of the mountain of glory. Make me that.
0: Oh, yes.
1: Don't forget, Isaiah 60. Jesus is blood, don't forget. Follow him, don't go. All roads lead to a mountain of glory.
0: Branches.
1: All our branch program
0: are
1: suspended for now. Until we ride on the mountain on Sunday. Those in other places, join us on social media.
0: Make sure you follow us.
1: Because what's happening here? It's beyond understanding.
0: It's okay.
1: Amen.
0: Now, I fell on the other.
1: What the king covenant of
0: him?
1: I'm on the mountain.
0: Went
1: to the powerhouse.
0: Only throughout.
1: Throughout today.
0: Don't
1: that keep that up.
0: Mama sure.
1: I'll be blessing them.
0: One by one.
1: Nigga come.
0: One by one.
1: Nigga come.
0: One by
1: Nigga
0: one.
1: Nigga come.
0: Bosen say.
1: As I'm doing it.
0: Ma send the message.
1: Send the message.
0: You bad the message.
1: And if you cannot send the message. Anywhere you are.
0: Go do have authority.
1: Every prayer about authority prayer for you.
0: Glory okay go.
1: And the matter of glory.
0: Then what Thomas say. Cement,
1: impossible. Buy a bag of cement on the mountain.
0: 10,000.
1: This is 10 months.
0: Four sugar.
1: Hallelujah.
0: Ojo kini osure.
1: Day one in the month.
0: Se majemuye.
1: Do that covenant.
0: Ko wa Oluwa mo fi gba
1: nkan bayi. As the Lord, are you to receive some
0: so? Seru eri.
1: You have not done that before.
0: Se sori oke.
1: Do it on the mountain.
0: We want about there be.
1: And if you come there,
0: project say lombi.
1: You will see the ongoing project.
0: Oh, mountain and so.
1: You know what I say.
0: Ogo yi bere.
1: Your glory is expected,
0: sir.
1: Sir,
0: F1 account number, the phone number.
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0: Labe majemu dandan.
1: Under composite covenant.
0: Ogo yin bere.
1: Your faith activated.
0: Ogo yin bere.
1: Amen.
3: Are here.
4: This is John.
0: Anu de.
1: Message come.
0: Ona si.
1: Your way is open.
0: Ona la.
1: Your way is through.
0: Onti wana bani.
1: Whatever you have.
0: Like brass cement, you can say.
1: If you can therefore one bag of cement,
0: drink. Pataki ju.
1: Very, the most important.
0: Bera.
1: Livo.
0: Mambo lori
1: oki. Come to the mountain.
0: Mo feri e one.
1: I want to see one on one.
0: Oro wa.
1: There is things to discuss.
0: Ikolo re pada.
1: Your Lord is at
0: the store.
1: And when you see.
0: So fun.
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2: 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You will my Kauri KJS, a get job. 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Job 14, verse number 7. Only a bow of fugita beluri, beti bungu eba call me. 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I'll see you tomorrow.
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0: ope lo ye ka dula
1: we you thank God this night
0: abi o ye ka fun olorun lope
1: kan to give God thanksgiving
0: iwo to wonu osu to osisiro ekun
1: you that are that is small with our soul
0: mo fe ko ma dupe lowo e
1: want to thank you
0: o wonu osu ye
1: enter this month
0: osu ta wa ye
1: this month that we are
0: ori ibanuje
1: experience
0: lori omo ma dupe lowo
1: all your children thank you
0: opo lajo ri osu to koja
1: so many we saw last month
0: sugbon aworan won la fi ranti won
1: ba because we use that picture to remember
0: lord jo je ko ma fi aworan re ranti
1: remember you your picture
0: aworan omo re won ma fi ranti won
1: picture of your children remember them
0: eya ara pipe to gbe wo osu ye
1: good elder we brought to this month
0: lorun oje ki aye o gba sonu lowo
1: we didn't take it away from you
0: ogun ti won fi ma wa paro wa fun
1: because that they come and come for contact with you
0: je ko ja otile tile gbogbo gba ta ba ti lori ofe
1: anytime we have the grace
0: lati ma gbo ohun wa
1: to hear our voice
0: anu lo je ka ma rira wa
1: mercy that made us to see each other
0: agbara adua wa
1: it's not by power of prayer
0: ni so ninu we kun Jeremiah
1: the bible says the book of lamentations
0: only tori anu re
1: it's because of his mercy
0: on la se pa warun ton
1: that are no consumed
0: anu re ni o je ki won pa warun
1: this is mercy that don't make us
0: lorun je ki won pa alafia re
1: they didn't destroy your peace
0: oye ko dupe dada lowo
1: thank you very well
0: mo so fun wa nipa agbara ope
1: I told you the power of thanksgiving
0: a ko dupe lori un to se
1: you are not just thanking God what he has done
0: agbara ba wa ninu ope
1: there is power in thanksgiving
0: eje pe ope wa fun nigba ti olorun ba se orire
1: nikan it's not because thanksgiving is for those that God is good for
0: ope lati je ki olorun o se orire
1: you can thank God for making him do good things for us
0: ope wa o ma siri ope
1: some people don't know the secret of thanksgiving
0: igba to ba dupe
1: when you thank him
0: no only thank him for when things are good
1: ah ko dupe lowo re to fun kan ti to da
0: you can thank him even to make things good
1: ale dupe lowo re ki kan ba le da
0: when there was no surplus
1: nigba ti o si opo
0: in the wilderness
1: ninu agiji
0: the little boy that had that fish and loaf of bread
1: omo kekere to ni eja ati akara
0: instead of Jesus to complain
1: to ye ki Jesus sha wa
0: he gave thanks
1: o dupe
0: and what was not enough
1: ohun ti o si to
0: was more than enough
1: o si seku
0: when you give thanks
1: baba dupe
0: it is a spiritual weapon
1: o je ohun ija ti emi
0: that can fight any battle
1: to le ja ogungogo
0: and give you victory
1: that's if one ni olupori
0: all your challenges
1: ninu gbogbo ilakoja
0: so mo fe ko ma dupe lowo
1: want to thank God
0: ogun kan lo fi se bayi
1: it is use it to come back
0: dupe lowo lori gbese to
1: je thank you on that day
0: tori ope re le so gbese
1: yen because your thank you can pay your debt
0: ma dupe lowo ohun ti o to yen
1: thank you for what is not enough
0: ti o to nipa pe o le seku
1: what is not enough we be in abundance
0: ma dupe lowo ide to wa
1: thank you for this bondage
0: ide yen le ja nipa ope
1: that bondage be broken by that
0: spirit le so fun wa ninu ise awon apostle
1: I believe in the book of Acts of Apostles
0: ori kerin dilogun yen
1: 15
0: ori kerin dilogun
1: 15
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1: 16
0: nigba ti won dupe
1: when they thank God
0: seke seke wa lowo won
1: there is captive
0: nigba ti won dupe
1: when they thank God
0: there was chain in their hand
1: seke seke wa lowo won
0: there was chain in their leg
1: seke seke wa lese
0: but they never complain of that chain
1: ṣùgbọ́n wọn ṣàwá wí nípa ṣẹ́kẹ́ ṣẹ́kẹ́
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1: ohun tí wọ́n ṣe
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1: wí pé wọ́n gbàdúrà
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1: "Oh, shoot out why
0: this month."
1: Mufeka Gbadua.
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1: What we need, Oshukewa.
0: They call it the tenth month.
1: Agbaran Beni Oshukewa.
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1: Onta Fek Gbadua.
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1: Daniel 1:20.
0: Daniel 1:20 says,
1: "Ni Ari Gbogba Welegbe Daniel."
0: Among the peers of Daniel,
1: Olorun si mu Daniel Idarani Gbamewa.
0: God make Daniel better than Jua
1: Welegbe Relo.
0: Dan is peers.
1: Mukpashe.
0: I authorize.
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0: God will make your life better 10 times
1: in
0: this 10th month.
1: That
0: power to make your life better 10 times in this 10th month.
1: Can I
0: say amen? I
1: will
0: Daniel
1: is dara.
0: Daniel is better 10 times.
1: Daniel,
0: don't forget Daniel. He's a slave that was come captive from Jerusalem.
1: Babylon.
0: Then we bring them to Babylon.
1: But
0: when the hand of God touched Daniel, when the power of God touched Daniel, we see that the son of the slave
1: is
0: now better than the son of the soil. He's the son of the slave. When the hand touched
1: him,
0: those who are the owner of the land,
1: they
0: begin to envy
1: him.
0: The miracles that have gone ahead of him. I just want to bless you. Power of God is on our father. Our children of God. The people of God. In this 10th month. Success that you're going to cover. In this 10th month. Glory that you're going to cover. Look at that magic. You can imagine. It does not better than them in two. God can lift you.
1: Here
0: the ability you before. God can lift you.
1: Here
0: they look down you.
1: Agbara kan le kun eh.
0: The power might reject you.
1: Eni to je gbese le rale.
0: That
1: is the power that can make someone 10 times better.
0: Agbara lo je ki on da ni igba mewa.
1: Eni ti o scot ni boy scot.
0: Someone that is scotting boy scot.
1: O le pada ra ile ni Abuja.
0: You can later buy house in Abuja.
1: That is the power that can make you 10 times better.
0: Agbara to je mo da ni ilopo mewa.
1: It doesn't give you promotion.
0: Ko ni fun ni igbedide.
1: Iru agbara ki se promotion.
0: It is not for Igbedide.
1: Promotion temi ri.
0: The Igbedide of our son.
1: Ti eniyan man fun eni.
0: That man give man.
1: O le fun eni double promotion.
0: They can give you double promotion.
1: But ni odo Olorun.
0: But in the presence of God.
1: Olorun can feel you ni promotion.
0: God not give some promotion.
1: E mo ko ti Olorun ma
0: se. What God gives.
1: Lifting lo man fun yan.
0: O man fun eni Igbedide.
1: O ni o sele.
0: That's what happened.
1: David ni riri re.
0: David has an encounter.
1: Olorun sa. Olorun o fun ni promotion.
0: God does not give someone the
1: pay. O ti won pe ni itesiwaju.
0: What they call promotion.
1: O ni wi pe
0: is that
1: o ti wa ni ona yen tele
0: in that way before
1: sugbon ti won pe ni igbedide
0: or what they call promotion
1: o ma mu alagbe
0: to make the beggar
1: bawo ni alagbe se ma wa lori omo alade
0: how will that beggar be on the
1: that
0: priest
1: that is the power that can make someone 10 times better
0: agba so je ki on dari
1: na pe wa he was in the wilderness
0: David wa na gi
1: he was not part of the he was not part of the trained soldiers
0: ko si na omo gun ti won
1: ko that is working with Saul
0: don ba Saul si
1: but when that oil touches him it was a lifting. It was not promotion. Soro to ngbo mi je loju
0: that problem make you sense
1: what e ti ru e pe
0: your ability you
1: won go ti rora re pe
0: your ability yourself
1: your mu eru Daniel
0: the slave of Daniel
1: to ba pada di apase
0: later become an authority you know what surprise
1: gbo awon ijoba
0: all governments
1: to je
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1: That is what we call power of his
0: abundance. Anointing that will make you 10 times better. In the name of Jesus, receive that anointing. Receive that anointing. Receive that anointing. Agbara isodi pupo.
1: Power of abundance.
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0: What
1: is so?
2: Account number.
1: Account number.
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1: Account number.
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0: that are hearing me today, I have a good news for you in the month of October. Instead of backwardness, go and enjoy double promotion.
1: Amen.
0: This month of October will speak for your favor.
1: Amen.
0: This month of October, I command every everlasting door shut against you to be open now.
1: Amen.
0: I declare in the name of Jesus, receive help from God.
1: Amen.
0: Receive help from God.
1: Amen.
0: Everyone that has said amen, the Lord has spoken that the month of October is our month of double celebration. And one thing I know is that when the Lord speaks, he's able to do that which that they have said. Can I prophesy upon somebody this day? Anything that the enemy thought they have stolen from you and you can never recover, by the order of heaven, receive power to recover.
1: Amen.
0: Recover now.
1: Amen.
0: I say recover now.
1: Amen.
0: Your name in the dictionary of failure is removed.
1: Amen.
0: Those who are waiting for the day that you are going to be put to shame, they will wait forever.
1: Amen.
0: Maybe you are sick. Maybe you are blind. Maybe you are deaf. Maybe you are at the hospital. Maybe you have a case that you cannot share with anyone. My name is Prophet Moses Olariwaju Bankole from Christ Word Gospel Ministry here in Lagos. Wherever you are listening to me, nothing shall be impossible to them that believe. I don't know what you are going through. I don't know your pain. I don't know that calamity. I don't know the plans of the enemy towards your life. I don't know what you are going through that is making you to share tears alone in the room. I don't know that medical report that has been given to you that make you think that it is over. Can I pray for somebody today? There is nothing that our God cannot do. In the name of Jesus, I command divine help from heaven in this month of double celebration. Instead of you to go backward, instead of you to fail, receive double celebration.
1: Amen.
0: In the name of Jesus,
1: amen.
0: Receive double promotion.
1: Amen.
0: I said receive double promotion.
1: Amen.
0: Receive double promotion.
1: Amen.
0: Receive double promotion.
1: Amen.
0: I will read this scripture in English language because I want you to know that there's nothing God cannot do. I want you to know that impossible can become possible. If those, the Bible said, those who know their God, they shall be strong, and those who are strong, they shall do exploit. Can I prophesy upon you today? It is not over with you. It is not over with your business. Those evil prophecy hanging up on your destiny. My God is able. I mean, God is able to turn those evil prophecy to mercy. God is able to turn that backwardness to acceleration.
1: Yes.
0: God is able to move you from the back to the front.
1: Yes.
0: God is able to turn that story to glory.
1: Yes.
0: God is able to turn that shame to fame.
1: Yes.
0: God is able to turn that issue to manifestation.
1: Yes.
0: Can I pray for you?
1: Yes.
0: Anywhere you are listening to me, don't be saying amen. In the name of the Lord, in this month of October, is your month that you become a millionaire.
1: Amen.
0: Every door shut against you, in and outside of your life, I declare it open.
1: Amen.
0: I declare it open.
1: Amen.
0: I declare it open.
1: Amen.
0: In the name of Jesus.
1: Amen.
0: I declare it open.
1: Amen.
0: I declare it open.
1: Amen.
0: I declare it open.
1: Amen.
0: In the name of Jesus.
1: Amen.
0: I declare it open.
1: Amen.
0: I declare it open.
1: Amen.
0: I declare it open.
1: Amen.
0: I declare it open.
1: Amen.
0: I declare it open.
1: Amen.
0: In the name of Jesus.
1: Amen.
0: This month, your children will not give you problem.
1: Amen.
0: This month, your children will not give you problem.
1: Amen.
0: This month, your children will not give you problem.
1: Amen.
0: This month, your family will not give you problem.
1: Amen.
0: This month, your health will not fail you.
1: Amen.
0: This month, I say your health will not fail you.
1: Amen.
0: In the name of Jesus.
1: Amen.
0: As you only where you are, that will be your portion.
1: Amen.
0: You will not fail.
1: Amen.
0: You will not fail.
1: Amen.
0: Your help will not fail you.
1: Amen.
0: In the name of Jesus.
1: Amen.
0: Anywhere you are expecting help, let the help appear.
1: Amen.
0: I said, let help appear.
1: Amen.
0: Let help appear.
1: Amen.
0: Anywhere you are expecting help, in the month of October, let help appear.
1: Amen.
0: Receive help.
1: Amen.
0: Receive help.
1: Amen.
0: Mi baba shade bokori minata. 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Yeketere bokosata. In the name of John, receive help.
1: Amen.
0: English version of it. Job 23, verse 22, 23, 24.
2: Yay. His soul draweth near unto the grave.
0: His soul draweth near unto the grave.
2: And his life to the destroyers.
0: And his life unto the destroyers.
2: Verse 23. If there be a messenger with him.
0: If there be a messenger with him.
2: An interpreter.
0: An interpreter.
2: One among a thousand.
0: The Bible said one among a thousand.
2: To shield unto man is upright.
0: To shield unto man is upright.
2: Verse 24 says, then he is gracious unto him.
0: Can I prophesy upon somebody?
2: Yes, sir.
0: In the name of Jesus. Those of you that your soul is already giving up. Those of you that you are giving up on that job. Those of you that you are giving up on that marriage. Those of you that you are giving up on that health challenge. Oh my God. In the name of Jesus. God is resting you an interpreter this month.
1: Amen.
0: I said God is resting you an interpreter this month.
1: Amen.
0: When the Bible talk about the gospel, it talk about the good tiding. The gospel is the good tiding. You don't need to die. Listen to me. Hope is coming on your way.
2: Amen.
0: This day.
2: Amen.
0: Anywhere you are hearing me all over the world. The Bible said that the soul, that, can you read again? The soul
2: is yea, his soul draweth near unto the grave.
0: He said, yea, his soul draweth near unto death. Now, someone that wants to die, someone that has lost hope, someone that even did us, some of you are in debt that you don't even know how to pay. But God said, if I can just raise an interpreter, a dream interpreter, can I tell you something? You don't need everybody. All you need is one man that God has raised to stand by you. Can I prophesy?
2: Yes, sir.
0: Can I prophesy?
1: Yes, sir.
0: Today, helper in your place of work, at the area you need divine intervention, God is raising an interpreter.
1: Amen.
0: I said God is raising an interpreter.
1: Amen.
0: What does it mean to have interpreter? A lot of people have dream, but no one to interpret it for them. A lot of people have desire, but they lack helpers. Listen, the Bible says one among a thousand. One among a thousand. One. The Bible didn't say you don't need multitude. All you need is one person that are assigned to your destiny, that are assigned to your star, that are assigned to your glory. Whatever they make you to hear my voice today, I am sent to you. I am sent to you to show you the way. Jesus said, I am the way, I am the life. No one goes to the Father except by me. Can I prophesy anywhere you are connected from? You brought home and abroad. As long as you can say seven powerful amen. In the name of Jesus. Between now and the end of this month. I'm not interpreter that will stand by you. I'm not interpreter that will stand with your glory. I'm not interpreter that will not go, that will not listen to what people are saying. An interpreter that will not look at the way you look. An interpreter that you have, even if you ask him to go, he will say, I cannot leave you because I am sent to you in your place of work, in that place of your career. Receive help now, somewhere, man.
1: Amen. Amen. Amen. Amen. Amen. Amen. Amen.
0: Somebody say, I receive the interpreter.
1: I receive the interpreter.
0: The Bible says, the person that is sold is already dying. He said, if he can just have an interpreter, Yoruba, so we pay and one look the war. to pass on the real one look over. Read it in Yoruba. Read it in Yoruba.
2: Ani oko re sumo isauku.
0: Oni ani oko re sumo isauku.
2: Ati emi re sumo odo awon iranse iku.
0: Ah, oko re nigba ko ti ro pe be kiloku. What else do I want to do? Read it again in Yoruba. Do the two together.
2: Ani oko re sumo isauku.
0: Read it again in English, please.
2: Yea, his soul drawn near unto the grave.
0: Yea, his soul drawn close to the grave.
2: And his life to the destroyer.
0: And his life even to the destroyer.
2: If there be a messenger with him.
0: Anywhere you are hearing me today, anyone that your heart is near to destruction because of what you are going to, you are rescued by fire.
1: Amen.
0: Jesus rescue you.
1: Amen.
0: Jesus rescue you.
1: Amen.
0: The power from heaven rescued you today.
1: Amen.
0: Can I have some with amen?
1: Amen. Amen. Amen. Amen. Amen. Amen. Amen.
0: Someone that is about to die. What next? The Bible says. What next?
2: He said, if there be a messenger with him.
0: Ah!
2: Interpret.
0: That means it is not over with you.
2: Yes, sir.
0: If God can raise an helper for you.
2: Yes, Jesus.
0: Yeah. Can you pray? Say, Father.
1: Father.
0: I confess it.
1: I confess it.
0: I declare it.
1: I declare it.
0: Raise me an interpreter.
1: Raise me an interpreter.
0: Father, you can you pray? Open your mouth. In Jesus' name.
1: Amen.
0: The Lord said to me, that is a man, you are listening to me now. You are an agent that leads people together to do job. Please call me immediately. Call me immediately. Call me immediately. Call me immediately. Listen to me. The Lord said, you are listening to me now. You are from Edo State. I can hear it clearly. You are from Edo State. You are tall and you are black. You are huge. What you do is the work of agent. You connect people to buy houses, to buy property. I see the Lord telling me that, don't die. You are about to commit suicide. My link about Satelia, because your wife cheated on you. I hear the Lord clearly. Call me right away with this number. The Lord is speaking from here. Rima Shalike Pori Masaida. Call me immediately. Listen to me. Anywhere you are, all over Nigeria, begin to call this number. Because on Sunday is the double Thanksgiving service. And listen, I have reserved 265 anointing oil. For every one of you, you can be a partaker on that song. A lot of people have collected their oil on crossover. But if you are just listening to me now, I want you to be a partaker of what the Lord is doing on this mountain. He's able to do exceedingly abundantly. I want you to call these numbers. Call those numbers right now. And listen to me. Anywhere you are coming from in Lagos, anywhere you are coming from, immediately you get to Ijimu Isheri Atengbeda. Go straight along Igondo, last road. 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At Bakari, just tell them you are going to church at Bakari Street. Bakari Street. They will leave your car. And if you are not coming with a car, take a bike. Tell them you are going to Bakari Street. Not Bakari Estate. Bakari Street. 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Even if you just mention Prophet Bankole's church anywhere in Animosho, they will take you there. But to make it easy for you, that's why I'm giving you precision. Can I pray for somebody? Yes, you need to call. Please call out those numbers. especially that man, call me now. And I want 300 of you to call me today on the 1st until I pick your call. Call until I pick that call. Because God is about to do something. And when you are called, you are calling. Ask, how can I get to church on Sunday? It's going to be 8 to 12 on Sunday. 4 hours of constant praise and prayer. And the anointing will be given to everybody. We are not selling it. We don't sell it. It's free of charge to every participant. Please call the numbers for them quickly. Call the numbers for them quickly.
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0: yes
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0: That's the numbers. Keep on calling as out and I pick the call. Already people are calling, but please, until I pick your call on those two numbers, keep on calling right now. Fire man of God, how can we get to church on Sunday 8 a.m. Listen to me. If we still get here by 8, if we still get there by 9, you will have access to the hall. Listen to me clearly. There is nothing worth dying for. God can make a way when there's no way. Yes. Hope is coming. Yes. I said hope is coming.
1: Amen.
0: All you need is an interpreter. Yes. All you need is a dream interpreter. Yes. Not talkers. Men and women that have value for people. Those are people you need around you. And those of you that you are helping somebody, don't forget, whatever you make happen for somebody, that's what God will make happen for you. Call those numbers until I pick it. Call the number again.
3: 081-32-389415 081-32-389415 091-5899-4696 091-5899-4696
0: 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Tell them you are going to Christ for Gospel Ministry, Prophet Bank College Church, and back on the street. They will take you directly there. Can I prophesy?
1: Yes, sir.
0: Ever open for you.
1: Amen.
0: Amen. The God of prophecy will open the heaven for you now.
1: Amen.
0: Open the heaven for you now.
1: Amen.
0: You are no longer working under a closed heaven.
1: Amen.
0: You are no longer working under a closed heaven.
1: Amen.
0: Your heaven is permanently open now.
1: Amen.
0: Receive help.
1: Amen.
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1: Amen.
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1: Amen.
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1: Amen.
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1: Amen.
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1: Amen.
0: Receive help.
1: Amen.
0: How can a cleaner become an extinct owner? Only God can do this thing. A young man came to a church like 2 Sundays ago. He was giving testimony about how he was abandoned, rejected by his entire family. He said, one day he was listening to me already while I was preaching the gospel. He said, he heard me preaching. And the man said, when he heard me preaching, the instruction that I gave for people to do that day, he said, he acted on it quickly. He said, immediately he acted on it the second day. The people that have these families, all of them, they are abroad. But it has been forgotten here in Nigeria. He said, sir, he said his life has become mystery because nothing to write up with. He said, after that encounter and the instruction from the prophet, he said, I don't know you. But while he was talking, a lot of people said they know him in the church, in the street where he lives, while he was talking. He said, and I acted immediately on the instruction of the prophet. He said, man of God, I know God. Since that time, the man became a member. Those who have abandoned him, they now form a committee. They began to help him. Wherever you are listening to me, you don't need to die. Assuming that man have died, such hope will not come to him.
1: Yes, yes.
0: Only God is the giver of life. Can you read that scripture again? Read it again. Job 33, verse 22-23. Can you read again?
2: Yea. His soul drawneth near unto the grave.
0: His soul drawneth near unto the grave.
2: And his life to the destroyer.
0: Yes.
2: If there be a messenger
0: within.
2: An interpreter.
0: I am a messenger to you today.
2: Yes, sir.
0: In the name of the Lord Jesus of Nazareth. You are rescued.
1: Amen.
0: My God. You are rescued.
1: Amen.
0: That man, I'm waiting for your call. Immediately I'm off this line, I'm waiting for a call. The Lord said, there's a man, you are an estate agent. You are from Edo State. You are tall and black and fat. The Lord said, because your wife cheated on you, you want to end it. Please, I need to talk to you. I don't mind to talk to you on Sunday in the morning, but I want to talk to you before it's too late. The Lord spoke to me accurately. Anywhere you are listening to me from, in the name of the Lord Jesus of Nazareth, a messenger of hope, a messenger of help is talking to you right now. I am saying to you in the name of the Lord, if you can call this number and meet me in church on Sunday for major breakthrough and Thanksgiving service on Sunday. Don't dress the way you look. Dress as if God has settled your matter. On Sunday morning, it's going to be amazing. It's going to be praise to praise, worship to worship, declaration, prophetic declaration into every life. Can I prophesy upon your life?
1: Yes, sir.
0: Your season is now.
1: Amen.
0: The fact that you are hearing me for the first time or you have heard me before, as it's an indication that you are next on the line for a miracle. I say you are next on the line for a miracle.
2: Yes, sir.
0: In the name of Jesus.
1: Amen.
0: Can I prophesy to your life?
2: Yes, sir.
0: That is upcoming.
2: Amen.
0: That is upcoming.
1: Amen.
0: That is upcoming.
1: Amen.
0: That is upcoming.
1: Amen.
0: Receive hope.
1: Amen.
0: You will not die.
1: Amen.
0: You will not die.
1: Amen.
0: God has found for you.
2: Amen.
0: It is God.
1: Amen.
0: There's a woman. You are hearing me right now. You are tall. You have tribal mark at your face. You have tribal mark at your face. You are listening to me right now. You have tribal mark on your face. You are hearing me right now. Listen to me very well. I don't know. I can see someone. You are between around Ikeja Ashes. Call this number right away. The Lord said to me clearly, that death, you are selling like something like flour bag in bulk. But the company are not giving it to you anymore because you are in debt. Call me. I have a word for you from the Lord. Glory to Jesus.
1: Hallelujah.
0: Please keep on calling. We receive over 300-400 calls every day. So you must call until I pick your own. Jesus is able to do exceedingly abundantly above what we think or hope, according to the power that works. I see heaven calling your case to me. If God review, He review to redeem.
2: Yes,
0: it's not to destroy.
2: Yes,
0: don't be embarrassed. Don't feel somehow. And don't even your tears. What Jesus needs is obedient this morning. Act fast right now. Keep on calling. If you are calling and the line is engaged, send a text. We can quickly respond to you because the Lord has a word for you before it's too late. Glory to God in the highest.
1: Hallelujah.
0: See me in church on Sunday. It shall be well with you. Receive favor.
1: Amen.
0: Receive favor.
1: Amen.
0: Receive favor.
1: Amen.
0: Receive favor.
1: Amen.
0: Call the number again quickly. Call the number. Call until I pick it quickly.
3: 081.
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0: The stoppers of your destiny are embarrassed.
1: Amen.
0: Back on the street, Genesis bus stop. It gone to last road. It shall be demo. See you on Sunday. Come and get your oil. It shall be well with you.
1: Amen.
0: In Jesus' name.
1: Amen.

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0: 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Ibare ologo adayeba.
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1: 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He will never send me this kind of errand.
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1: 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We are back to Abuja again.
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0: Ní area.
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1: come as say
0: na completely conquered
1: kare male marasi gbogun to nlo to nko
0: every the current battle I say
1: come as wallet
0: hey men they are very
1: my wallet
0: amen
1: my wallet
0: amen
1: my wallet
0: amen
1: my wallet
0: amen
1: my wallet
0: amen
1: my wallet
0: amen
1: my wallet
0: amen
1: my wallet
0: amen
1: my wallet
0: amen
1: my wallet
0: amen
1: my wallet
0: amen
1: ogun to nlo to
0: nko that current battle
1: ko gbina
0: da fire amen
1: eh ni rogun mo
0: you see that no more
1: eh ni risoro mo
0: amen
1: eh ni rogun mo
0: amen
1: eh ni risoro mo
0: amen
1: eh ni rogun mo
0: amen
1: eh ni risoro mo
0: amen
1: eh ni rogun mo
0: amen
1: eh ni risoro mo
0: amen
1: eh ni rogun mo
0: amen
1: eh ni risoro mo
0: amen
1: eh ni rogun mo
0: amen
1: eh ni risoro
0: mo amen
1: wahala to jogun ba
0: that problem inherited
1: ina ko ma jo
0: fire consume it
1: nto jogun ba
0: what inherited
1: se o jaye re sare
0: that matter to not accelerate
1: ina ma jo
0: amen fire consume it
1: ina ma jo
0: amen
1: ina ma je
0: amen
1: ina ma je
0: amen
1: ina ma je
0: amen
1: lowo ogun agbara kaka
0: from that battle of hard labor
1: atu osile
0: you are delivered amen
1: lowo ogun agbara kaka
0: from that battle of hard labor
1: atu osile
0: amen you are delivered
1: lowo ogun agbara kaka
0: from that battle of hard labor
1: atu osile
0: amen you are delivered
1: lowo ogun agbara kaka
0: from that battle of hard labor
1: atu osile
0: amen you are delivered
1: lowo ogun agbara kaka
0: from that battle of hard labor
1: atu osile
0: amen you are delivered
1: lowo ogun agbara kaka
0: from that battle of hard labor
1: atu osile
0: amen you are delivered
1: lowo ogun agbara kaka
0: from that battle of hard labor
1: atu osile
0: amen you are delivered
1: idamu re pare
0: your problems are over
1: ijidake
0: your stop is silence
1: wahala tan
0: your problems are over
1: idamu re pare
0: amen
1: ijidake
0: your stop is over
1: ogun tan
0: your battle is over
1: idamu pare
0: your battle is over
1: wahala tan
0: your problems are over
1: ogun pare
0: stop is over
1: idamu tan ogun pare
0: amen
1: o rerin ayo
0: you will laugh for joy
1: o rerin ayo
0: you will laugh for joy
1: o rerin ayo
0: you will laugh for joy
1: gbogbo ibi ti ota n tojo
0: every evil being gathered by enemies
1: ko ma tuka
0: amen they are scattered
1: so ku e tuka
0: say scatter
1: eyin bi gbogbo
0: every evil
1: ti ota n tojo
0: the enemy is gathering
1: le mi lori
0: over me
1: say amen
0: amen
1: to say amen
0: amen
1: to say amen
0: amen
1: mo riran si o
0: I see a vision cause you
1: testimony lakanre
0: yes a big testimony o
1: eri ni
0: a big testimony
1: awon to ti pe ni korita ko seri
0: those that are still long in the junction of no testimony
1: awon lele keta
0: that's the third category
1: loni
0: today
1: ileku eri si fun
0: amen that testimony open for you
1: awon lele kerin
0: number four category
1: awon ti won ni project ti o pari
0: those that have unending projects
1: won se project yen
0: lo they are doing a project
1: but won le pari
0: they cannot finish it
1: on to bere yen
0: that thing you have started
1: kin to gbadu e pojo meje
0: of this prayer. Amen. You will perfect it.
1: Ever so fun awon ara UK.
0: Please tell us in UK.
1: I'm born in London.
0: We are storming London.
1: Ni on the 16th.
0: On the 16th.
1: Lagbara Olorun.
0: By the grace of God.
1: See how we're about to pay 15 days.
0: By that time, this must be 15 days.
1: In the 16 days, by
0: the dawn of the 16th day,
1: UK lo ma mo ba mi.
0: We meet me in London.
1: Ojo keji mo de ti kuro.
0: And by the next day, I'm out of here again.
1: Ojo kan la mo nlo nbe.
0: Just a day.
1: A ti pari soro ojo
0: kan. Want to finish that VG?
1: As a counseling for
0: you counseling for people.
1: I will
0: go back to the place.
1: Atun pada.
0: We are coming back
1: to the place.
0: That's right.
1: Orun awon orun.
0: Heaven of heavens.
1: O si fun e.
0: Amen. Open for you.
1: Orun awon orun.
0: Heaven of heavens.
1: O si fun e.
0: Amen. Open for you.
1: Orun awon
0: orun. Heaven of heavens.
1: O si fun
0: e. Amen. Open for you.
1: O to nse lowo yen.
0: What they are doing presently.
1: O pari e.
0: You will perfect it.
1: And the project yen.
0: That your project sir.
1: O pari e.
0: You will perfect it.
1: But the project
0: yen. Mommy, that your project.
1: O pari e.
0: You will perfect it.
1: But the project
0: yen. My brother, that your project.
1: O pari
0: e. Perfect it.
1: Money project.
0: My sister, that project.
1: O pari.
0: Perfect it.
1: Money project.
0: That project you have it.
1: O pari.
0: Complete it.
1: Money project.
0: That project you are doing.
1: O pari.
0: Complete it.
1: Money project.
0: That project you have it.
1: O pari.
0: Complete it.
1: And the project.
0: That project, sir.
1: O pari.
0: Complete it.
1: O to nse lowo.
0: What are the present?
1: O pari.
0: Complete it.
1: O pari. In the name of
0: Jesus.
1: One in five, father.
0: I must to bring you back.
1: Boy, you don't lose a leg.
0: Don't be that are going downwards.
1: You want double that okay?
0: You have been put up on the top.
1: O ye pada so.
0: Amen. Back to the top now.
1: Ekpada si bi.
0: Amen.
1: Orun si fun.
0: Heaven is open for you.
1: Elekefa la won to le ipo.
0: Number 6, those after position.
1: Ipo yen.
0: That position.
1: Loruko Jesus.
0: In the name of Jesus.
1: Mo ba fi sadua.
0: I put it in prayer for you.
1: O ma bo si.
0: Amen. You will get it.
1: Wa bara re nbe.
0: You will meet yourself there.
1: Ipo giga yen.
0: That top position.
1: Wa bara re
0: nbe. You will meet yourself there.
1: Wa bara re
0: nbe. Amen.
1: My love,
0: go there
1: in the name of
0: Jesus. Amen. Number 7,
1: I to fe ni oro.
0: Don't I want to have wealth?
1: Mo gbadu oro fun o.
0: I pray for you for wealth.
1: Lo ni oro.
0: Have wealth.
1: Idamu re
0: ti. Your problems are over.
1: Ogunji re
0: ti. Your money is over.
1: In the name of
0: Jesus. Amen.
1: O ti ni eri o.
0: You have testimony.
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2: Miracle for Pundo, Idabayasa, Obato Fia, you see, I'm opening.
3: Right, I put that space in the woman.
2: Don't be on my daddy,
3: I've got that baby.
2: But wait, I'm on Bami.
3: You that you hear me,
2: Lord Juma,
3: every day.
2: Me, my brother said, Leave your nutty
3: dear.
2: Yahalia, buy in the anity, on the Cocoa Sika, that's really weak, and it don't see, then call it, and it don't see, then call it. Oh, my love. Oh, many things. And it's all loud for you. Kyo Alana Fabi. And the land like you. Second in land of war. Don't pass. Don't wait on a demon. On a law. That's your new law. On a law. That's your new law. On a law. Il a couché. Il y a un kata. Il a
3: Book of Remembrance.
2: Was Shibayo. Mihakada. Ribadwa. As he she
3: went.
2: He was Joba. As he was Mordecai. What is Shiba Lore? Oba with Bell. Kill us.
3: What has he done?
2: Once she will over.
3: They have been in the book that
2: night. Can it become?
3: For somebody somewhere.
2: But go be at it till you come out. Me, Mara, me, Thomas, Ila, Kushi. Oh my God! 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
3: I have a God
2: ti mo ran ni lowo awon wo lo mo firan lowo wari awon teyan ba ro pe
3: we that have been written of
2: awon to ba ro ra won pe
3: we that wrote of ourselves
2: awon ti eniyan ba yowo won loro
3: won although that men have removed from that
2: ti won la ti mo baba ran lo o le dan kankan nigba teyan ba yowo olorun wa ko wo ti I want to see Lonnie what you
3: know.
2: Oh, fellow, John
3: Waller.
2: Oh, my John Waller. I tell you on
3: Facebook,
2: YouTube, and share video.
3: Yere
2: Kedua, Mezato, Benwa, and
3: share
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3: back
2: 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I got
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2: I got you.
3: He
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3: he lived. Hallelujah.
5: He was
6: healing.
5: And he came
6: after the animal sick.
5: But don't want your
6: Jacob.
5: I saw that.
6: That's because of you.
5: Oh, Father,
6: how are you?
5: I feel sure.
6: That
5: picture. I don't see.
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7: 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Once I say, what did you do? You could have even do lana. Once I hear, King Lawson, like a former law, Monita, what do you do? All alone, Lord, my local, co solo, Sakaka, Keso, Salo, Sele, or law authority. You know, safe, Modupa, law.
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1: 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There is power on this mountain. I can testify. And there is no day I call on the God of authority that God disappointed me. Praise the Lord.
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4: Yàtà Farubi.
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4: Ohun olúwa tó sàrà.
5: The voice of Lord that thunders.
4: Ohun olúwa tó mi agéjì.
5: The voice of Lord that shake with that.
4: Ohun olúwa tó ní ọlá ńlá.
5: The voice of Lord that has great words.
4: Ṣebí níwájú olúwa
5: yìí. Before this God.
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5: ìdá. All this night like that.
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5: Lift up your heads today.
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5: We have a hand of the
4: leader. Asa ti kọ́ pé.
5: For that is written.
4: Ni ori oke si oni.
5: Upon my Zion.
4: Ni tu sile yo wa. Yo si jemi wa.
5: And holiness.
4: Awon ma Jacob.
5: And the son of Jacob.
4: Won ni ni wa.
5: Shall possess the possession.
4: Jacob go is sada.
5: Have every destiny.
4: Story mi gba lowo
5: yi. That can hear me now.
4: Ni bi a di oma.
5: Now you are bound.
4: Awon ma Israeli.
5: The Israelites.
4: Ati oma Judah.
5: And the son of Judah.
4: Aju ma ko won ni.
5: They were gently held captive.
4: Awon to di won
5: mu. Those that held them.
4: Won di won mu si si.
5: Held on to them tight.
4: Won ko lati jo won.
5: Refuse to let them go.
4: Sugbon olugba lawon lagbara.
5: But I believe I strong.
4: Ni gbigba.
5: He said
4: yo gba won.
5: He will save them.
4: Ati lati gba won.
5: And to save them.
4: Won jade.
5: He will bring them
4: out. Sinu ogo.
5: I put them to glory.
4: Yero je wa o.
5: That's why we are here.
4: Baba lati lai.
5: Father, I was
4: about. O ti fi enu mi si oro.
5: You have made my mouth
4: your voice. O fenu mi sase.
5: True into
4: spirituality. Oni gbogbo ta ba ti so.
5: With everything we say.
4: Ko ma ri be gege.
5: Shall come to pass.
4: Je loruko je.
5: Jesus.
4: Gbogbo iseda to gbo mi.
5: Every test you hear me.
4: Egbe tu sile.
5: I receive deliverance.
4: Eni to nbe ku su to nbe ku ji.
5: That was sleeping and waking.
4: Baba mi ni gbadura
5: fun e. I should pray for you.
4: A o pa o lerin
5: lo.
4: Gbogbo e to so eku kikoro.
5: All of you being bitterly.
4: Gbogbo e to so eku kikoro.
5: Those weeping bitterly.
4: Gbogbo e to so eku asusinu.
5: Those weeping with thee.
4: Eni so eku gbagba.
5: Those weeping outwardly.
4: Gbogbo eyi ti won gan.
5: You that have been
4: mocked. Eyi ti oju ti lowo.
5: You that have been put on shame.
4: Eyi ti ero na lo.
5: You that have no head.
4: Eyi ti eniyan baja.
5: You that man is fighting.
4: Bayi ni Oluwa Jehova.
5: God bless you, Jehova.
4: Loruko Oluwa.
5: In the name of the Lord.
4: Egbe tu sile.
5: For deliverance.
4: Yada labi.
5: In the name of the Lord.
4: Edaba lu kadada bagwada. Ode o. Akoko tu sile mi ti de o. Ode o. Satani mo lo mo lowo. Ode o. Akoko tu sile mi ti de o. Ode o. Satani mo lo mo lowo. Eyin tre enjoy ni Facebook
5: lowo. You can join us on Facebook.
4: E share video yi lodi.
5: Share this video today.
4: E send it 31 times
5: each.
4: Oro n jade lowo.
5: The word is presented.
4: A send tele.
5: Authority back in.
4: Nkan marun na so fun mi.
5: 5 things I'm told.
4: Number 1.
5: Akoko
4: nbe. Repeated problem must come to an end.
5: Ogun to lo to bo. Ogun to
4: gbe. Ogun to lo to bo.
5: Repeated problem.
4: O ti jeri lori
5: e. You have testified.
4: O ti dunu lori e.
5: You have rejoiced over it.
4: O tun pada.
5: But it still came back again.
4: Mo pa se.
5: I decree.
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5: tó. Every current problem.
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5: 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The Lord has caused me to laugh.
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1: Oh, Lada.
2: Hey, make it get through.
1: A secretary.
2: That authorization.
1: You want my bring.
2: That is the same.
1: A kosile buburu ile
2: babara. He put right in your father's house.
1: To sojo ayeye dojo esi.
2: That was a mission to disgrace.
1: A sotele buruku.
2: Evil prophecy.
1: Ati a kosile ibi.
2: An evil writer.
1: Si oje wa makuni.
2: That don't let that man write his name.
1: A fai where ya.
2: They are trouble.
1: Ní oṣù kẹwàá.
2: In the month of October.
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2: And they were visiting.
1: Ilé bàbá rẹ̀.
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1: Agbé Isaac sókè.
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2: Jacob was lifted.
1: Agbé Joseph sókè.
2: Joseph was lifted.
1: Ibi àwọn ti bí ọ.
2: Where you are born.
1: Agbé ẹ sókè.
2: You are lifted.
1: Daniel 10:10.
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2: 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I'll give you that governance.
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2: 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He said you had before.
1: Tí o ní mọ.
2: They don't have again.
1: Nínú oṣù kẹwàá.
2: This month of October.
1: A yọ̀ ǹda fún
2: ẹ. Amen. They are gathered to
1: you.
2: Be restored. If only they believe,
1: follow my law.
2: I will make way.
1: See, be too
2: strong. Everywhere there's no.
1: A benefit to
2: what to he that says.
1: Battle,
2: when the Lord has not.
1: Only tear and way in your ballet.
2: Is that if this book can believe?
1: Only more fair for Sukawa Lana.
2: I God want to make way.
1: Oh, man, yeah, oh, man.
2: Whether you are connected
1: God
2: or not,
1: is a way maker.
2: Our Lord will not do that.
1: And it all a Lana.
2: He that can make
1: see,
2: way.
1: No,
2: even in the sea.
1: Surely there could
2: be a last to pass.
1: Near Gaju.
2: In the wilderness.
1: Oh, Nipot.
2: You don't have pot.
1: Oh, Nistor.
2: You don't have stuff.
1: Every other
2: power. Yet they never go hungry.
1: You roll along.
2: What man of God is this? What man of God?
1: Ninu oṣù kẹwàá.
2: This month of October.
1: Ọlọ́run yóò lànà
2: fún. 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
2: it works. It's working. It's working.
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3: what you know not reach
2: your son.
3: Where there's no way.
2: Mama,
3: this woman.
2: Okay, what sorry, okay.
3: Cry to the mountain.
2: Along there, sin for me.
3: And God made you
2: agile.
3: Let's see our testimony. We have a lot to
2: do.
3: And right now,
2: okay,
3: time to come to the mountain of glory.
2: And
3: you still here?
2: Yes,
3: we have just started today. Don't I hear yesterday? There is the first oil.
2: But
3: if you come today, you get your
2: own.
3: We have that it fair oil to give
2: you
3: and honey for you. We are doing celebration.
2: It's
3: to do perfection. My brother,
2: bang, be mama,
3: bring up that man's testimony.
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3: shout hallelujah
6: that you have been knocking.
3: Somebody rawe.
6: Lift up your hands.
3: I no fall for anybody.
6: Amen. Let this speak for you there.
3: Ah, hello.
6: This is serious.
4: Oh no, go for me appointment.
3: Oh no, go for.
4: Oh no, go back.
3: Can't offer to my senator to my governor.
4: Amen. What will be the office here? Ah, your ball, lo cheche. All authority, lo cheo. Ta lo authority o lo Olorun ti o ba ma un si o ni slot o ni oni o won ni slot baba God o ni
3: nibi ti pa re o ti le gbe nkan jade
6: where your strength cannot bring forth anything
3: anu yonder for
6: amen
3: somebody shout Jesus
7: O ti gba appointment.
8: O ti gba. 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
7: Mo so tele.
9: I prophesy.
7: Ni biti wo no ti leyan.
9: Where you have no man.
7: So mo pe ijile ni eri.
9: It's a very deep situation.
7: O ti eni o leyan.
9: What you have no man for?
7: To wa je pomo en koko mu.
9: And your church was the first one to be
7: picked. Aya vale ma
9: da dusa.
7: Wonder. Ni biti o ti leyan.
9: Where you have no man.
7: Lo su yi.
9: This month.
7: Kangel Oluwa wo ona.
9: Hey, angel of God make way for you.
7: To mo nde keyan te ti riru ogowo.
9: What next one to enter glory quickly?
7: Ogbodo ni pe to ntele.
9: Have a commission you follow.
7: Don't just move around and
9: learn
7: salvation.
9: After salvation,
7: the second look,
9: you need victory.
7: What is the lamb?
9: Will you yell doctor
7: to receive power?
9: Let the back better.
7: Number 2, where?
9: Let the power of
7: Revelation 5.
9: You will be
7: already.
9: When you have salvation,
7: you to bore
9: you. Nobody should overcome you again.
7: Daddy.
9: I beg you, daddy.
7: Oh my God.
9: I beg you, mommy. I beg you. Please.
7: Sorry, oh Lord.
9: For God's sake. Have faith in God. Everything is it was
7: finished.
9: Only God will remain.
7: There's
9: no way I cannot make way.
7: Or
9: we cannot enter for a student.
7: Or
9: we cannot bring out things. You that faith is going down. Today, the one I beg you. Have faith in God.
7: 2 Chronicles 20:20.
9: Believe in the Lord your God. And you shall be established. Believe his prophets. And you shall prosper. From today, you will prosper.
7: Believe Lord your God.
9: Believe the Lord your God.
7: You shall be established.
9: You cannot tell it.
7: Abraham
9: has been looking for child for years. The angels kept his
7: own.
9: God does this through men. It was approved.
7: In 2 Kings 4.
9: 2 Kings 4. Jehovah looked at the prophet for help. He told the husband, this man is the man of God. And the prophet. He gave an exact room and they had no child. The day they accepted the prophet, barrenness came out. Oh,
7: mama,
9: I know you want to prosper. Only in Jesus you have freedom. And as you believe in him, follow the prophetic calling. So I'm inviting all of you that believe. Time to come to my
7: team.
9: You man left to Kitibo.
7: Sorry, okay.
9: She came to my
7: team.
9: I do what he came for even if you did not, God did it. Let me pray. Under this commission, men shall prosper. What I
7: ask
9: to tell you this month,
7: Hosea 12:13.
9: Hosea already glorified
7: by a prophet.
9: Make that will
7: he brought them up.
9: Come and get it
7: by another prophet.
9: Make that will be wrong.
7: Preserve
9: them. Oh, by one
7: more. Now, I know no one.
9: We are present. You are present. The man
7: who went there, but now we look
9: at him. In all other places,
7: see.
9: Don't abroad. Please join us on that Facebook.
7: YouTube.
9: Join us on YouTube.
7: Prophet Samuel
9: Adebayojo.
7: Facebook.
9: Prophet Samuel Adebayojo.
7: Baba
9: authority.
7: Mother chat.
9: Please. Chat nobody there. If
7: anyone
9: comes to your DM,
7: God will call me.
9: I'll make sure my name.
7: Block here.
9: Block them.
7: Right.
9: I don't have time to chat. Even to one after every day.
7: Why
9: I create time for you. I pray for you. So live anywhere you are now. Meet me at the mountain.
7: Learning
9: today.
7: Kato gbadu ameni.
9: Before I go for prayer.
7: Today on the one.
9: Today on the one.
7: Taman silakun.
9: That we open doors. For offering of human.
7: For the tima.
9: But I want you to know.
7: When Sabbath in was to.
9: When enter the human.
7: I want God to kiss in.
9: They need to kiss to
7: it. Taman yani wak pe cement.
9: Never did they come for a bag of cement.
7: Otobi ba slot in.
9: That's what gave us the slot.
7: Hallelujah.
9: Agabiada. Hallelujah.
7: 25 million. See,
9: what you have been for 5 million
7: for?
9: Coming out of one bag of cement,
7: you want to think I can one
9: to you to enter with the amount of something.
7: Until me or one of
9: the questions, what is the best that you do is that?
7: Coming out
9: of
7: it
9: for this one. You need to challenge your pattern of
7: God. My gem authority.
9: That the covenant of authority. Lord,
10: your favorite tunes
7: are.
9: Where there's no way. I give this up. Give me space.
7: Isaiah 60.
9: Isaiah, you got that.
11: se pataki leni.
12: Very important today.
11: It's a new beginning.
12: Oh, ibere otuni.
11: Psalm 126.
12: O
11: se pataki
12: leni. Very important today.
11: Then Psalm 20.
12: Psalm 20.
11: Mete tanye.
12: Those three Psalms.
11: Isaiah 60.
12: Isaiah 60.
11: Psalm 126.
12: Psalm 126.
11: Pelu
12: Psalm 20.
11: 20.
12: Yes sir.
11: Lama kupapo.
12: It's not that get it together.
11: Obaka.
12: You will receive it.
11: Obalo yin fisinu.
12: Have honey put it in it.
11: Obaka koko muleni.
12: That's what you first eat today.
11: Oyin ninu omi.
12: Honey in water.
11: Toba ole walo letter.
12: You can get letter.
11: Ko kasa mete tanye.
12: Besides those three Psalms. Lord, make this man sweet for me.
11: They
12: come straight to the
11: man. I lie on the one.
12: This night on the one.
11: Mama,
12: I will give out 20 to everyone.
11: My Lord, Lonnie,
12: you are going to use that one.
11: You are going to my fellow.
12: For some days.
11: You are married.
12: For prayer boys.
11: My fisher.
12: Don't joke with that.
11: Number one.
12: I can go.
11: Oluwa.
12: Oh Lord.
11: My gem, what? Tijo.
12: Except governor.
11: Tijo, you are going to sell.
12: They are not like you to help.
11: By the Lord.
12: Destroy them over me.
11: Wow.
12: Lord, my Jesus.

0: transfer,
1: I decree,
0: is
1: destroyed.
0: Number two,
1: Ikeji, who are you using for me this month?
0: Oluwa,
1: who are you using for me this month?
0: Oh Lord, see me.
1: Send them down.
0: Your connection is your collection.
1: He spoke to Maria.
0: If you don't
1: know, we cannot be great.
0: And what can Lolo Magbanu one alone?
1: God, he has to choose some people.
0: And can Loma for
1: somebody will jump at them somewhere.
0: Oluwa,
1: lost them back to me. This month, I want to believe.
0: I want to
1: believe. People will ask me. I'll say, I don't know. I don't know.
0: What's up, Barami?
1: I don't think that's a bad
0: thing.
1: Elevate me.
0: What we are saying.
1: You will lift your legs.
0: Expect me today.
1: Elevate me. Jesus is not up again. Follow him from going. All roads lead to a mountain of glory.
0: The branches.
1: All our branch program
0: are
1: suspended for now. Until we rise up
0: okay.
1: On the mountain.
0: No, just Sunday.
1: On Sunday.
0: Those
1: in other places.
0: Join
1: us on social media.
0: Make
1: sure you follow us. Because what's happening here?
0: Hey,
1: it's beyond understanding.
0: It's okay.
1: Amen.
0: Hey,
1: now, what do you covenant of
0: him?
1: I'm on the mountain.
0: Powerhouse.
1: Go to the powerhouse.
0: On the trout.
1: Throughout today.
0: Don't
1: I give that up?
0: Mama sure
1: for I'll be blessing them.
0: One by one.
1: Nigga come.
0: One by one.
1: Nigga come.
0: One by
1: Nigga
0: one.
1: Come.
0: Boss say.
1: As I do it.
0: Ma send the message.
1: Send the message.
0: You bad the message.
1: And if you cannot send the message. Anywhere you are.
0: Go and do it about 30.
1: Every prayer about 30 prayer for you.
0: Glory okay. Go.
1: And the matter of God.
0: Then what Oba says. Cement,
1: impossible. Buy a bag of cement on the mountain.
0: 10,000. This is 10 months.
1: 4 sugar. Hallelujah.
0: Ojo kini osure.
1: The one in the month.
0: Se maje muye.
1: Do that governance.
0: Ko al oluwa mo fi bank.
1: As the Lord are you to receive some so.
0: Seruari.
1: You have not done that before.
0: Se sorry okay.
1: Do it on the mountain.
0: We want about there be.
1: And if you come there.
0: Project in Lombi.
1: You will see the ongoing project.
0: Oma uti and so.
1: You know what I say.
0: Obo yibere.
1: Your glory is activated.
0: Sir.
1: F1 account number to phone number.
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0: Labe majemu dodon
1: under composite covenant
0: ogoyin bere
1: your faith activated
0: ogoyin bere
1: amen
0: anude
1: message come
0: ona si
1: your way is open
0: ona la
1: your way is through
0: on ti wona ba ni
1: whatever you have
0: like brass cement ko se
1: if you can afford one bag of cement
0: pataki ju
1: very the most important
0: gbera
1: live
0: ma bo lori o
1: come to the man
0: mo fe ri e one
1: I want to see one on one
0: oro wa
1: there's things to discuss
0: olo re pada
1: your lord is at the
0: door
1: anyone you see
0: so fun
1: pe tell them I will use my glory